0: 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Mostly sunny, tops of 27 in the city, 29 in the west. Right now it's 22 degrees on Sydney's Nova 96.9.
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2: The country star that shocked us all by having a number one single for more than 26 weeks in the US, Ella Langley. Her freshie Be Her, in my opinion, better than Choosing Texas. 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

0: Ella Langley's Be Her on Sydney's Nova 96.9, home to Ricky Lee and Tim. Glad they're back waking us up after enjoying a sleep in over the last few weeks. How are you feeling, Sydney, after the long weekend? Have you recovered from that massive Roosters win on Sunday? Good. Hope you're also ready to be a winner and see Benson Boone live in Japan, because I got the phones open for you inside the next 15 minutes at 13, 24, 10. Ready? And I'll just shout out some of your favourite noughties throwbacks, like...
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Dishing out your favorite naughty throwbacks. This is Aaron Rich. You better be on the phone, 13 24 10 now, if you want to see Benson Boone in Japan. While I play Olivia Dean, who's getting ready to do a couple of shows in Sydney, Friday night, Saturday night. This is Man I Need on Sydney's Nova.

0: sounds a lot like Mike Posner. It's Jamie Miller on Nova with Baby Doll. Hello, this is Aaron Rich. I hope you're having a wonderful Tuesday morning.
1: Ladies and gentlemen,
2: Benson Boone. You and a mate. Japan.
1: My name is Benson Boone.
0: Let me get the phones open on 13 24 10 so you can see Benson Boone live in Japan. You're so keen to win this, Fiona.
3: Well, I love Japan. I think that's the one country that I would love to visit. And Benson Boone, I've never been to any of his concerts, but that'll be amazing to kind of experience in Japan.
0: Popping you on standby to head there and to see Benson Boone. Good luck.
3: Oh my God, thank you.
0: Hi, Trish. You're on standby as well.
4: I love that. Thank you so much.
0: What are you doing?
4: I'm actually on the treadmill.
0: I was about to say, you sound preoccupied. You're on the treadmill. Good on you.
4: Yeah.
0: What's your stats right now? What's your Strava saying?
4: It's actually not great.
0: Okay.
4: I'm doing it.
0: You sound out of breath. I'll let you go. Bye-bye.

0: Thank you.
1: Summer, you're on standby to see Benson Boone in Japan.
0: Thank you.
1: Good luck. The phones are open up again after midday to see Benson Boone in Japan. Hey, next, one of the biggest songs in the country from Bruno Mars.
2: Ricky Lee and Tim.
3: 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I'm going to see him tonight. And I'm going to speak to him before the show. You actually took Noah Kahan's advice.
4: Yeah.
3: And you specifically...
4: What did I do?
3: ...took Noah Kahan's advice.
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0: Miley Cyrus, Bass Persuade, Sydney's Nova 96.9. John of Ricky Lee and Tim, good to have them back. Talking to their favourite guests like Tim and Matic this morning.
1: Hey.
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0: 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You just need to have yourself a quickie with Ricky to win. As we approach midday, Taylor Swift, one of her biggest songs ever, coming up in minutes.
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7: 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At East Lakes, a breakdown on Gardiners Road, eastbound just past Racecourse Road. At Marsden Park, a semi-trailer's conked out on Richmond Road. It's southbound approaching Langford Avenue. And at North Strathfield, a breakdown on Concord Road. It's blocking lane two, southbound approaching Patterson Street. Fairfield West, it was an overnight stack. It brought some wires down. Paulding Street remains closed between the Cumberland Highway and Rawson Road. 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Mostly sunny today. Tops of 27 in the city, 29 in the west. Right now it's 25 degrees on Sydney's Nova 96.9.
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8: G'day there, it's Mike Humphrey with you. An Australian soldier's died and five others are injured following a training exercise gone wrong in the Northern Territory. The incident occurring yesterday at the Mount Bundy training area, it's the same facility which saw a digger die during a live fire exercise in 2017. The opposition's about to unveil its long-awaited migration policy. Angus Taylor wants it capped at 100,000 for the first year of a Liberal government. One Nation MP Barnaby Joyce says it's his party that's driving the migration agenda.
9: It's a bit like the grand final's over and then a third team's turned up and everybody's left the stage and no one's clapping. But look, I congratulate the Coalition for basically coming up with our policy.
8: Anthropic, OpenAI, Microsoft and Google are all up for a grilling with the government's AI inquiry getting underway in Canberra. It's after last month's Medicare breach from an AI chatbot. Former sponsors and business associates have begun severing ties with Sam Wood and his fitness empire as he remains behind bars on DV charges. Overseas, the US says it's closely monitoring a lab leak that's killed one person in Russia. Conflicting reports the lab worker died of the plague or pneumonia. Updating sport, Matilda star Mary Fowler won't be playing in the upcoming friendlies against Germany and Haiti. The Man City forward withdrawing for personal reasons. Aussie tennis ace Alex de Minaur to meet Novak Djokovic in tonight's final of the China Open. And Cameron Green likely to miss Friday's first test against South Africa. He's moving ginger with an abdominal strain. Youngster Cooper Connolly a chance of returning to the side. And now you're up to date on Nova.
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12: 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Thanks for choosing Nova as I play your favourite fresh hits and throwbacks. She's here at the end of the year for the Spilt Milk Festival, doing a bunch of shows across the country. I'm talking Ray of Freshie is Joy. That is on after this epic throwback from Taylor Swift.

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0: 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What exactly happens inside a jury room? SBS's gripping true crime TV event, The Jury, Skeleton in the Garden, now streaming on SBS on demand. Hey, coming up, biggest song in the country. She's had a massive year. The album is excellent. It is O-Rod, Olivia Rodrigo, Stupid Song next.
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0: 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Benson Boone. You and a mate. Japan. My name is Benson Boone. All right, let's get the phones open, 13 24 10. Benson Boone fan, are you, Cameron?
1: Sure are.
0: Who's we?
1: Me and my partner.
0: She's putting you up to this, or are you both fans?
1: I rang on my own accord. I like Benson Boone.
0: Mate, blink twice if you're being pressured into this, because it's sounding like it's not free will.
1: No, yeah, I did call on my own accord. She probably wouldn't even like to go to Japan. I heard Japan, and I heard Benson Boone, and I thought, you know what, I got to get in there.
0: Damn right. You're on standby. Good luck.
1: All right, thank you.
0: Hey, Chrissy, let's get you on standby as well.
2: Oh, fantastic. Awesome.
0: And Jess, hello.
3: Hello, how are you?
0: I'm good, thank you. You're on standby to see Benson Boone in Japan.
3: Fantastic. Thank you so much.
0: And Belinda, hi. I'll pop your name on standby as well.
4: Hi, thank you.
0: So easy. More chances coming up to see Benson Boone live in Japan. More of your favourite fresh hits and throwbacks on the other side of this. Tame Impala with Dracula. And a huge throwback from Robbie Williams in minutes.
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0: Tuesday afternoon. This is Nova. Thank you so much for listening. Hope you're doing well. We are sending you to Japan. You want to see Benson Boone live? Eat all the delicious food in Japan. Gosh, there's no such thing as a bad meal in Japan. Then you get tickets to see Benson Boone. Win soon. My friend Joel Creasy is on next. Love music.
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27: 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Open 7 days. In the CBD, look out for emergency roadwork on Market Street between Pitt Street and George Street, closing one lane, causing some heavy congestion. Pennon Hills, look out for a semi-trailer breakdown northbound in the North Connects. That's bringing the speed down to 40 kilometres an hour. Marsden Park, a semi-trailer breakdown southbound on Richmond Road approaching Langford Drive. $20 million could be yours with Oz Lotto. Grab a ticket now. It could be kind of life-changing. Enter in-store, online or on the Lot app before 8:30 tonight. Mostly sunny today with tops of 27 degrees in the city and 29 in the west. Right now with 17 degrees on Sydney's Nova 96.9.
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29: It's Stephen Bartlett, host of the Diary of a CEO podcast. 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
30: 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And a lot of the glucose hacks that I've talked about, they actually mirror a lot of traditions. So for example, the glucose hack of having your vegetables at the beginning of your meal. This is incredibly powerful, pregnancy or not pregnancy, because vegetables contain fiber. And when you have them at the beginning of your meal, they create this protective mesh in your intestine that slows down the glucose molecules from carbs and makes the glucose molecules arrive more slowly into your bloodstream, meaning smaller spike. Now, eating veggies at the beginning of a meal, that's something that we call crudité in France, which means raw veggies at the beginning of your meal.
29: If you want to hear the rest of this conversation, search The Diary of a CEO wherever you get your podcasts.
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34: Hello, welcome to the Joel Creasy Show. Coming up today, it is Tuesday, so we'll get a giggle with my comedian best mate, Janelle Koenig. But up next, I'm going to be joined by another comedian who I find ever so funny, and I follow on the socials, I'm hip like that, Tilly Oddie Black. She does these very relatable skits, very Australiana, and I just find her oh so hilarious. So I cannot wait to chat to her, cannot wait to meet her, in fact. Tilly Oddie Black is in the studio up next.

0: listening to the Joel Creasy Show, and today, look, I fan mailed this person, I think on Instagram, comedian Tilioti Black. Hey, babe.
1: Hi. It's an honour to get your DM.
0: Oh, I was so excited when you responded.
1: And it's quite rude. I don't ever check messages, and I was like, oh my God, how long has this been left unread?
0: No, with the amount of followers
1: like
0: you have.
1: You're waiting.
0: Oh, yeah. You're playing the Ice Queen?
1: Yeah, yeah. Yes, I know. I'll make him come to me.
0: Yeah, I was like, I was surprised you responded because you have so.
1: Oh, please.
0: You've got 1.1 million followers on TikTok.
1: Thank you.
0: Yeah, you are so funny. Like, I am
1: nice
0: obsessed.
1: To say from you. Oh. Thanks, Joel. I'm obsessed with you. Oh, feelings mutual.
0: Oh, such a loving. yeah, like, what was, like, you just kind of skewer, like, Australian life. Like, I mean, life in general, but particularly, like, Australian life so perfectly, and it really hits. I don't know if it's whether it's like my generation or just who I am or how I grew up, but God, you hit like a certain spot for me that is like, oh,
1: good.
0: That's close
1: that's
0: to
1: so
0: home.
1: Nice to hear. Mm. I think that's like our goal is to just be relatable, and that's like how people have a shared funny experience. It's like, yeah, more
0: yeah.
1: relatable, the better.
0: Oh, I sent the one when you first, like, I got really obsessed was the woman that hypersexualizes all gay men. I was like, I know this girl. Well,
1: yeah, that's been quite triggering to a lot of people.
0: Yeah.
1: Yeah, it's spot on. Has that happened to you? Have you been victim of that?
0: I mean, yeah, and I get it. Like, so we are possibly at times, you know, more interesting in that department, but other times I'm like, what do you think we do every day?
1: You're just one-dimensional, horny little thing.
0: And then I saw the other one. Were you at, like, dancing in front of RuPaul? Like,
1: so this was a repost. Did you just see that this morning? Because I did repost that.
0: I saw it this morning. I watched it in bed with my fiancé.
1: Oh, hello, fiancé.
0: That's how sexy our life is.
1: Yeah. Mm. No, I love that. Yeah, so we went to, I was actually with Will Gibb.
0: He's hilarious.
1: There we go. I swear I bring him up whenever I'm on something, so that didn't take long at all for me to mention his name.
0: It's been a couple of minutes. You're okay.
1: Yeah, good. Well, a lot of people think we're dating, so it's kind of funny to be like, that's my Will. So we and my actual boyfriend, Tom, we were all in London last January when DragCon was on in the UK.
0: So I've never been to one. They're huge, right?
1: Yeah, it's quite like overwhelming. It's like a big show. Well, I would say Ekka because I'm from Queensland, but, you know.
0: Yeah, like a royal show for drag queens.
1: Yeah, exactly. And they've all got their little stalls and like goodie bags and RuPaul was there. And somehow I ended up on stage and was like dancing in front of RuPaul. I really was not worthy of it. Like there was probably a lot more people there ready to like punch me out for a spot in front of Ru.
0: No, you really committed. And the video that girl that wants to get into gay culture and saying, like,
1: yeah, that
0: gag.
1: Straight woman who sort of wishes they could be part of queer culture. Oh, and it's like, it just feels so unnatural. And it's like, am I saying that right? Like, gagged.
0: Yeah, because sometimes I feel like I should know more terms, like house down boots and stuff.
1: Yeah,
0: I don't know what any of
1: that
0: means.
1: And it sounds like so unnatural coming out of your mouth. And
0: Stick around. Tilioti Black is here. And Tilly, I'm going to tell you what my favourite videos of yours are up after this. They'll be fawning. Stick around. Can we pretend?

0: It's the Joel Creasy Show on Nova, and we are joined in the studio by Tilly Oddie Black, who you've probably seen many, many times on the socials, maybe up in your algorithm. She's ever so funny, so very followed. Tilly, the other one I love of yours, the videos basically where you try and just rage bait your parents.
1: Oh my God, it's so hits close to home for me.
0: Yeah.
1: Actually, you know what? I'm the rage baiting mum. Like, so my boyfriend Tom and Will often will like just have so much pleasure in riling me up.
0: Really?
1: Yeah, it's exhausting. Oh, I'm just always like the butt of the joke. I don't know. I don't know why I can't tell that they're joking, and I'll just be, really? No! Oh my God!
0: Oh, yeah.
1: And they're like, obviously we're joking.
0: Yeah, I'm so gullible as well.
1: So gullible.
0: Mm, oh, I'm an advertiser's dream. Like, you know, when you go to the cinema and they're like, do you want to upgrade your popcorn for $50? I'm like, bargain. Yes, I do.
1: Yes, I think I'm saving money actually.
0: I'm terrible because I was telling you off air, I'm renovating, and I went in to have a budget meeting about bringing the renovation down. I somehow managed to increase it.
1: They would eat you up. Oh, Joel. They would have seen you coming too.
0: Yeah.
1: Oh, we paid way over. We told them we were desperate. Oh, you shouldn't have done that.
0: Yeah, we tipped.
1: Yeah. You know what? I did this recently. I purchased something very expensive for a present, but not only after paying so much for it that I definitely got ripped off, I actually thanked and hugged the woman at the end. I gave her a hug, and I, looking back on it, she would have been like, God, what an idiot.
0: Yeah.
1: Like, the easiest sale of a lifetime.
0: And
1: here's all my money, and what else can I do for you? And then I walked away being like, what the f***? You should have just taken a breath, Tilly. Why do you get so caught up?
0: Yeah, what's your love language? I'll give it to you in every way, shape, and form.
1: What am I trying to overcompensate for?
0: Babe, I get it. I once bought a parking inspector a coffee.
1: Stop.
0: He booked me. And
1: no,
0: then,
1: Joel!
0: And then he goes, are you Joel Creasy? And I was like, yeah. And he was really complimentary. And I said, well, given I've got the ticket already, can I go grab a coffee? He goes, yeah, mate, absolutely. And then I said, can I get you one?
1: Yeah. And did he remove the ticket after that?
0: No.
1: No. Oh my God. That's the only way that I would have been like, what a power move. You
0: know.
1: Oh my God.
0: So I bought him the coffee.
1: No.
0: And then I waved him off, or as I drove off and waved to him with the ticket and my coffee, I had said, have a good day, legend.
1: That's the most pathetic thing I've ever heard.
0: Isn't it pathetic? Like, what a loser.
1: No, that's like coughing and apologising for it.
0: I know.
1: You just can't. Where's your backbone?
0: It disappeared years ago. No, I don't have one. I don't have one. Oh, actually, I've got scoliosis, so it's like, We're catching up with comedian Tilly Oddie Black. Tilly, look, you're not just on the socials. We have to talk about your cameo in the Elvis film. I believe you kissed Austin Butler. I mean, someone's got to do it, right? We're going to talk about that up next.
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5: 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Let's go to Alexander with today's forecast.
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0: Yeah.
1: Just if you blink and miss it in the movie, I can show you it. Yeah, it was just how it happened. I was cast as one of the, what are they called? The Beehive. Ooh. Not to be confused with Beyonce's stands.
0: Yes.
1: But I am also a part of that. But yeah, it was like Elvis Presley's, Beehive is what we were called. And we were like the extras. Honestly, everyone in Queensland was considered an extra on that show, on that set.
0: Yeah. And but you just couldn't help it that he was into you.
1: I did get to be one of the kissers. So that wasn't everyone. So,
0: a Beehive kisser.
1: A Beehive kisser, and we probably had about 7 or 8 takes, so there was a lot of kissing over the course of it.
0: Wow.
1: And this was like peak COVID too, so not that, I don't know what they
0: were,
1: because you know how, Hanks was the like patient zero in Australia. I think that's why production shut down, because he was like patient zero in Australia or wherever, you know, he brought it to Queensland sort of thing.
0: I remember.
1: Which is kind of cool. Like it's a celebrity COVID.
0: Hollywood COVID, yeah.
1: But so because we were kissing, when the thing finally came back on, we had to like each between each take, like mouthwash and hand sanitizer and then go again. I was like, I feel like this isn't doing it, but it's the thought that counts.
0: Yeah, they've got to tick that box.
1: Yeah, I'm like, you know, that's not helpful. Viruses, but yeah. Anyway.
0: Wow, what a day. Like, you must have been exhausted after kissing 7 or 8 times.
1: I was rooted, John.
0: wait, like, how did you find out that you're going to be the kisser? It's so funny.
1: I know. I didn't even audition as the kisser. Like, it was just sort of thrust upon me. And they were like, you don't have a problem with that. Not at all.
0: Yeah. You're like, I'll have to invoice you for it.
1: I am happily taken, but it is just acting.
0: Yeah. You're like, Mr. Butler, I just need to let you know. Oh, you are so funny. Tilly Oddie Black, thank you so much for coming in. I'm such a fan, and we'll continue to watch and like and repost every video you put out.
1: Oh, Joe, thanks so much for having me.
0: Thanks.
1: What a joy.
0: Thank you so much for coming in. 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She is a bloody hilarious. Next up, we'll call my comedian best mate, Janelle, for a few more laughs before I get out of here. 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

0: 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So let's do it.
1: Grab your juice boxes and sit down for story time with Joel's bestie from the Westie, Janelle Koenig. Janelle's Juice Box.
0: Hey, Janelle.
2: Oh, hi, Joel. Hi, Joel. I've been thinking about you a lot this week.
0: Oh, okay. Yeah, thank
2: not
0: you.
2: Not in a creepy way. you know, my daughter, who's 13, had to write an essay at the end of term, at the end of term three, based on an irrational fear.
0: An irrational fear. Okay, of which I've got plenty. Is that why you were thinking of me?
2: Well, that's what I was thinking of.
0: And thanks, babe.
2: I know all of Joel's.
0: Yeah.
2: I know all of your irrational fears.
0: Okay.
2: Shall I list them for you?
0: Please go for it, because an irrational fear of mine is someone not knowing all of my irrational fears. So far away.
2: I'll put you back. Okay. First of all, mangoes.
0: Well, that's an actual allergy I have, and that's so. As you know, I always say it's such a lame allergy. I prefer the reaction of the mango than the reaction of the waiter when I tell them I have a mango allergy.
2: That's why I always say it for you. I've got an allergy to mangoes. So yeah, you don't have to say it. You're not a big fan of feet.
0: I cannot stand feet. I believe the human body should end at the ankle.
2: I think you invented the sock slide combo.
0: I love a sock and a slide, and people think it's daggy.
2: No, you do.
0: I think it's cool.
2: Not a fan of a foot, Joel Creasy. This is rational, but you are terrified of snakes.
0: I can't. I mean, we work in the biz, babe. I know plenty, but I cannot even look at a snake on a screen.
2: I know. I remember when you went into the jungle, how terrified you were of that.
0: Remember, I was meant to have hypnosis. Yeah, and then I was too hungover to go to any of my hypnotherapy appointments. So I was like, I'm going to have to cop a snake. just Julia Morris. Well,
2: good tally.
0: Exactly.
2: But I know your hugest irrational fear that someone more famous than you dies on the same day you do.
0: That's what I always say to the young players, never get the 10 a.m. flight home after the Logies, because if that plane goes down, it's going to be all Kruger and Denyer wall to wall. You're not getting a look in.
2: Not a look in. Not a byline.
0: I know.
2: No valet for you.
0: Oh, my. You have nailed them all.
2: I wonder, do you know mine?
0: Well, the internet being down would be a big one. No Wi-Fi. A lack of streaming services.
2: True.
0: What would you say your top line irrational fear is?
2: Watching a report on the news about the obesity epidemic and seeing someone in a Perth mall eating a burger from behind and me going, hang on a sec, I've got that tracksuit. My irrational fear.
0: But also, babe.
2: It might be me, the secret footage. I'm going to face the epidemic.
0: Clip it up and put it in the show reel, though. Oh, I hurt from laughing. Thank you, Angel.
2: Just have to have a burger.
0: Make yourself feel better. I'll be back tomorrow with Luke and Sassy Scott. Up next, Ricky Lee and Tim. Heard of them.
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0: 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Warunga, we have a mattress on the road northbound on the M1 approaching Edgeworth David Avenue. In the Sydney CBD, emergency roadwork westbound on Market Street between Pitt Street and George Street. That's also closing one lane. And in the Sydney CBD, we'll have a protest march this afternoon from 2:30 p.m. on Bathurst Street between Kent Street and Castlereagh Street. 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Mostly sunny today with tops of 27. Right now it's 17 degrees on Sydney's Nova 96.9.
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1: Good afternoon, I'm Heidi Tiltons. The Nationals leader says Australia is a nation of borders, not a campground, as the Coalition unveils its sweeping migration overhaul. The Coalition wants to cut net overseas migration to 100,000 a year initially, while reducing temporary visa holders by around 650,000 over 4 years. The Veterans Affairs Minister has expressed his condolences after a soldier was killed during a training exercise in the Northern Territory. Five other soldiers were injured, two of them critically. The long-awaited reveal of the sports program for the Brisbane 2032 Olympics and Paralympics could be pushed into next year. The International Olympic Committee is still deciding which events will make the cut. AI-generated search summaries are increasingly keeping users away from websites. New data shows 60% of Google searches now ends without users clicking a single link. And Kylie Jenner is set to star in and produce a new thriller series alongside sister Kim Kardashian. And you're up to date on Nova.
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0: On Nova.
5: Well, good afternoon and welcome to Tuesday, Ricky.
6: Oh, hey, Tuesday.
5: We're in for our dear friend Chrissy Swan. It's nice to be here this, like, a little bit earlier. Like, we've just had our friend dog Chrissy on. We're, like, sandwiched in between our mates. Fitzy Whipper and Kate coming up in an hour.
6: So much fun.
5: So good.
6: Can you imagine having more fun than this?
5: But more of us. Like, are we getting annoying?
6: Of course. Like, it's only a couple of days in.
5: But, like, are we getting annoying to people? Because you know how, like, the block's on Channel 9 all the time? Like, are we, like, Nova's the block?
6: Are we... is it block? Is it seven a block?
5: Is it two a block?
6: It's so bad.
5: Anyway, it's bathroom week, and up next, you're going to see Ricky's double sink. It's going to be crazy.
6: What did you just call it?
5: No, I'm going to talk about this saying. I heard a saying over the break because I was lucky enough to take my son to the AFL Grand Final, and I heard a saying that I've now implemented into my daily life.
6: I mean, also, can we just not gloss over the fact that your gorgeous son is going to remember that experience of going to the grand final with his dad for the rest of his life.
5: And
6: like,
5: what a
6: special moment.
5: I only talked to him about how Hawthorn didn't make it for about half the time.
6: Yeah, of course.
5: Yeah, so he's like, no, I get it. We're not playing, but can we just enjoy the game?
6: Yeah. I mean, Rich and I went to Melbourne just to go and eat. Like, it's very different.
5: We had a very different time.
6: That was a very life.
5: Yeah.
6: It was a life-affirming trip. Like, it was an amazing thing that you'll remember forever.
5: You just went to another restaurant.

0: Dirtbag. Dirtbag.
1: I got 2 tickets to Iron. I love that song.
0: Well, guess what? I had 2 tickets to the AFL Grand Final, baby. I took my son.
1: Come with me, Alfie. Don't say maybe.
0: And it was so good.
1: How good.
0: We're mad Hawthorn supporters in our family, and we just missed out. The Swans missed out in the prelim, and we missed out in the prelim.
1: But you still went for the Kylie concert.
0: We still went for the Kylie concert, and it was amazing, right? The full, I mean, any stadium, like the NRL Grand Final was the same on Sunday. Any full stadium is pretty amazing, especially when you're 11.
1: Yeah.
0: And it was unbelievable. And we were walking back to the hotel after the game, and there was some really sad Fremantle supporters because they really got close.
1: Yeah.
0: Right, they really got close.
1: They really did.
0: And you know what I'm like, I just talk to everybody as I'm walking back, you know?
1: I just...
0: Yeah. And I was there was this poor... He would have been 22, 23, and he was like really sad.
1: Yep.
0: And I'm like, what are you up to now? And he goes, this is the saying.
1: Okay.
0: I'm going back to the hotel to delete some beers.
1: That's so good.
0: Isn't that the best? I've never heard that saying.
1: That's excellent.
0: And so I went to the pub with my mate yesterday just for a couple because it was a public holiday. Like, yep. Why not? And that's what I said. I'm just going to delete some beers for a couple of hours.
1: Oh, that's so good.
0: Use it this weekend. It's a good saying.
1: Delete some beers.
0: I'm just going back to the hotel to delete some beers.
1: That's excellent.
0: Isn't that great?
1: That's really good.
0: So when you hear a new saying, you're like, I'm going to use that. You get a little buck up.
1: That's really good. That's really good.
0: 2410, your best sayings. Let's go.
1: Okay, I heard one, and it was a mistake, but now I'm obsessed with saying it. You've never seen 1,000 Pound Sisters on TLC, have you?
0: Okay, what is any of what you just said? What's TLC? Like the band?
1: TLC, Don't Go Chasing Waterfalls. No, it's a TV channel, the lifestyle channel.
0: Yeah.
1: And they have shows like My 600 Pound Life and they have, you know, like Botch and all that kind of fun stuff.
0: Yeah, real classics. Okay.
1: So one of the 1,000 Pound Sisters, she said something that has now become my favourite actual. So this is them.
0: Oh, my God. Okay.
1: This and she's just said something and she got it so wrong, but it's so perfect. She's talking, you know, the saying silent, the silence is deafening.
0: The silence is deafening.
1: The silence is deafening.
0: Yeah.
1: She said this.
2: The silence is defecating.
0: The silence is defecating. Is that what she said? That's not a saying.
1: But I know, but now I can't stop saying silence is defecating.
0: All right, so we've got. We've got going back to the hotel to delete some beers.
1: The silence is defecating,
0: Maddie.
1: No, and also don't cut off your nose to spite your face. I love that one, but that's nowhere near as funny as the silence is defecating.
0: I always have to really think about that one before I say it. Don't cut off your nose to spite your face. Pardon?
1: What?
0: How would you put that in a sentence?
1: Don't cut off your nose to spite your face. What?
0: How would one come to a situation where they would say that?
1: I have no idea. I love it, but I don't know what it means.
0: All right. Hello, Maddie.
3: I need you to move like the Uber's outside.
1: Oh, that's good.
0: Move like the Uber is outside.
1: Let's go.
0: Oh, that's good.
3: Yes, let's go.
0: Did you say that to the kids?
3: You can say someone is doing that. Yes, you can say it to the kids, but also you can say, oh, that guy was running up the street. He was running like the Uber was outside.
1: I love it.
0: Oh, that is good. That is good. That's delete beers territory. That's like new. That's 2026.
1: Delete some beers. Move like the Uber's outside.
0: Okay, that is good. All right, thank you, Maddie. Let's go to Maria. What you saying?
4: Well, people are always saying happy wife, happy life.
1: Yep.
4: But I think I like happy spouse, happy house.
1: It's so true, Maria.
0: That is lovely.
1: Like husbands just need to say yes.
0: Hey, but that's spouse. That's it for everyone. A happy husband is also happy house, you know?
1: Happy house, happy spouse. Don't cut off your nose to spite your face.
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0: That is Stella Lefty's Boston here on Nova. It is Ricky Lee and Tim the Savo. G'day, happy Tuesday. Can I ask you, Christian, are you a lefty or a righty?
1: Definitely a lefty, I reckon.
2: You're a lefty!
0: Congratulations, mate. You got an invite to Nova's Red Room to see
1: Stella
0: awesome. Lefty.
1: I can't wait.
2: How exciting. It's going to be an amazing show.
0: Yeah.
2: It really
1: is. I'm so keen.
0: I can't wait. It's at the Heaps Normal Health Club in Sydney. Stella Lefty's debut album, Long Way Home, is out now featuring a smash hit Boston. And Christian, you are going to be there. Wow. Well done.
1: Thank you very much. Thank you, guys.
0: And whether you're a lefty or a righty, or maybe you're just an ambidextrous, maybe, we've got your invites to Nova's Red Room with Stella Lefty every day this week.

0: It's Baby, it's Bieber, it's Ludacris.
1: Luda!
0: There's some news in Glossies coming up in a second.
1: Awesome.
0: I've got my eye on
1: you're such a Justin Bieber fangirl. Like, it's really
0: I'm
1: cute.
0: I'm just a fan.
1: You're just a fangirl. It's really cute.
0: Yeah, keep checking these chickens.
1: Not the lyrics.
0: And I've got your details on Bieber in a second here on Nova. It is Ricky Lee and Tim. We're in for Chrissy Swan, Fitzy Whipper and Kate coming up at 3 o'clock. It's all happening. We're just here celebrating your Tuesday afternoon.
1: We're zhuzhing up your Tuesday. How do you zhuzh up something super basic?
0: Right, so I think like Jamie Oliver used to talk about baked beans, and he used to put baked beans on toast, but with parmesan cheese and Tabasco.
1: Like, is that zhuzhing up? That's super basic. Like my favorite thing to zhuzh up is like packet ramen noodles or mee goreng noodles, and I cook a bit of chicken in the pan with some ginger and garlic and soy and some butter and some crispy chili oil. And then, like, just take the noodles from the packet, chuck them in there once they're nice and soft, toss it around, put some of the spicy spices in there, top it with some fried shallots and some spring onion, and it's yum.
0: What about this? School holidays last week. Is this zhuzhing up something basic? I put red frogs in raspberry jelly.
1: Oh, yum. That's good.
0: But, you know, the stupid thing is I don't get how – because they all sank. Because obviously you put the frogs in when it's all water.
1: Oh, so it's just like a little frog base.
0: So there's like a frogs all dead on the bottom.
1: Yeah.
0: And some really nice, like jelly's good.
1: Yeah, I love jelly for a long time. Oh, it's such a funny thing to have as an adult.
0: For $1.80?
1: Yeah.
0: For $1.80.
1: And you can make it for weeks.
0: Glass bowl of jelly? Yes.
1: There's this this Victorian baker, and she's in a little bit of trouble because she's been caught out for using those, you know, those Woolies chocolate mud cakes.
0: Who
1: doesn't love those?
0: Duh.
1: She's been using those. She's a baker, so she sells her cakes for people's birthdays and events and things like that. Does like amazing decorative cakes, but she got caught out by some people when they peeled off the icing. They could see that kind of iconic white swirl icing.
0: Are you not allowed to do that? Are you not allowed to use things from the shops to sell?
1: Well, if you're marking it up, like those are $7 cakes and she's selling her cakes for $180.
0: True, okay.
1: Now, just to be clear and to be fair, she said that she only started using the Woolies cakes after her oven broke, and she was just, she's obviously trying to keep up with demand, and she's trying to make sure that people get their cakes and they're not let down. And she said she should have told them, but she just, you know, wanted to do the job for them, which I do think is
0: lovely. How long was her oven broken for? Like months?
1: I don't know. But I just have a look at the cakes. Like they're amazing what she does with it. And usually she bakes them from scratch and it's a whole thing.
0: Yeah, okay.
1: Because that's her business.
0: Okay.
1: But she was just trying to not let her customers down. But I just thought that was kind of fun. She's like zhuzhing up a Woolies cake. I love
0: zhuzhing
1: it.
0: Zhuzhing up something basic. Danny, what are you zhuzhing up?
2: Bag bowl.
1: Oh, how do you do it?
2: So I mix the spaghetti and the sauce through together. Then I make a bechamel, put it on top and cheese and stick it in the oven like a bake.
0: Oh, like a lasagna.
1: Oh, my God, Danny. Where did you get that idea from? That sounds amazing. My mouth is watering.
2: I actually think it was my husband's idea.
1: Oh, my God. It's like a lasagna spaghetti bolognese bake thing. Oh, my God.
0: Do you have kids, Danny? Do they like it?
2: Yes, my daughter absolutely loved it.
0: Can I ask you a question? Because I've got the most confusing thing for me as a parent is my children, all three of them, adore spaghetti bolognese.
1: It's the best.
0: But hate lasagna.
1: Oh.
2: I think it's just harder to eat, I think. My daughter whinges about it and she's 14. So
0: see, that it's a thing.
1: Really?
0: Loves bag bowl, hate lasagna.
1: Because it's all the same.
0: That's what
1: flavors.
0: I say.
1: And I would say that spaghetti is harder to eat.
0: Anyway,
1: then lasagna.
0: I'm glad Danny's on board.
1: But Danny also said something very important.
0: What's that?
1: That you mix the sauce and the spaghetti through together. You have to. Like back in the day when we were kids and you had just like spaghetti on the plate and then you pop the mince on top.
0: So many people just.
1: It's got to be mixed.
0: Do you remember the four ingredients girls? Do you remember those girls?
1: No.
0: They were like these Brisbane mums who just self-published their books, made a fortune, but they were called Four Ingredients. And it was like all these things you can do just with four ingredients. Their four ingredients bag bowl sucks.
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0: What about the invasion?
1: Bogan moths. Yeah, they were just in the house and they were just everywhere. We turned all the lights off and like tried to encourage them to trick them. Like, go over to those lights over there. Go away.
0: Yeah. I mean, surely they're used to the lights by now. When were lights invented? Like ages ago. It's not the first year with lights.
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0: Ricky Lee and Tim, we are almost done, but we're back at 6, so don't worry about that. We're almost done now.
1: You sound really calm. Don't worry about that. We're back at 6.
0: We are back at 6. Fitzy and Whipper and Kate are coming up next, but first, let's do some glossy.
2: That's showbiz, kids.
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2: Entertainment news.
1: All right. This, I want to hand this over to the people of Australia. I want you to be the judge here because Olivia Dean has been accused of copying the melody of a Bill Withers song.
0: Hey, just
1: song.
0: Be careful. She's in Melbourne at the moment.
1: I know.
0: She kicked off at Rod Laver last night.
1: I'm just reporting the news. like, you know what I mean? Like, I'm a real news person.
0: Okay,
1: like,
0: Peter Overton. Okay. So what do you need us to decide?
1: Okay, so what I want you to decide, I want you to be the judge here.
0: Okay,
1: there's a copyright claim that has been filed, a lawsuit alleging that Olivia Dean's song, I've Seen It, copies Bill Withers' Just the Two of Us. So I'm going to play the two songs, and then I'm just going to let you decide.
0: Okay.
1: Okay, I just want you to listen.
0: This is Bill.

0: Oh.
1: Oof, holy moly, that is pretty...
0: holy bejesus.
1: That's pretty similar.
0: Pretty close. Pretty.
1: Right, anyway, if you are lucky enough to see Olivia Dean while she's here... Don't tell her we did this.
0: No, because we love Olivia. It's just something that's happening. And
1: it's an accident?
0: It's happened to lots of people. It's unintentional. It happened with Sam Smith, with Tom Petty. It's happened with Ed Sheeran, with TLC. It's happened to Bruno Mars. It's happened to basically every artist out there. There are only so many notes. And
1: it's like
0: it is
1: four
0: very
1: chords,
0: hard.
1: Guys. Like, it's hard.
0: But yeah,
1: I think... That's pretty similar. Hey, I've got something. This is big. This is big.
0: Okay.
1: So Super Bowl, we all love the Super Bowl halftime.
0: Love it. Who's you been? I know who your favorite.
1: Prince. Because you know what I did? After the AFL Grand Final and the NRL Grand Final, and I rewatched the entertainment on both.
0: Yep.
1: As soon as that happened, I went straight to YouTube and watched Prince at the Super Bowl because it's my absolute favorite performance of all time. He's live. He played it live. It was amazing.
0: It was very cool. My favorite was the Dr. Dre, Snoop, Mary J, Eminem, 50 Cent.
1: Oh, yeah, when 50 Cent was hanging upside down, all the blood rushed to his head.
0: No.
1: Like his head was going to explode.
0: But it was so good.
1: All right, well, guess what? Because odds on favorite for the next Super Bowl halftime is Justin Bieber. The odds of Bieber to headline are currently at 58%, beating out Miley Cyrus and Jay-Z.
0: I did see a report yesterday that Beyonce may also be getting another look in because she has done it before, but she might
1: be getting
0: another look in.
1: I've also heard Tones and I will just do 15 minutes of Dance Monkey. But can you imagine?
0: It'll be so good.
1: The announcement will be any day. All right. Fitzy, Whipper and Kate are next. We're back at 6. Just keep it on Nova. Just keep it locked.

0: this afternoon with Fitzy, Whipper and Kate.
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21: We've got a few breakdowns impacting your run this afternoon. One in Wiley Park on King George's Road. It's northbound approaching Punchbowl Road in the right turn lane. Barara on the M1. We've got a breakdown southbound approaching the Windy Banks interchange in lane 3. Sydney CBD. Emergency roadworks on Market Street westbound between Pitt Street and George Street. And under 40 minutes for the M5 westbound from the airport tunnel through to the Preston Slip. 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Weather-wise, wet tonight, down to 19. Tomorrow, a possible shower. Get your brollies ready. 19 in the city, 21 in the west. Right now, it's 27 degrees on Sydney's Nova 96.9.
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22: Good afternoon, I'm Heidi Tiltons. A senior OpenAI exec has apologised to Australians over the company's breach of a Medicare statistics portal. Chief Strategy Officer Jason Kwon is in Sydney to face a parliamentary inquiry into artificial intelligence. He admits OpenAI should have alerted Australian authorities sooner.
23: Again, I'd like to reiterate that we're sorry for what's happened, and we're here to talk about how we're going to do better for Australia. And it's an important time for AI capabilities, and it's on us to improve what we do, and so we look forward to working committee today.
22: PMs pay tribute to the Australian Army soldier killed during a training exercise in the Northern Territory. Anthony Albanese says the nation's thoughts are with the soldier's family, friends and colleagues and the 5 other troops injured in the incident. The peak body for Australia's construction industry is welcomed to guarantee the coalition's migration policy will prioritise skilled workers. The coalition plans to slash overall net migration to 100,000 a year initially, but would prioritise skilled construction workers and establish a strike force to clear a backlog of visa applications. The Greens are backing a $25 billion plan to seize hundreds of Coles and Woolworths supermarkets and create a taxpayer-funded grocery empire. And Kim Kardashian has shared new pictures from her family's recent visit to the Great Wall of China. The reality star made the trek in an archival Saint Laurent gown featuring dragon motifs alongside mum Chris, sister Chloe and several of their kids. Now let's see what's happening on Nine News tonight.
24: Thanks Heidi, I'm Peter Overton. In Nine News, a soldier killed and 5 injured in a military exercise near Darwin. The coalition lays down its plan to slash migration. Families outraged after their loved ones were buried in unmarked mass graves in Sydney. And the Panthers' Lindsay Smith added to the Kangaroos' World Cup squad in an early change due to injury. Nine News, your news nightly at 6 on 9 and 9 now.
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28: Welcome to the show, guys. It is your Tuesday afternoon, and I'll tell you what. Australia has gone mad. Olivia Dean performed her first show in Melbourne last night, if you're lucky enough to be there.
1: I'm throwing this out there.
28: Go on.
1: She's the number one performer in the world at the moment, Olivia Dean.
28: Best thing you've said all day. Couldn't agree more.
1: Ed Sheeran's still performing. I mean, Adele's wound up her Las Vegas residency, I think, but she's my number one, Olivia Dean.
28: Unbelievable.
29: You should let her know.
28: Does she know, Fitz? Did you tweet
1: I texted her last night.
28: Yeah, okay. Anything
1: did
28: back?
1: Did you get a reply? Still I don't quiet. Even know if it's her number or not.
29: Does it say Olivia Dean official or...
28: Dean Olivia.
29: Does she have the tick?
0: So annoying.
2: Damn it.
0: Yeah.
28: Another show in Melbourne tonight, I think, and then heading off to Perth or possibly Brisbane.
2: Brizzy
28: and
2: Sydney.
28: And then Sydney. Massive. Even the Wheels got involved performing a bit of Olivia Dean a couple of days ago. Have a listen.

0: Now, what I would have liked to have said a bit
1: where
0: more...
1: Where is Jeff? Someone wake up Jeff.
2: No, Jeff left.
0: He left years ago.
1: Oh, there's it.
0: Anthony. Then he, oh, Simon's and, pumped.
1: Oh, Simon. I see Simon at the dog park sometimes. I'm like... Where's your red shirt, mate? And that's like people asking me, how's Pippa?
0: Yeah.
1: It's so annoying.
2: I used to see Anthony riding around on those, you know, those sit-down bikes?
0: Yeah.
2: And you have your legs forward around Balmain.
0: Oh,
2: you
0: does know, he?
1: Why?
2: That's myself. Confusing. No, because he had back problems, Kate, and that was the best thing for him. He said it got him out of it. Yeah, all the pain from his back was gone.
0: I mean,
2: he ran over me a couple of times, but...
0: If Olivia Dean knew what was good for her, she would get Dom, the tree that does the Rattlin' Bog. You would get Dom, who's been in the studio here, Kate. He looks like he's going to throw his hips out every time.
2: He's off chops, isn't he?
0: What I can tell you, last night she ended the show with baby steps. We know that much. Will it happen again at the show tonight? Sennheiser headphones, 15 minutes with our one-note wonder. Let's go straight into it. Olivia Dean, how good is this on Nova?

0: level. Some kids returning to school after the school holidays. Well done to mum and dad. Hang in there, guys. Not too long to go. It is Fitzy Whipper Kate. Thanks to Chemist Warehouse on this Tuesday afternoon. Miss Richie.
1: I don't know about you guys, but this job can make it very hard to volunteer for things at the school.
0: That's what's kept me out of it.
1: No, it's the job. Well, in actual fact, the job we do should allow us to at least volunteer at one end of the day. So when we were in breakfast, we should have been able to do the afternoon.
0: Bit tired then.
1: Volunteering at the school. And now we should be there setting up the chairs for the assembly.
0: Well, I'm prepping for the show in the afternoon. And now we're in from 3 o'clock. So that's like 50% more workload.
2: I ain't going near the politics in the tuck shop, mate. I can tell you that.
1: Well, some schools don't even have a tuck shop. The school that my daughter goes to doesn't have a tuck shop.
0: What do they have?
3: What?
1: There's an app and you order online.
0: Uber
1: and sometimes you can, I haven't done it for a long time. I pack a lunch and then I love to see it come home at the end of the day.
0: Yeah, as you feed it to the dog.
1: Yeah. So I've got to make a fresh one every day, even though she doesn't need it, just in case she gets
0: hungry.
1: What
0: a great game.
1: Oh, I love it, love it. But it's increasingly difficult to get parents to help with volunteering because the structure of life in general is so different now. And a lot of families, both parents work. It's not like the old days maybe where dad would go off to work and mum was at home and her primary job was to look after the kids and was able to put her hand up for all of those things. I mean, some of the parents at my daughter's school who are like the head of the what I would call the PNC, but it's not called that anymore.
0: Like the parent committee.
1: The parent committee.
0: Yeah.
1: I'm just thinking, where do they? I don't know how they have the time.
0: Yeah.
1: And I do love to volunteer, but partly why I'm saying this is that I thought
0: you don't volunteer.
1: Oh, come on, I do volunteer.
0: You're laughing through your own
1: volunteer.
0: Words.
1: I do volunteer. I have volunteered.
0: Really?
2: What for an invoice? That's not volunteering. What,
0: in case you're going
1: if
0: to
1: I
0: a horse
1: turn
0: riding
1: up,
0: camp,
1: mate, they need to pay.
0: Huh?
1: No, I'm joking. I do like to volunteer, and I like to go to as many things as I can because I hope that one day my daughter looks back and thinks, oh, I remember that thing and mum was there watching me in the crowd. She probably won't, but it will make me feel like a good mother. But the parents at the school obviously don't know me as well as I thought they did. Because when I saw this story today, it reminded me most recently I got a text from a lovely woman at the school, Louise. She's the woman that's married to the man who would milk the cats.
0: Oh, looked after the cats.
1: Yeah.
0: Very intimately.
1: Yeah. It's probably on the podcast somewhere. Anyway, Louise messages me and she says, oh, hi. I'm not sure who's getting involved, but our daughters are in year six and she wanted to know whether I wanted to be on the team that was going to do the year six yearbook. And then she goes on to say, all we have to do is use Canva. You just have to be able to use Canva.
2: Cheats.
1: And I thought that is so cute, Louise. That is so cute that you even think that I know what Canva is because May sometimes tells me that that's what they use at school. I've never used Canva. I don't know whether I need an app or something, but
2: this
1: I certainly would not be allowed. It is fascinating.
0: No, she doesn't know you at all.
1: But she's one of my best friends.
0: Well, she doesn't even know that you can't open a laptop. I mean, let alone turn it on, then go to a website and use some software you've never used before.
1: Anyway, I just decided to get on the group WhatsApp and send my photos through to the people that will do the yearbook.
0: Is that
1: what
0: you did?
1: Yeah, I'm not involved. I'm not. I can't do.
2: And they would be photos of you two at the school.
0: Yes, remember the sports day not long ago, Fitz?
1: Handing out the ribbons for cross country.
0: Didn't you take over discus or something like that, or the shot put?
1: Yeah.
0: Didn't miss a beat there, did you, mate? You'll make the yearbook.

0: Vibe it is at. Still a memory from the grand final. G-Flip, Head on Fire. That is an awesome song. Fitzy, Whipper, Kate. It's time for this.
1: Fitzy, Whipper and Kate.
2: One Note Wonder.
0: Take the money and run.
1: Think you've heard your favourite songs? 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
0: All right, yesterday was an easy start for our One Note Wonder. What's exciting, though, up for grabs, Sennheiser headphones. You little beauty. Jess, let's have a listen for the first time today.
3: Tommy, start the show again. Sorry, guys. That's terrible. Is it too easy?
4: Of course it's too easy.
5: I know you're trying to look after listeners, Tom,
3: but honestly, let's have a real cracky. Let's hear it one more time, Jess.
4: I just want to sing it. It's too long, isn't it?
5: It's too long.
3: Title, artist, 13, 20, 4, 10. Give us a call. We'll get you on next.
0: God, if anyone's got any idea.
4: Is this Baby Doll? Have you seen everybody doing the dance to this?
0: Yeah.
4: We should do one.
0: No, you should do one. All right.

0: Baby Doll. How good is that, Kate Ritchie? Tommy, can we roll the cameras, please, and get Kate Ritchie doing that dance?
1: I'm not doing that dance.
0: If I am the best dancer in the team.
1: I am the best dancer in the team. But if you ever catch me uploading a video of me dancing because it's a TikTok fad, put me down.
0: It's a big day. That would be a big day. All right, it's our One Note Wonder.
2: Kitsy, Whipper and Kate.
3: One Note Wonder.
0: Take the money and run.
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0: All right, here we go. Our One Note Wonder review. Good luck to everybody. I don't think anyone's got it.
1: We're going to be doing this all show. We've got 3 hours at least.
0: Tom said it's good to start it easy. It's good to get into it easy. Have a listen. Do you know title and artist?
4: Oh, God. Brady's giving us a call. Brady, what is it?
5: The song is Feel So Close by Calvin Harris.
0: Oh, no! How did he do it?
1: You are a genius.
6: Stab in the dark.
0: Man, you got good ears, my man.
6: Thank you.
4: You must be wearing Sennheiser Momentum 5 wireless headphones to get that one, mate. Well done.
1: Oh, Brady.
0: God, how could he Shazam it so quickly?
5: I know the song. Don't you worry. I love Calvin Harris.
0: Well,
1: that's why you're a super fan.
4: Do a hard one tomorrow.
0: Yeah,
4: Seven Nation Army by the White Stripes.
0: Yeah,
4: it'll be very difficult this time tomorrow.
0: Okay.
4: Don't miss it.
0: Just something to play along with, Tommy, so I can actually get involved.
7: Calvin's coming here soon as well.
0: Feb, I believe, Calvin Harris is in Australia.

0: song could ever
1: What a great
0: say.
1: Sound. Olivia Rodrigo, stupid song. I know it is Fitzy Whipper, Kate. Single people, listen up right now. There has been a shift away from pubs and restaurants and traditional dating. Do you know where people are meeting these days? And I kind of get it. Because it's
2: supermarkets. Oh, I love supermarkets.
0: On the internet.
1: No. It's quick, it's easy, and it's convenient.
0: Well, I don't know they're if that's meeting, how love should start.
1: They're meeting people at chicken shops.
2: What, charcoal chicken?
1: Yeah.
0: What?
1: Oh, why don't we go down there and get a chicken burger? Why don't we go and get a chicken wrap?
0: Now, are you saying they go there together to get to know each other, or they just happen upon each other at the shop?
1: They're doing that instead of, hey, why don't we meet up at the pub? I'd love to buy you a drink or something. It's turned into, hey, why don't I buy you a, three-piece feed?
0: Warm chicken roll.
2: I don't think KFC is known for a place of love, to be honest with you.
0: Have you seen the car parks on a Friday night at the drive-thru?
2: My old man used to do that on the way home from work, just grab a two-piece feed and not tell mum, and he would rock up and not eat all his dinner. There was a period there where Mum would go,
0: Mick. He sounds like he's five.
2: Mick, why have you left half your dinner here? What's wrong? He's just, I'm not hungry. And I remember being in the car with him. Dad, you knocked off a two-piece feast. You're lying little mongrel.
1: Yeah. Look at all the rubbish in the car, Mick. I mean, it might be, say, a Betty's Burgers. It could be something like grilled.
0: Ask if you've met if you've met the love of your life at the chicken shop, 13, 24, 10.
1: Maybe Eljana if you're in Sydney.
0: Yeah, do you know the best one where I was growing up? King's Charcoal Chicken on Queen Street. Best chips, best chook.
1: Oh, my God. Yeah. Chicken treat?
0: What? Red Rooster? How good is a Red Rooster
2: song? Oh, yeah, Red Rooster. Those long roll. The longer of the rolls.
1: 13, 24. That ain't 24-10.
0: You're salivating, aren't you? You can't even get the words out.
1: Put a bucket under him. He's dribbling. 13, 24, 10. Love to know if you've met someone at a... It's not even really fast food these days. It's more just the convenience. I mean, this article goes on to say that it's also social media acceptable, so that you might go, hey, have a look at this new zinger, or I'm having this. It's kind of...
0: The new zinger?
1: Well,
0: you're going to put your zinger on the internet?
1: Might not be.
2: Please. Can you take a shot for me so I can put it up on Instagram? Yeah, cool.
0: I know what you mean, though. There are a lot of these chains now where everyone's hanging out and you get chatting in the queue.
1: It becomes a trend. It becomes currency. Alex, hello.
3: Yeah, g'day.
1: Did you find love in a chicken shop?
3: Yeah, my wife and I actually met in the drive-thru at KFC.
1: No way.
0: Oh,
2: was working at KFC, Alex?
3: So I headed there for some dinner after church, and we actually had a mutual friend who was working the booth, and he thought that we knew each other, but we didn't.
0: Everyone's hanging out, and you get chatting in the queue.
1: It becomes a trend. It becomes currency. Alex, hello.
3: Yeah, g'day.
1: Did you find love in a chicken shop?
3: Yeah, my wife and I actually met in the drive-thru at KFC.
1: No way. Oh.

0: up to the window and we're just looking at each other like, who are you?
1: Yeah.
0: But yeah, it was love at first sight. We were starstruck.
2: It's a movie, isn't it?
1: Oh my God,
3: Alex,
1: that
3: can you remember?
1: Amazing.
3: I mean, the main question is, can you remember what you ordered that night, Alex?
0: Oh. Yeah, 100%. It was a large thing, a stacker box with Sunkist and 10 Wicked Wings.
4: Really? So, not legs and breasts, Alex.
5: Susan, hello.
6: Hello, how are you?
5: Is it true that you flirted over some Wicked Wings?
6: I did. It was back in the day, 37 years I've been married, and my husband was the super chook of the month at KFC, and my girlfriend and I, back in the days where you used to have to go and pick up your pay slip in the little orange envelope.
5: Yeah.
6: And I saw him at the back and our eyes connected, and that the rest is history. We have been married for over 37 years.
5: Oh, that is amazing.
3: Do you, like, a reunion at all, Susan, or if you're celebrating, do you, and an anniversary, do you go back to KFC?
6: Look, no, we actually were vegan for probably about...
5: Well, that undoes it a bit, doesn't it, Susan?
6: But no, we're back to eating meat, so, yeah, the odd hangover now and again might be a KFC day.
5: Oh, good on you, Susan. Good. What a great story. What about Fitzy, you and I filming that McDonald's commercial one time? McDonald's commercial. And there was a stick holding the burger together. Remember that?
1: What?
5: I took a big bite into the stick.
1: Oh, it had a skewer in it.
5: Had a skewer in it like a toothpick.
1: Didn't put you off eating it, though,
5: went
1: did it?
5: Went straight through my lip and then I finished the burger.
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9: Maze Hill on the M4, multi-vehicle pile-up eastbound approaching the Pitt Street overpass in the breakdown lane, a heavy run in both directions. I've got a broken down semi-trailer that remains in Wiley Park on King George's Road northbound approaching Punchbowl Road in the right-turn lane. I've got emergency roadworks in Sydney CBD, also on Market Street westbound between Pitt and George Street, and about a 20-minute travel time for the M2 westbound from the Lane Cove Tunnel through to the M7 merge. It's a Peter Jackson summer. Cool wool tailoring from $499 up to 50% off. 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Weather-wise, a possible wet one tonight, down to 19. Get your rollies ready. More showers tomorrow with 19 in the city, 21 in the west. Right now, it's 27 degrees on Sydney's Nova 96.9.
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0: Mixing up the music. Had no idea Kate Ritchie could rap. Bit of Eminem for your Tuesday afternoon. Fitzy Whipper Kate filling in for Chrissy Swan. Wait till 6 o'clock, guys. What do you got, Brian?
1: Let's talk roller coasters, you know.
2: I love this song.
1: I don't think that we know how good roller coasters are getting, mate.
0: No, they're not.
2: What do you mean?
1: The technology is going through the roof, Kate.
0: How has it changed?
2: How can you, like, the Gravitron and, you know, the big pirate ship at Australia's Wonderland, you couldn't beat them.
1: Like the Gravitron, if you were half smart getting off the Gravitron, people would lose so much strappers through their pockets, and when they'd be getting off, you could make so much money coming out of the Gravitron.
0: What about the time when we went to a fun park, Fitz, and they said, right, who's going to go on the roller coaster? I said, not for me. So Fitzy goes on the roller coaster. He then gets off it. They say, oh, do you think we could film it? Could you go it one more time? So they put this GoPro mount on, right? And then it goes around again. He gets off and they go, we didn't hit record.
1: It didn't work.
0: Could you go on it again, Fitzy?
1: Yeah, that was the Joker ride up at Movie World on the Gold Coast. Now, that would be, I would say, Australia's premier roller coaster, right? But Universal Studios in Hollywood. Now, we've been, I'm pretty sure that we've been there as a team. Remember the world-famous studio tour?
0: Yeah, that's right.
1: Tommy?
3: It was so good.
1: Jaws King
3: was there.
1: Kong?
3: Yes, yeah. Everything.
1: The Psycho House, that was amazing. Anyway, they've got a new roller coaster. It's called Fast and Furious Hollywood Drift. And what you do, you're basically getting into one of the Fast and Furious cars and you drift. So it's a roller coaster, but the cars drift around and move while you're on the roller coaster, Kate. See that?
0: So not only do you have the feeling of complete lack of control, now they're spinning around like it's about to fall off.
1: You say you feel like you're in the car with Vin Diesel just going,
2: yeah. Have you ever drifted in a car?
0: Yeah, mate.
1: No.
0: Yeah, you do. I used to do a lot of handbrake turns in my Rover Quintet.
2: A handbrake turn?
0: Yeah, that's what you do, mate. You rip the handbrake. You can't do it in cars anymore.
1: I've done a bit of research as well on some of the roller coasters around the world. Japan have two of the most extreme ones at a place called Fuji Q Highland in Japan. One of them has a 121-degree drop, steeper than vertical. The track actually bends back underneath you. It's a particularly nasty one if you hate the anticipation before a drop. There's another one where your seats flip independently of the track as the coaster hurtles through its course. At 126 kilometres an hour, you can do a backflip while the train itself is turning upside down. But the number one in the world, I didn't know about this, Saudi Arabia has one at Six Flags. It's called Falcon's Flight. 250 kilometres an hour. 195 metres elevation change and over 4 kilometres of track.
0: Yuck.
1: They use a huge cliff to go down. It's basically a roller coaster built with the settings turned off. It is out of control. That's in Saudi Arabia.
2: I don't think people should be putting their bodies through that.
0: No, that's what I'm thinking.
2: I don't know if you want to feel that.
0: But your head shouldn't go through that. The pressure on your chest.
1: Look how high that goes.
0: Oh, nah.
2: It's in the desert somewhere.
0: I mean, Tommy, your relationship's been a roller coaster. And that goes pretty quick each day.
3: Well, I can't get off it, but no, it is fantastic. Shout out to my wife.
0: Have we got the footage of when Fabio was on the roller coaster and
3: the seagull
0: flew across.
2: That's funny. I watched a footy show special on Fatty Borden over the holidays.
3: Fatty, I was there,
2: and they were on the roller coaster, and Fatty had had a big night, and he vomited.
0: Oh, did he, Fatty? And he went, I'm getting rid of this footy show.
2: The good
1: Fats
2: old days.
1: Fats mailbag, remember that one?
3: What's in Fats bag?
4: Bring back the biff, you guys.
0: No, seriously, don't.
2: They were great days, weren't they?
0: Were they? Well, sounds like you just relived them on holidays. All right, after the news. Why was a massive tennis superstar kicked out of the Chinese Open? We're just watching the footy of Fatty right now. Does he actually vomit on the roller coaster?
1: We don't have to commentate through that. I think.
0: Thank you. Hold tight on that, guys. Don't. He's dribbling.
3: The old Vomitron.
0: Yes, very good, Tom. All right, you're not going to believe what happened in that Chinese Tennis Open. That's after Heidi's news.
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0: What's up, guys? This is Benson Boone.
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5: North Rocks on the M2, a crash westbound just below the Barclay Road overpass, blocking a lane. That's setting traffic back to Pennant Hills Road. No fun on the M1 in Mount Coringai. We've got a vehicle fire southbound approaching Harwood Avenue. It's about 20 minutes of traffic back into Boroura. Sydney CBD on Market Street, emergency roadworks impacting westbounders between Pitt and George Street. Crews on site blocking the left lane. 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Weather-wise, wet tonight, down to 19. Tomorrow, more showers about, 19 in the city, 21 in the west. Right now, it's 27 degrees on Sydney's Nova 96.9.
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5: Good afternoon, I'm Heidi Tiltons. It's been revealed OpenAI boss Sam Altman didn't know one of the company's AI agents had breached an Australian Medicare website even when he met with the deputy PM. A parliamentary inquiry's heard Altman hadn't been told about the breach. Another exec has now apologised, admitting the company's response wasn't good enough. The opposition's announced the biggest cut to Australia's migration rate in the nation's history. The coalition would slash net overseas migration to 100,000 in its first and second year of government. Major crash detectives are investigating the Defence Training accident that killed a 28-year-old soldier in the Northern Territory. Police say six soldiers were inside a military vehicle when it rolled, with two suffering critical injuries. Federal police are warning organised crime gangs are increasingly turning to artificial intelligence to carry out their operations. The AFP says criminals are using AI to create fake identities, documents and business records, making illegal activity harder to detect. And Aussie comedian Judith Lucy has revealed she has early stage breast cancer. The 58-year-old has shared on social media that her treatment will involve a double mastectomy.
6: I take this opportunity to say, ladies, for the love of God, keep up with your mammograms. Anyway, long story short, I've got breast cancer.
5: Now let's see what's happening on Nine News tonight.
7: Thanks, Heidi. I'm Peter Overton. In Nine News, a soldier killed and five injured in a military exercise near Darwin. The coalition lays down its plan to slash migration. Families outraged after their loved ones were buried in unmarked mass graves in Sydney. And the Panthers' Lindsay Smith added to the Kangaroos' World Cup squad in an early change due to injury. Nine News, your news, nightly at 6 on 9 and 9 Now.
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28: Show starts at 3 o'clock these days. Filling in for Chrissy Swan. You've missed an hour. That means one third of the show. You take the two-third over the one-third. I mean, that would be the larger chunk of the show.
29: Let me just say, there's more of us. So tune in from three.
28: That's what I was trying to say. Hey, we gave you a bit of a heads up. Tennis scandal, which broke overnight out of China. What have you got, Fitz?
10: Yeah, Daniil Medvedev, he's a bit of a tool. We know that. He gets a bit angry sometimes. So semi-final up against Novak Djokovic at the China Open, right? Novak wins a shot, Kate. Now, the ball goes past Medvedev and it rebounds off the back wall. As it's coming back, Medvedev hits the ball into the crowd and straight into a spectator's head.
28: Oh, no. No.
10: So he's now been disqualified. He didn't even...
28: Novak
10: Djokovic goes straight through to the final. You're not allowed to do that. You're not allowed to hit the ball into spectators' heads.
28: Oh. Annoying, isn't that. It? Is that a new law? Is that a new rule?
10: Anyone who's thinking about coming down for the Aussie Open, just hit it back to your opponent, not to the spectators.
28: Sure. Or wear a helmet if you're in the stand. 4:30, guys, we're going to ask you to spot a liar today. Someone on the team is going to tell us a story, and whether it's true or not could win you your share of $5,000. Mm. Coming up next, though, Kate, what have you done to your face?
29: What? Nothing.
28: I mean, we've all noticed it, but no one said anything. We will next.

0: Chemist Warehouse.
1: It is Fitzy, Whipper, Kate. On your Tuesday afternoon, Kate Ritchie, we just said there's been a change. I mean, we don't need to be too subtle about it, but everybody noticed it the minute you walked in yesterday. We had a couple of weeks off. And as I look at you now, you look a little bit different.
2: I look different. I mean, it's always a good time during the holidays to try and do something sneaky that you think no one will notice. Yeah. And hopefully
3: swollen.
2: The recovery.
3: I loved your nose, Kate. I thought it was beautiful.
2: Well, no. You know what? It wasn't by choice. I had a deviated septum. That's what they all say. No, I'm...
1: It looks a lot better. I just assume you'd fix the obvious.
2: What have I done?
1: Did the...
2: The chin thing, or the eye thing.
1: Yep.
2: You know where they clip the eyes? Well, it is to do with my eyes. I'm 48, and since I hit my 40s, and I know there are people listening who will understand because all the ladies I talk to about this go, oh, I know, same here. My eyesight has become increasingly worse. I could never see in the distance. Like I actually had bifocals in high school. So I could look down at the page and then look at the blackboard.
1: Right, okay.
2: Because that's how old I am. And then I just stopped wearing, I stopped wearing glasses.
1: Yeah.
2: And it actually helped me for a long time because my long distance was bad and I would get quite anxious going out and about. And people, and I'm not saying I'm amazing, but if people were looking at me, I noticed less if people were looking at me because I couldn't see them.
3: Must have happened here at work because a lot of employees say that you just walk straight past them most of the time.
2: Well, they've been informed they're not meant to look me directly in the eyes anyway.
1: So it looks like you've chopped the bottle off a couple of Coke bottles.
2: Okay, so this is... I'm only talking about this because I know people will relate to it. I came in yesterday. I had a new pair of glasses. I'll put the other pair on that I had on yesterday, which are a
1: shopping?
2: Bit more of a thick...
3: I think they're quite like sophisticated. These
1: ones. God, they're heavy, aren't they?
2: But the thing is, because they're multifocals... I definitely need them for driving and I wanted ones for the studio where I could see you guys across the desk.
1: Yeah.
2: I could see in the middle, like the screen, but then I could also...
1: So there's three sections to it.
2: Multi.
1: That's so they're cut into thirds.
2: They are. But the thing with multi, and this is why I didn't stick with them last time round, and I should be wearing contacts, is because it really messes up. I could barely park the car yesterday. And I'm the best parallel parker on this team.
1: Big call,
2: No, well, I am. Yep. I can get it in anywhere. Oh. And I couldn't park the car and I got out of the lift. You know this. This isn't very good for radio, is it?
1: Go for it,
2: because it's so visual. But you're like... You can't read. Your phone feels like when you're wearing multifocals. Your phone feels like it's doing that.
1: What, going up and down and all over
2: like
1: the place?
2: Like a roller coaster. And when I got out of the lift, I swear to God, the door's open and I kind of went,
1: how do I get out?
2: Around the corner.
3: What, like you'd been on a boat.
2: Like I've had a bend. Everything's bendy.
1: Everything's wobbly.
2: Yes.
1: Is that what it is? Because you said before, oh, my God, I can see you properly now. But you didn't give any feedback. You didn't go any further than that.
2: Well, sometimes people are better blurry, aren't they?
1: Do you know what
3: don't wear them all the time, though, Kate.
2: I meant to. That's why I have these, is because I should be wearing them all the time. Oh, and I was getting to the point where I had to, when I was going for my license for the visual thing, whether I had to wear glasses or not. And I would never break the law. But I think, and I could see the letters perfectly clear, okay? Let's be very clear about that. The last time I went and got my license renewed, I stood very close to the desk and I listened to the person in front of me, which letters they read out.
1: Like shonk.
2: FDWXY. Yep. So that when I stepped up, in case I couldn't see them, I would just recite it like a piece of dialogue.
1: Copycat. Do you know what she's doing, Fitz? You know when you... You know when you ask someone a question, right, and they need to reference something, whether they're looking at a piece of paper or looking at their phone, and they have to adjust their head tilt. So what she does now is you'll say, hey, what does that sheet of paper say? She'll pick it up and then have to adjust the glasses to look down. You know, like an old person drops their glasses to the end of their nose.
2: I don't do that now. So I know I don't do that. I just do this.
3: It's very confusing for your eyes. I would have thought that'd be. Aren't your eyes working overtime now? Because there's three different sections to the glasses.
2: It actually would adapt. Oh, this is the other really interesting thing.
1: Tenor lady?
2: Ladies.
3: Well, nothing's been interesting
2: it,
3: so far.
2: It is that when, because my short-sightedness has got worse. My long distance has improved.
1: Fascinating.
2: Wow, and apparently that's what happens.
1: Right, and you've got your Metamucil, got your Tenor Lady, you've got everything you need, don't you?
3: Tommy, can I get a pint of prune juice as well?
0: Oh, yeah, on the way.
1: Kate could actually be in those old Life Be In It ads. You know what they used to do those? Aging beautifully.
2: This is the way I share on this show. I'm still a good cat.

0: Nothing hotter than that. Cotton over Fitzy Whipper Kate. I want to read out this email we received. Hot take: I do not wash my clothes everywhere. I genuinely don't understand people who do. I can get 3 to 4 wears out of a shirt or jeans or hoodie. Unless I actually sweat in it, spill something on them, or they stink, I'm not throwing perfectly clean clothes into the washer just because they've touched my body for 6 hours. My panties are basically the only thing getting washed every week. If you think that makes me gross, I promise you surviving one more day in the same pair of jeans isn't going to kill you. Thanks, was this Megs.
1: I thought I was going to say it was a text from Lisa.
0: No, I
1: agree. Jeans, number one, you don't have to wash for ages. Well, I mean, you've got to wear your jeans. No, you've got to wear your jeans in, don't you? They fade if you do wash them regularly.
2: Man, put them in the freezer.
1: This is a lesson for our kids at the moment, because how lazy are kids that they wear something once and throw it straight in for us to wash for them straight away.
2: And not even sometimes. My daughter, if there are clothes on the floor that she's just tried on and I say, put them away, they all end up in the laundry basket even though they have not been worn.
0: Lazy. My kids are doing the exact same thing. It's hard to know. I think if you're, let's say you've worn a shirt out for dinner that night and you're a clean kind of kid, you're having a couple of showers a day, I don't think there's anything wrong with rolling into the work the next day in the same shirt.
2: Would you wear that shirt 2 days in a row?
0: No, because
2: you get a bit sweaty.
0: I don't get very sweaty, no. But what I would do...
2: Do they have it in men's?
0: What I would do is I'd go out for dinner tonight at 7 o'clock wearing it fresh... And if I didn't spill any beef bourguignon down the front, then I would wear it the next day.
1: Well, it's good that someone's bought something from politics. But no, it is. It's like, I agree with you. You don't have. Who cares anyway? Who knows?
2: Unless you've got an aroma. You can smell.
0: Oh, my God.
2: And you can even smell not even just the body odour. Mm. Sometimes there's just that.
0: Like stank.
2: Dirty.
0: Yeah, some heavy stank.
2: Dirty.
0: Thank you for putting perfume on the hour too, by the way.
2: Oh, do you notice?
0: Yeah,
2: is it too strong?
0: No, it's not too strong. Is that just to refresh and go, well, I want to feel great for the next hour?
2: I do, and I put a little bit of hairspray, but I think the perfume I'm wearing, it's one of those ones that doesn't hang around all day. But I won't if it's too strong.
0: No, it's fine. I mean, I'm going through people that might be nervous about body smells, and I'm just assuming... You might be
2: I'm
0: one
2: not a
0: of
2: stinky
0: them.
2: Person.
0: I know Tommy brushes his teeth 10 times a day.
3: I was faced with the dilemma the other day of, do I wear these underpants 2 days in a row or no underpants?
0: Yeah. Oh, God. Go and buy some.
1: You told me 2 years in a row.
2: No underpants.
3: Yeah, yes, that was a dilemma that I was faced with.
0: You can only wear your pyjamas 3 to 4 times before you need to... I suppose what pyjamas
2: sometimes
0: are
2: I do that. It depends how much you sweat at night.
0: Sweatshirt, 5 to 6 wears before a... Wash, that can't be right. T-shirt, 1 to 2 wears. Jeans, 6 to 10 wears. Never wash your jeans.
2: Undies have to be daily.
0: It says panties daily.
2: It doesn't say panties. No one would even say that.
0: Smelly panties
2: daily. Do you know who says
0: daily?
3: Oh, don't. You know.
2: Do you know who actually says that?
3: You.
0: It says bras, 2 to 3 wears.
2: I'd wear it a bit more than that.
0: I would have thought you could be held a bit longer than that.
2: I think, maybe 4.
0: How many, Jess?
4: You don't wear the same four.
2: You don't wear the same bra every day. You might wear the white one and then the black one and then maybe...
4: Hang them on the door handle,
2: nice one.
0: Hang them on the door handle.
2: Throw them around the room.
4: No, they're in rotation.
2: Throw them around the room. The sports bra needs to go straight
0: really,
2: in, doesn't it?
0: Yeah. That's true. Very sweaty.
1: Does your hair hang low?
0: Yeah. Toss them over your shoulder. All right, don't forget Theme Queen.
2: For goodness sake. So childish.
0: Hang on a minute, mate. You're the one that just painted a picture of you standing on your bed, swinging your bra around your head.
2: I never said standing on my bed.
0: Well,
2: you
0: it
2: pervert.
0: Looked like it because you were. Okay. Well, where are you standing? In the park, even weirder.
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7: 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North Rocks on the M2, an earlier crash westbound approaching the Barclay Road overpass in the shoulder lane, and heavy for the M1 through Mount Coringai from an earlier vehicle fire southbound with traffic back to Barara. That's setting you back 20 minutes. This week at RGA, get Primo Shortcut Rindless Bay bacon, 750 grams, half price, just $8.40. That's worth pulling over for. Ends October 6th at participating stores, excludes IGA local grocer. Wet tonight, down to 19. Wet again tomorrow, 19 in the city, 21 in the west. Right now, it's 27 degrees on Sydney's Nova 96.9.
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1: The latest from Taylor Swift, Patient Zero, is the name of that song, Fitzy Whipper. 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
2: I want to talk about getting advantages in sport. And you know what? It could be like a motivational speech by a coach. It could be an ice bath for recovery. Or it could be Stephen Dank for Essendon. Everyone's looking for an advantage in sport, right? I want to bring... Okay, this is a moral issue that I need to bring up with you guys in regards to my football club. So we played
1: You're talking about the Cockle Divers?
2: Yeah, the Cockle Divers a couple of weeks ago. Oh, yeah. So we had... this was on the Saturday. Congratulations to our under-14 girls. They won the premiership, Kate, which was unbelievable. Unbelievable. And then on grand final day for the boys, we had the under-13s, the under-15s and the under-17s all in the grand finals, Kate.
3: Wow. Good year. So, is that something to do with you, Fitz?
1: President.
2: No, not at all. Not at all. We got great coaches. We got great people who lead these children and they do a great job. Anyway, came up with an idea to try to get an advantage and try to fire the boys up.
3: Okay.
1: Wasn't called Wharfie time, was it?
2: No, it wasn't, okay. Which didn't do too well for Fremantle in the GF. But, okay, so we were underdogs in a couple of those grand finals, Kate. And in the under-15s, I thought to fire up the boys, what I did is I got a mate of mine who prints T-shirts.
1: Yeah.
2: I got him to print up a T-shirt of the team that we were playing, basically saying, Kate, that they were premiers for 2026.
3: Oh, so like the premiership T-shirt.
2: Yeah, so they'd already had the T-shirts printed off before the game was even played.
1: Right.
2: Then I got a parent to come into the rooms as the boys were getting ready to go out and play, and they just went, oh, my gosh. You wouldn't believe it. I was just walking through two cars on the way here and someone left this behind.
1: Awesome.
2: Held it up and all of them went, you're kidding me. What's that? And they've already made up T-shirts.
1: They already think they
2: won the premiership.
3: How awesome do they think they are? We are going to belt them.
1: How'd it go, mate?
2: The under-15s went out and they won the grand final. We are the champions.
1: Wow.
2: Yeah, which was an unbelievable
1: effort.
3: Because of the T-shirts.
2: I tried it for the under-13s and they got flogged by 10 goals.
3: Oh.
2: And all of them went, you're kidding me. What's that? And they've already made up T-shirts.
1: They already think they
2: won the premiership.
3: How awesome do they think they are? We are going to belt them.
1: How'd it go, mate?
2: The under-15s went out and they won the

0: competitor aware, not competitor focused.
1: It would make
0: someone told me that years ago.
1: It
0: in
1: would make
0: radio
1: my blood boil.
2: Well, yeah, if you knew, if you're the opposition team, you would be upset. But is that just a tactic? Is it bad sportsmanship?
3: No, it's not. Not
0: well,
3: about
0: they
3: it.
0: Don't know you're doing it, do they?
3: No, but
0: the
3: at the same
0: team
3: time,
0: the other team don't know you're doing that in the sheds.
3: On the day, you're going for any advantage you can get, and if that's what fires them up, or a speech, or whatever it might be, an old video, who cares? Whatever gets the blood pumping.
0: Well, not everyone can have Russell Crowe come in and chat in the sheds to the bunnies before they run out.
1: Has Russell ever done a gladiator speech to the Rabbitohs? Yeah. I think he has.
0: I know he has. I know people that have been sitting there listening.
3: I would have given anything.
1: Did he include
3: like a few lines from the film?
0: Like what? You tell me if he was going to do it, how would he do it?
3: If you find yourself riding through the green field with the sun on your face, do not be alarmed. For you're in Elysium and you are already dead.
1: Yeah.
3: And then, are you not entertained?
1: Oh, that's good. Yeah, let's go, boys. Let's go.
3: Are you not entertained?
0: How can he remember that dialogue but not remember what time he has to be at work?
3: On my signal, unleash it.
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3: Right, so the signal is an alarm clock. Is that right? Yeah. Sorry, I can't help it, guys.

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1: Fitzy, Whipper and Kate.
2: What is the truth?
1: What's your verdict? What exactly happens inside a jury room? SBS's gripping true crime TV event, The Jury, Skeleton in the Garden, is now streaming on SBS On Demand.
0: Yes, it is. You've got to give us a call right now because someone's about to reveal a secret on the show. And if you can pick whether that secret is the truth or a big fat lie, you've got $1,000 cash.
3: When we spoke about this, get involved, we were thinking to ourselves, oh, God, who's going to do it first? And, oh, my gosh, you know what? She's been in the industry for a long time. Mm-hmm. She's done an amazing job. Kate Ritchie put her hand up straight away.
0: It's going to make it hard.
4: It is going to make it hard because I'm an extraordinary actress, aren't I?
0: That's the challenge for everybody here.
3: I'm going to be looking at body language here, Tom. I definitely will be looking at body language.
5: Very closely, but it's the listener who decides.
0: That's
5: and if
0: true.
5: They get it right, they get the cash.
4: You guys are just asking the questions.
0: Fiona, welcome to the show.
6: Hello, how are you?
0: Fiona, you're a teacher, so you're good at catching a liar.
6: I am. I should be. I've got kids and I teach them.
0: Oh, you would have heard it all. Okay, Kate Ritchie's about to reveal a secret. And then for 30 seconds, Fitzy and I will ask a couple of questions to find out and try and help you on whether you think it's a lie or the truth. If you get it correct,
6: $1,000.
4: Okay, you ready, Fiona?
6: I'm ready.
4: Now, you guys already know part of this story. You know that in the past, I have had contact and have met Chris Martin from Coldplay.
0: Yeah.
4: Right? He watched Home and Away, apparently, and we used to interview him when I worked with Merrick and Rosso doing Breakfast Radio, right?
0: Yeah.
4: Coldplay came out here. It was his birthday at the time. We threw them a birthday party, me, Merrick and Rosso, and I baked him a cake. It was a flourless chocolate cake with raspberries, right?
0: His birthday, yeah.
4: Now, the bit that you don't know about the story, which is the secret, is that when there was a moment where it was just Chris Martin and I, he said to me... wow, you have incredible eyes. And that is the secret that I am loath to tell because, you know, I don't want to be, you know, skiting. But that's the part of the story I haven't told you and that's the secret I've been keeping.
0: Right, okay.
4: Questions.
0: When he said that to you, what did you say?
4: I was so blown away. I actually don't know what I responded with because I was so flattered.
0: Fitzy.
5: How old was he? What birthday was it?
4: I actually don't know, but it was 2008. Oh, okay. However he was turning then.
0: Do you think he wrote Green Eyes, that song after you?
4: That was written in 2002, so no, this was after.
5: Was he married at the time?
4: Well, I don't know. I would imagine so. Oh,
5: so God. You were saying that he was flirting while he was married?
4: He was just recognising a nice set of eyes.
0: Did he try and kiss you? Fiona, we've heard the story. Did Chris Martin say to Kate Ritchie, you've got amazing eyes?
4: No, it wasn't amazing. It was incredible. You have, it was a bit like this. Oh, you have incredible eyes.
0: With the accent. $1,000 on the line, Fiona. Is that true or is she telling a lie?
6: What do you think?
5: There was a lot of ums in there, Fiona, wasn't it? That sort of,
6: there
5: for
6: was,
5: me...
6: It was slow.
4: Yeah, because I'm awkward talking about it. It's just been a secret that I haven't revealed ever.
0: It wouldn't surprise me, Fiona, because I know there was a cake baked, and here's the other thing I know. Chris Martin also gave you a plant, didn't he?
4: No, they sent flowers.
0: They sent flowers, and what have you got planted in the garden?
4: I have a frangipani in my pool yard that was grown from the cutting from the bouquet.
0: Sounds like there was a level of connection there, Fiona.
4: What do you think? I have incredible eyes. Isn't that going to tell you the answer?
0: Come on, Faye.
4: Is it a lie or is it the truth?
6: I think it's the truth.
4: And you would be right.
0: Oh, Fiona! Incredible eyes has got you $1,000. They're not that good, are they?
4: Oh, I don't know. It was dark.
5: So basically, Kate, you've got the Jury season 2 on SBS to sponsor this so you can tell the story of how Chris Martin flirted.
0: Another Kate Ritchie celebrity flirting story tomorrow on the show.
4: No, no. Oh, thank you, Fiona, for believing in me.
6: lying.
3: No, well done.
4: No,
3: all right,
4: either.
3: We'll do it again tomorrow. What exactly happens inside a jury room? SBS is gripping true crime TV event, The Jury, Skeleton in the Garden. It's now streaming on SBS On Demand.
0: That's right, another $1,000 tomorrow. But don't miss Theme Queen. Old Incredible Eyes is back with another game.
4: We forget that story.
0: Come
4: now.
0: On, Incredible Eyes. After 5 o'clock, get ready to play along.
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7: In North Rocks on the M2, a crash westbound just below the Barclay Road overpass in the bus lane. That's adding to the drama to peak hour traffic for westbounders. In Artarmon on the Pacific Highway, a two-car crash southbound near Carlotta Street. It's in lane 1. A broken down bus in Drummond for Victoria Road westbound approaching Edwin Street, sitting in the left lane. Emergency roadworks remain in Sydney CBD. That's on Market Street westbound between Pitt and George Street. It's blocking lane 1. 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T's and C's apply. Weather-wise, wet tonight down to 19. Wet again tomorrow, 19 in the city, 21 in the west. Right now, it's 27 degrees on Sydney's Nova 96.9.
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0: How good is that? Joy, Ray, and absolutely. What a great track. Tommy, love you knowing every word of that already. Oh, what musical is that from?
1: That's from her album. This album May Contain Hope, I think it is.
2: Yeah. Great album, but you prefer the 6-minute version, don't you?
0: Yes. Sorry, Tom. Yep. We're tight on time in commercial radio.
1: I understand.
0: You'll have to listen to it on the way home.
1: Apology
0: in the car.
3: And the dance as well, Tom. I didn't know that you could dislocate your pelvis like that.
1: I must apologise for the drop at the end.
0: Yeah, with a feather boa. That was a bit much.
3: I'm going to give you a sports update here. I'm talking about a guy called Kobe Durant. Now, Kobe Durant is a Dallas Cowboy. He's not an actual cowboy, Kate, but he plays for the NFL side, the Dallas Cowboys. Now, he's been missing for the last couple of weeks, Kate. He hasn't been out in the field. And the reason was two weeks ago, Kobe fell over and a teammate next to him started celebrating. But he was celebrating backwards. As he was going backwards, he stepped on a region on Kobe's body that can be quite painful.
2: The elbow.
3: Motion replay. You're going to hear the commentators here, but have a look at this on the screen.
4: See if we can see what happened on the play.
5: It's like
4: no explanation needed.
5: Yeah.
3: So his cleats or his footy boots have gone straight into his nether region while he was laying down backwards, Kate.
2: Backwards meaning face down. Yeah, so he's on his tummy.
3: It was so bad that he's been away for 2 weeks and no one knows what's happened to Kobe Durant. There was an article written saying that Kobe Durant may need one of his testicles amputated. Oh, that's geez. How bad it was.
0: I mean, his plums would be completely squashed there.
3: Oh, and that's that would a be teammate crushing. Celebrating as well. I can confirm he has just come out over the last couple of days with that article saying that he may need to get one of them amputated, saying, "My nuts ain't going anywhere, fam. Yeah. Stop lying." Okay. So he's held on to it.
0: He's kept his nuts.
3: He nearly lost one of his very dear friends downstairs.
2: You don't need them. You don't need both.
0: But you know what happened to a mate of mine?
2: Grow up. Get up and play on.
0: Excuse me, Kate Ritchie. That man...
2: Oh, for God's sake.
0: ...has just had his lolly bag squashed.
2: I mean,
0: Do you have any idea how sensitive those things are?
2: Oh, are they?
0: A mate of mine, he was playing footy fits. Can you turn her microphone off?
1: No.
0: He's so insensitive about the male genitalia. A friend of mine was playing footy and he got kneed in the plums, right? And there was a doctor on the sideline. He was hit so hard, the doctor, it started to blow up and the doctor said, "You're going to need to get that drained." Anyway, he went to hospital. He woke up 2 hours later. And they didn't just drain it, they had to remove one of the testicles because it split in half. Oh. It was cracked like a walnut.
2: The nut was.
0: Yeah. And his mother was there crying and they weren't sure if he was going to be able to have kids.
3: 13, 24, 10, I'd love to hear stories of this. The other one that I heard was in a suburban cricket match and you wear the protective equipment down there, Kate, as you're batting, but a man was hit in that region and it split the protective box downstairs and unfortunately his scrotum got caught in the crack of the...
0: Of the casing. The box. Could you imagine the pain? You can't, Kate. Could you imagine the pain?
2: What would you do?
3: Kate,
2: I have so... There's something I'm not going to say it. What might be more painful, quite descriptive.
0: I don't think so.
2: Part of childbirth, but I'm not going to.
3: Well, Kate,
2: because it's not
3: just
2: a competition.
3: Have a look at those two dangling down on Whipper's forehead there and imagine if you
0: Tommy,
3: need
0: get
3: them
0: off me.
3: As hard as
0: Tommy.
3: You
0: want. Tommy!
1: No need.
0: Not now, mate. Not now.
1: All right, mate. Have a rest.
0: Well, they're warm.
1: Thank you.
0: All right, after the news, guys, one of the teams had a disaster.
3: We had one call.
0: We're moving on.
3: We had one call and Ollie's just written, no.
0: We're not going to air with Daniel. Thanks for calling anyway, buddy. After the news, one of the teams had a disaster situation during a massage. All is revealed on this show today, isn't it? Before that, though, Theme Queen with Kate Ritchie is not far away.
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11: North Rocks on the M2, a crash westbound just below the Barclay Road overpass, sideline in the bus lane. You're looking at a 21-minute travel time for the M2 westbound from the Lane Cove Tunnel through to the M7 merge. Sydney CBD on Market Street. Emergency roadworks remain westbound between Pitt and George Street. Crews on site, blocking lane 1. Watch out for a tidal flow not operating in Neutral Bay on Military Road near Wycombe Road. Same for Cremorne on Military Road near Spotoff Street. 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Weatherwise, wet tonight down to 19, wet again tomorrow, get your rollers ready, 19 in the city, 21 in the west. Right now it's 26 degrees on Sydney's Nova 96.9.
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12: Good afternoon, I'm Heidi Tiltons. OpenAI has admitted tech boss Sam Altman was unaware of the Medicare data breach when he met Deputy Prime Minister Richard Marles last month. Executive Jason Kwons told a parliamentary inquiry the company only notified Australian authorities 9 days later by emailing a general public inbox. He's conceded OpenAI's internal handling of the incident could have been much better.
13: He was not aware at the time that he met. I agree that the process by which people became aware of this incident inside our company could have been much better. And we want to make sure that something like that does not happen again.
12: The Chamber of Commerce warns Australia's migration debate risks damaging the economy. The Coalition has pledged to slash net overseas migration to 100,000 a year if it wins the next election, following separate migration proposals from Labor and One Nation. Australia's political leaders have expressed their condolences following the death of a soldier during a training exercise in the Northern Territory. The soldier in his 20s is understood to have been involved in a vehicle rollover at the Mount Bundy training area. A woman has been stabbed in the neck in a random attack on a tram in South Melbourne, and Taylor Swift has extended her reign as one of music's biggest chart forces. The pop superstar now has a record 74 top 10 hits on the Billboard Hot 100, the most of any female artist in the chart's history. Now let's see what's happening on Nine News tonight.
14: Thanks, Heidi. I'm Peter Overton. In Nine News, A soldier killed and five injured in a military exercise near Darwin. The coalition lays down its plan to slash migration. Families outraged after their loved ones were buried in unmarked mass graves in Sydney. And the Panthers' Lindsay Smith added to the Kangaroos' World Cup squad in an early change due to injury. Nine News, your news nightly at 6 on 9 and 9 Now.
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21: is Fitzy, Whipper and Kate driving you home.
22: The team is in and the team is on.
23: Nova.
24: Thank you for tuning in. It is your Tuesday evening. Fitzy Whipper Kate celebrating Olivia Dean in the country as well. Performed in Melbourne last night. Another show tonight.
17: Oh, you'd be very lucky if you were seeing her while she's here.
24: Spectacular. Then to Brizzy in Sydney, which is huge. Yeah, well done if you got tickets. And well done to the Wiggles as well, because they said, hey, we want to get involved here. Here's a version of her song here.
17: Looks like we're making up
24: a
17: lost time. Is this the Wiggles?
24: I mean, it's not Olivia Dean, is it?
25: You can see Simon and his red skinny. I mean, he's really getting into it.
24: Unfortunately, you're not going through to the next round, guys, unfortunately.
17: Oh, come on. They're not the Wiggles I remember, but it's lovely to see them. Oh, my goodness.
24: Yes. Dom the Tree, who we've seen from the Rattlin' Bog. Do you know, you can buy a Dom, Dom toy now at Target or Kmart? And its hips just jive until the batteries run out. Because we've had him in the studio, Dom the Tree.
26: Yeah,
24: he thrusts like nobody else.
26: He dances like a madman. He's just one of those guys that you go, you know, that guy just loves life.
17: Yeah, I worry he's got a headache all the time.
24: Don't worry about him. He's having a great time. All right, we've got your invites. There's the toy. Look at it. Dom, press the hand and watch him go. We've got your invites, guys, to see Stella Lefty. Nova's Red Room, that's in 15 minutes' time. But coming up next, Kate's toughest round of Theme Queen.
17: Yeah.
24: You need to be switched on.
17: Yeah, will the two of you switch on and have fun?
24: Okay, we'll do it next. See you in a spiral.

0: Sienna Spyro, Great Expectation, what an awesome song. It is Fitzy Whipper, Kate, thanks to Chemist Warehouse. It's time for Theme Queen.
1: Hey, Richie.
2: Yeah, yeah.
3: Theme Queen.
2: Welcome to Theme Queen. I am your host, always out of context, but never out of a contest. So let's play, guys. Kate Ritchie. Yeah. That's me.
0: That's you.
2: The game is very simple. We play it every week and you guys love it. Three rounds, each round three songs, and each of the three songs are connected by a theme. You just got to work out what connects them. Should we get into it?
0: Ready.
2: Round one, song number one.
4: Sit down. Be humble.
5: Okay. Humble.
4: Sit down.
6: Kendrick Lamar.
2: Yep.
4: Sit down.
2: You guys are on the ball.
4: Sit down.
0: Yep.

0: number three. So
1: darling, darling, stay. Jenny King.
2: If I submit just...
0: Are you giving feedback?
2: The term, no, I'm guessing. Can I just say verb? Stand by me. They're all verbs. Well, one is sit down, one's lean on me, and one's...
0: Be humble.
2: Stand by me.
1: Be humble, lean on me, and stand by me.
0: They're all instructions of what you can do with your body, really.
2: Yeah, they're all doing words. So.
0: Okay, you get the point, hero. Round two. Song number one.
2: The Weeknd.
0: The Weeknd. You're going to love this one, Fitzy. Song number two.
2: Oh, yeah.
1: Oh, yeah. DMCE, Cake by the Ocean.
0: And song number three.
2: Okay. Samba.
0: What connects them?
1: Samba. So they're missing a letter in their names.
0: Oh, Fitzy, you are amazing.
2: Look at him go.
0: Well, this is exciting, yes.
1: The Weeknd.
0: Yep.
1: We've got Duns and Somber.
0: That's correct. Wow. I never knew why he did that, the Weeknd thing. I think someone was already called The Weeknd, weren't they, or something. Wow. Anyway, yeah. I am so happy you guys are on board. One point to you, Fitzy. One point to you, Whipper.
2: Here
0: this makes it a tiebreaker.
2: Here we go.
0: Round three, song one.
3: It's your permitted with Wadney.
2: Yeah.
1: Oh, Missy. Let me search
0: it. You've really... Can I just offer a piece of advice as we go into the other songs? You've got to listen, so don't talk to me while you're playing the song. Okay? Just listen. Put your listening ears on, guys.
1: Is it reverse? They reverse?
0: Song number two.

0: my God. And you weren't even listening. Welcome.
1: What?
0: Yes, let's have a listen.
2: He's
0: song
2: got
0: number
2: the shit,
0: one.
2: Mate.
0: No, he doesn't. Song
2: he's
0: number one,
2: shit.
0: Missy Elliott.
2: Oh, yeah,
0: have a
2: shit.
0: Listen to this animal. It's your permit if it's wet yet. If you get a big one. Ooh, there goes the elephant,
2: yeah,
0: guys.
2: Yeah.
0: Lord has a line.

0: it is.
1: Oh, see what I mean? Good effort. Yes.
0: Well done, guys. And if you love those songs, they're on our Theme Queen Spotify list.
2: That's my favourite. You can find them all there.
0: Get your kids listening.
2: Well done, Kate Ritchie. Tough round, that third one.
0: Yeah, I know.
2: Who would have thought there's a jungle out there? Walk the moon, shut up and dance.

0: Zen Art as we drive you home. Happy birthday to me for the 29th of September, guys. Just everyone, if we can get around. Happy birthday. Oh, we can wrap that up there.
1: You really want the attention, don't you? Even I got I was reprimanded after the break. Oh, thanks for contacting me on my birthday.
2: Oh, don't you hate that?
0: It's not the point.
1: I did actually say, how's your day going?
0: You and I were having a bit of a fight over the holidays.
1: What?
0: Yeah. Anyway, we'll go into that later. It was an interesting birthday. You don't always have to get cards. We went out for breakfast and my family gave me verbal cards, which was lovely.
1: Lisa ran out of time.
2: Oh, happy birthday, Dad.
0: So what would have written on the card if you were going to but didn't have a card?
1: Oh, that would have hurt your feelings, actually.
0: No, I went very quickly, got up and went back to the buffet.
2: Especially because you're the gift guy. Like, you really pride yourself on the effort that you put in for gifts. So when the family doesn't give you one back, it just must shatter you.
0: I'm a card keeper too. You'd like that.
1: Me
0: Kate,
1: too. I love them.
0: Here's the thing.
1: So many cards.
0: We were staying at a hotel at the time and Lisa said, I have organised a massage for you. I want you to take the afternoon off and you can go and enjoy the spa facilities at the hotel.
1: Oh, that's a last
0: and you
1: minute
0: go and have
1: thought.
0: a bit of a masugi, which was lovely. So I am very particular about massage. Now, Tommy and I were in Mullumbimby one time, if you remember,
2: yeah,
0: Tom.
2: Oh, yeah, fantastic trip.
0: And I'm
2: known for its massage, yeah.
0: Look, I know I'm going to be judged.
1: It's a great place.
0: We were a spa retreat in Mullumbimby, weren't we, Tom?
2: Yes.
0: And we were there with another mate.
1: Did you go to the baths there?
0: Yeah.
2: Is this when you went to Splendor?
0: No,
1: you mean the mud mask
0: anyway,
1: at Splendor?
0: Let's move on. Forget that trip. I'm quite particular that I want a female to give me a massage.
1: Why?
0: I prefer that over a rub down from a man.
1: Why?
0: Because the last time I went to the local joint, the next thing you know, the little guy was on my back.
1: On his knees?
0: He was crouched down on my back. And I said, get off me.
1: But women do that as well, so you would have been fine.
0: I don't want anyone standing on me like that. He's almost trying to massage with his heels on.
1: It can be weird.
0: It can be weird. So anyway, I say to them, and my wording probably wasn't as accurate as I'd wanted it to be.
1: No.
0: But I tried to say to them, I don't want a physio-type massage where you've got your elbow digging into every muscle that exists on my back. I don't want that.
1: You want aromatherapy?
0: I want a sensual massage, but I know sensual's not the right word.
2: No, not sensual.
0: What's the word
2: God.
0: Relaxation.
1: Yeah, big difference.
0: I said sensual.
1: Did you say sensual?
0: Yeah, but I made sure Lisa was standing next to me when I said it needs to be sensual. I can't even say sensual.
2: Just say comforting. I just want it.
0: What
2: I
0: comforting?
2: Don't want it to hurt.
1: You want someone to crawl under the bed and give you a little spoon?
0: I don't
1: if
0: want
1: it's a
0: someone
1: comfort
0: to
1: massage.
0: Just hug me. Don't hug me.
1: I hate sensual or whatever you want to call them, the aromatherapy massages. They drive me insane. I lie there the whole time and say, this is a waste of my time. Get
0: Isn't
1: into
0: it?
1: Me.
0: Oh, okay. Oh, I'm the other way around.
2: Get stuck in the air.
0: So here's the thing. I don't know if anyone's experienced this too. I'm not all that flexible, believe it or not. And when they say to you, hey, strip down to your undies and lie on the bed face down and put the towel over your back.
2: Yeah, and they laugh.
0: That should be an Olympic sport. How do you lie face down and put a towel over you?
1: Well,
0: I can't
1: hole.
0: Do it.
2: There's the hole that you have to.
0: I cannot do it. Anyway,
2: when there's two holes on the bed, you know you're in a fair bit of trouble.
1: Well, he's not, they are.
0: So I said to her, and if there's any bloke listening right now that might be slightly hairy, I can guarantee you, Kate Ritchie, a guy loves nothing more than a back scratch and a head scratch, right? Like those Orgasmatron things. You know, the little fork.
1: They're not really called Orgasmatron. That's what you call them.
0: Oh, sorry. The wiry thing that you put on your head.
2: Can I have a sensual Orgasmatron, please?
0: So I said to her, we're halfway through the massage, and I said to her, hey.
1: Did they let you stay?
0: Yeah.
1: After all this, they let you stay?
0: Yeah. I said, hey. Is there any chance you can stop driving your elbow into me? I just want a head scratch and a back scratch.
2: Yuck.
0: Like, I want you to scratch my head. You know, and it's going back to the times of of being an ape where you would have...
1: What?
0: You'd have one of your family members grooming you from behind, pulling bugs out of your back hair and your head.
2: How many generations is that back for the Whitfleas, mate?
0: Back to the Neanderthal days. Right. You'd be picking ticks out of the back of someone's head. I want you to scratch my head and back.
1: I think there's something... I think
0: I'm an animal.
1: No, I think what's your love... Your love language is touch, isn't it?
0: I got back to
1: I'm just saying... Because you're not going there for a massage. You're going there to feel loved. And that is out of her job's job description.
0: No, it's not. I'm paying you for an hour and we are 30 minutes in and I need a good scratching.
2: That woman's got a life, a family, and you're there just wanting to get the forest, the Amazon forest just...
1: Can you imagine if we went into the massage parlor? Just give us a good scratch.
0: Do you know, I'm like, you know when you see those cows and they'll just be rubbing up against something?
1: Yeah, like you do here in the studio.
0: Like a big brush. Like a big brush. Oh, I need one of those at home. I got back to the room and told Lisa about it. And she said, you can go back down there and apologise to that lady who's probably cleaning your skin out of her nails.
2: Yeah.
1: Oh, that's disgusting.
2: And is also unemployed because I think she quit that
0: Look, she's taken off. She hasn't been seen since.
1: Taken trauma leave. Do you know
0: what? What is it, mate? Want to go back
2: she's
0: to the monkey days?
2: She's selling orgasmatrons, I think.
0: Kate Richie's bitten her tongue. You don't say this often on the show. What did you want to add?
1: Because it's not for me to comment on your marriage.
0: Lisa should have done it.
1: Well, all I'm saying is Lisa is such a smart cookie because really it was like her birthday, wasn't it, paying for someone else to scratch your back for a change. See Whipper and Kate on Nova.
3: 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Cecil Park on Elizabeth Drive, a two-car crash eastbound just below the M7 in Lane 1. We've got a breakdown in Alexandria on Huntley Street eastbound at Euston Road in the right turn lane and works in Sydney CBD on Market Street westbound at Pitt Street. Whether you're moving, decluttering your home or office or heading overseas, let Storage King help you start your new chapter. 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Search Storage King today. Weather-wise, wet tonight, down to 19. Another wet one tomorrow, 19 in the city, 21 in the west. Right now, it's 26 degrees on Sydney's Nova, 96.9.
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0: Great news. Stacey and her daughter Alex are off to Stella Lefty. Invites Nova's Red Room. More to give away on the show tomorrow.
1: Raised the bat Friday night and celebrated half century, 50 years of age. It's not my actual birthday yet, but we did it sort of over the long weekend, and thanks for everyone for making the effort to come over. Whip Tommy.
2: So good. I
3: appreciate that.
2: So fun.
3: Oh,
4: mate.
2: Mate,
4: did I get an invite? Yes, I got an invite.
0: Why weren't you there?
4: I couldn't be there.
0: All right.
4: Well, I don't like to mix. I don't know if I would have made it out of Adelaide alive, because I have seen videos of you, Fitzy, with your shirt off.
1: Yeah,
4: shirts,
1: it got a
4: off,
1: bit loose.
4: Guns out on the dance floor.
1: It did get a bit loose. That's DJ Driller in the background there. He's 67 years of age. He has just been DJing for a long time and did an amazing job. Tommy, you were loving some of his stuff
2: so
1: as well.
2: Good. So good. How old is he, Fitz, sorry?
1: He's 67 years amazing. Of age, DJ Driller. He's one of the best going around. It was a great night. Actually, I spoke about a story up on stage, because I just said my thank yous to everyone, about the last time we were at the Adelaide Oval was when BJ and I got married. This was 18 years ago. And a woman came up to me during the night and said, oh, Fitzy, I just got to give you the heads up. I'm cooking tonight. Beautiful paella, I had pizzas and a few things
0: good
1: to eat
0: pizza,
1: there.
0: Good pizza, really good pizza.
1: She said, I was the chef 18 years ago for your wedding. I've been here that whole time. I was like, oh, this is unbelievable. That's amazing. She said, yeah, and you spoke about a guy who got caught up in the Sir Donald Bradman stand at the Adelaide Oval getting amorous with his girlfriend on the night. And that was a mate of mine, Kate. She said, yeah, I

0: saw them. I was the ones that busted those two.
1: Awesome.
2: This and is I at your wedding?
0: At my wedding. And you know what? Weddings are, love is in the air, without a doubt. Yeah. Love is in the air. And I think I'd love to hear from people 13, 24, 10 if you've caught someone or you've got amorous at a wedding before, because that's what it's all about. You're celebrating love.
2: Yeah, especially if you meet them on the night, not just catching the bouquet.
1: Of course, of course. Bit of feedback, just from general feedback from the crowd that was at the party. Walking into the event, I mean, security was zero, so anyone could have made it through, which was great. And that was the power of Adelaide Oval. It's got a very casual feel to it. Was it Tomo that we were walking in with? Tommy Ivy. Tomo said, well, you know, it's great to be back at Adelaide Oval because, you know, we know he loves his footy. But when you see him, just ask him what his stats are for playing on Adelaide Oval for the Crows. So never, I don't think you played at Adelaide Oval.
0: No.
2: You don't want to ruin that there. With football. So we got married that there. Into it.
0: Well, that's right.
1: Here's the other awkward moment, Fitz.
2: Oh, here we go.
1: Your buddy Semps, right?
0: Yep.
1: Tommy confused him. This was the best part of the night. Tommy confused him with Brett, who is your brother-in-law.
0: Brother-in-law, correct.
1: So Tommy went up to Semps and asked a question about when he hooked up with Holly for the first time, your sister.
0: Yes.
1: And continued the conversation thinking it was the same person.
0: Yeah, I must apologise.
1: So now I don't know if your best mate Semps and your sister have had anything.
0: If Semps had a story, I will kill him, that's for sure.
1: But my God.
2: I'm so confused. I heard a story once. I think we even spoke about it on the drive show, when the other drive show, and where, you know, finding love at a wedding is usually meant to be perhaps between two young people who have never been married before.
0: Yeah.
2: And this woman was busted with the groom, right, in the kitchen, but the woman was the mother of the bride.
0: Wow. Is this before the wedding or at reception,
2: at
0: Kate? This
2: the
0: is
2: reception.
0: After the
2: reception.
1: Wow.
0: See, this is what happened. This does happen.
1: I mean, there's and so, yeah.
0: Well, Tomo said, and the I've dubbed him Tomo now, but the reason why he went up to the Sir Donald Bradman stand, it was Tomo, yes. But he just said, I was just, you know, Sir Don didn't get to raise the bat in his final innings, but I did that night.
1: Not out. Tommy, I mean, there's some great phone topics there. When did you get it on in a grandstand? did you find love at a wedding? And what was yours, Kate? Did you hook up with the mother of the bride?
3: Okay, we'll take any of
1: which
3: those
1: one do you
3: three.
1: Want to do?
3: Take them all.
1: All right, let's give us a call.
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6: Cecil Park on Elizabeth Drive. A two-car crash eastbound just below the M7 in Lane 1. We've got a breakdown in Bringelly on Parker Street. Southbound approaching Bringelly Road. Sydney CBD emergency roadworks remain on Market Street. It's westbound between Pitt and George Street, blocking the left lane. Some tidal flow issues in Cremorne on Military Road at Spotoff Street. Same for Military Road through Neutral Bay near Wycombe Street. $20 million could be yours with Oz Lotto. 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Weather-wise, wet tonight, down to 19. Possible showers tomorrow, 19 in the city, 21 in the west. Right now it's 26 degrees on Sydney's Nova 96.9.
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24: 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This lady ran up to me yesterday and said, "Are you Chris?" And I said, "Yes, I am." And she said, "No, you're not." 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

0: that song. Biggest star on the planet, Somber Homewrecker. Fitzy Whipper Kate, close to wrapping up for your Tuesday drive home.
1: I was wondering how that is the most annoying. Don't even do it. We're doing profession. This is broadcasting.
0: Yeah.
1: Sorry, Fitzy.
2: Let's get caught.
3: Oh, no.
2: when you get a real ocker on as a call, and we've just goes,
1: he's so manly. It makes him really masculine, doesn't
0: mate?
1: It?
0: What are you saying, mate?
2: Hey. Oh, welcome, mate.
0: Hey. How are you? Yeah. Talking footy, are you?
1: And then he goes outside the studio and eats a tiny little packet of twisties.
4: Hi, guys. I'm back.
1: Goes and gets in his car with his backpack.
0: Well, why don't we talk about what you'd like to flush down the toilet? Is that the topic?
1: No, I want to talk about what you've lost down the toilet. Wasn't there a story about Lara Bingle years ago that apparently she lost a ring down the toilet that, Michael Clark gave her or something?
0: I think that's why he flew home, didn't he?
1: I've got no idea. Anyway, let's not get bogged down in that.
0: Pardon the pun.
1: Yes. Stop flushing wet wipes down the toilet, everybody. Just don't do it.
2: Who's using wet wipes in the toilet, though?
1: No. Mothers.
0: Yeah, mums, dads.
1: Women and men in bathrooms, maybe removing makeup.
0: Because they came out a while ago, and I think they had one which said flushable or something like that.
1: Well, because that was for your bottom, wasn't it?
0: No, it wasn't, and it wasn't flushable.
2: Oh,
0: and
2: okay.
0: And everyone started flushing them down the toilet. And it caused huge plumbing issues.
1: Well, that's what they're saying. Here in Australia, that is the number one thing that wreaks havoc. Well, I would have thought it was other things. Other things that are people flush illegal things, obviously, to get rid of them. Vapes, sanitary items.
0: If you're sitting on the toilet eating an apple, would you flush the apple core down the toilet?
2: No.
1: Don't eat on the toilet.
0: Oh, it's fine for somebody to be going in and out at the same time.
2: Yeah, I wouldn't be eating while you're on the toilet.
0: So if you're
2: going everywhere.
0: Oh, yeah, but if you've got leftovers and you've just got the plate on your knees and you're having some lasagna while you're sitting there.
1: So you like your pasta with your fecal matter?
0: Scrape your plate into the toilet if there's a little bit left
1: on it. You don't put food in the toilet. Wow. Just put number ones, number twos, bit of toilet paper. Don't go overboard with the toilet paper. Yeah. It's such a waste.
2: We've got our own little Garfield over here. Have we having some lasagna on
0: anyone,
2: the
0: Anyone on the topic, Kate Ritchie?
1: Oh, here we go.
0: Anyone been to Japan or experienced the Toto toilet? The accuracy of the little arm that shoots water at the designated target is unbelievable.
1: How can they get it on target? Is there a little camera? There has to be a camera.
0: But there's not a camera.
1: Yeah, there has to be a sensor because everybody's bottom is different and everybody's seated technique is different.
0: It is so accurate, Kay Ritchie, that if you, for instance, were sitting on the toilet.
1: Let's not talk about being on the toilet.
0: And you had just done number ones and that required a wash twos, right? It, even though they're such close neighbours, it's so accurate that it would...
1: Because it's looking at
0: you. Hit you in the correct spot.
2: It's not a big area. Being a hairy man as well, like, do you have to take the... Is there a gurney sort of option that you can get?
0: No, normally for me, I'll go down to, like, a dollar dog wash or something like that and I'll get shampooed and they'll cut...
1: That is so handy, $12 for 10 minutes.
2: It's like when there's a protest and the authorities use those high-pressure hoses.
0: We have one of them. And every time I've been to the bathroom, there's just a protester that comes in and... fixes that. Have you never tried one of those Japanese toilets?
1: I don't have time. I barely have time to sit down.
0: So not only will it do the wash bit, it then will blow hot air into the area to help dry it.
1: I don't want to use... These toilets tend to be in hotels and we all know what happens in hotels. Stuff that people don't want to do in their own homes because it's filthy. So if I ever had a toilet like... Oh, mate, you haven't lived...
0: Also, you don't want to go in there because of what you've done in the past.
1: No, no,
0: so now
1: I
0: you
1: haven't.
0: Know other people have done that.
1: I don't even. Got I would it. Never do anything like that. I checked into a hotel once.
0: Here we go. You and Isla Fisher.
1: It was so exciting.
2: Crown Towers.
1: Yeah.
2: Sluggies.
1: Yeah.
0: And what did you do?
1: And I had the biggest room, and it had a lap dancing pole on the side of the bar.
0: And what did you do?
1: I went to bed and watched a movie.
0: Oh, I can just imagine it.
1: No, but I'm just saying, don't use that stuff. Get one in your house or don't use a communal one of any of those things.
0: All right, we're back tomorrow, guys, 3 o'clock. And if you miss Kate's bombshell confession about Chris Martin from Coldplay, you can grab it on our podcast. Go to the Nova Player. What he said to her in a very intimate moment. Right. Go and listen for yourself tomorrow. More what? More funny stories, Tom. Is that it?
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0: Okay, more funny stories. If we're lucky. Ricky Lee and Tim are in next. We're out of here, guys. Have a good one. 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
32: Cecil Park on Elizabeth Drive, a two-car crash eastbound just below the M7 in Lane 1. Watch out for a broken-down truck in Edmondson Park on Camden Valleyway westbound just past Benira Road. It's sitting in the left lane. A few tidal flow issues, 1E Neutral Bay on Military Road at Wycombe Road. Same for Cremorne on Military Road at Spotoff Street. And a 33-minute travel time for the M5 westbound from the airport tunnel to the Preston Slip. $20 million could be yours with Oz Lotto. Grab a ticket now. It could be kind of life-changing. 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Taking a look at the weather tonight, a possible wet one down to 19. Wet again tomorrow, so get your rollies ready. 19 in the city, 21 in the west. Right now it's 25 degrees on Sydney's Nova 96.9.
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1: Hello, I'm Heidi Tiltons. OpenAI has conceded it could have handled its response to the Australian government data breach much better. Parliamentary inquiries heard CEO Sam Altman still didn't know about the incident when he met the Deputy PM in California. Australian authorities weren't notified until 9 days later. The Nationals leader says Australia is a nation of borders, not a campsite, as the coalition unveils its sweeping migration overhaul. The coalition wants to cut net overseas migration to 100,000 a year initially. Matt Canavan says Labor has been relying on cheap foreign workers.
35: Because we are a country, we're not just a campground. We are a nation of borders, we're not a booking.com site, and we owe Australians a living wage, not to have their salaries undermined by a cheap foreign labour force.
1: Military police and specialist crash investigators have arrived at the scene of a fatal army training accident in the Northern Territory. The vehicle rollover claiming the life of a 28-year-old soldier, leaving five others injured. There's been an awkward interruption at a major climate conference being co-hosted by Australia in Fiji. The pre-COP31 summit was plunged into darkness by a power blackout, also knocking out the air conditioning at the five-star resort hosting the talks. And Kylie Jenner is set to star in and produce a new thriller series alongside her sister Kim Kardashian. Now let's hear what's happening on Nine News tonight.
36: Thanks, Heidi. I'm Peter Overton in Nine News. A soldier killed and five injured in a military exercise near Darwin. The coalition lays down its plan to slash migration. Families outraged after their loved ones were buried in unmarked mass graves in Sydney. And the Panthers' Lindsay Smith added to the Kangaroos' World Cup squad in an early change due to injury. Start over on Nine now as soon as you're home.
37: 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They are moving house, and moving house is hard. 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
0: Ricky Lee and Tim.
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7: Turn it up, Ricky Lee.
1: Oh my goodness.
0: On Nova.
8: Well, hello. Look at you.
1: Look at you.
8: Welcome to Tuesday night.
1: You're looking very trim, taut, and terrific.
8: Am I?
1: You are.
8: Taut?
1: Yeah.
8: How so?
1: Have you been like running around like crazy? Have you been swimming? What have you been up to?
8: I've been doing a bit of swimming.
1: You have?
8: I've been doing a little bit of exercising. But okay. I've been eating and, you know, holidaying and stuff like that. Maybe it's just a tight shirt.
1: It is a tight shirt.
8: Which is not my normal vibe.
1: Yeah, I'm used to you wearing big, weird, baggy things. And by weird, I mean cool.
8: Oh, no. Yeah, your clothes aren't weird.
1: I just wear the same thing. It's a uniform. I've just decided that I'm too old for this. I'm too old for all these decisions.
8: Do you remember
1: that? Just want to wear the same clothes, just slightly different every day.
8: David Beckham documentary where he really has OCD and he really lays out his clothes, but very different outfits, but lays out his clothes at the start of every week.
1: Yeah. I just think it's like decision fatigue when there's so much going on and you're busy and there's stress and there's, I don't want to be also trying to think about cool outfit to wear to work to impress you. No, thanks.
8: Why don't you take that attitude to the next season of Australian Idol?
1: Oh, no, that's different.
8: Just whack your trackies on. Sorry. So you'll dress up. You'll dress up for all those guys.
1: No, because that's part of the job. No. It's part, like, nobody wants to see me on TV in what I wear in here.
8: Hey, we want to see
1: sneakers,
8: the real Ricky.
1: Tracksuit, baggy tracksuit
8: dressing
1: pants.
8: Gown.
1: And a
8: slippers.
1: T-shirt. Like, that's not exciting. Part of the fun of Idol is the glamour.
8: Okay, no, you're
1: and
8: right.
1: And the style and the dresses and the hair and
8: the
1: makeup.
8: The singing, of course.
1: Oh, yeah,
8: and
1: for
8: the
1: them.
8: Music. Hey, speaking of singing, Tim Amaji's going to be here soon because he is just one of our great assets.
1: We love him. And if you don't know Tim Amaji, it's Tim-O-Matic.
8: Tim-O-Matic.
1: Tim Amaji is his name.
8: Yes.
1: And Tim Amaji is his artist name.
8: You're going to be doing a little game of Sing with him very soon. But up next, we had a couple of weeks off, and I want to run through some things that we may have missed when we come back.
1: So much happened while we were away.
8: Yeah.
1: I love doing this too. It's like a good little recap of the last couple of weeks.
8: I know what you were doing. You were doing a Pitbull impression over the last 2 weeks. You were doing hotel room service.

0: Thank you, Sophie Ellis Baxter, or SEB as I call her, with M O T D.
1: Motted.
0: Here on Nova with R and T on a T day.
1: When you refer to
0: I was in too
1: on
0: deep
1: a T day. That was deep. When you refer to us and our show, do you do RLT or RNT?
0: I don't know.
1: This applies to nobody else, but my brain needs it to be RLT.
0: RLT. Yeah, RLT.
1: Sometimes it gets in my calendar.
0: But I don't like calling you Ricky Lee, and I don't like it when people call you that.
1: You don't like when I call you Tim either, so this whole thing's weird.
0: Does Tim Amargi like it when we call him Tim? Because he's coming in a second. Let's do things we missed. Things we missed. Because, you know, you get addicted to talking into the big stick.
1: Oh, yeah.
0: And you just, like, want to talk about things. So when, like, you're on holidays and things happen, you're like, uh-huh.
1: You're like, who am I going to talk to that? Who am I going to talk to about that?
0: Everyone in my house is bored of me, so that's fine.
1: It was like when I saw you last week, you came in all guns blazing.
0: Did
1: you
0: I?
1: You were, like, on fire. You were like, pew, pew, pew, pew, pew, pew, pew. It was just like
0: you
1: were ready to talk to someone.
0: Who entertained us at both grand finals? Come on, hit us with it.
1: Who entertained us? Kylie Minogue at the AFL grand final?
0: Yes, which was absolutely brilliant. I was there. G Flip 2.
1: And also Michael Painter's
0: anthem. Incredible.
1: Incredible.
0: Yeah.
1: And then at the NRL grand final, it was Amy Shark, Phil Jamieson, and Dave Gleason.
0: Yeah,
1: Ruben Stiles.
0: Neve.
1: Teen Jesus
0: and the Gene Teasers.
1: It was a beautiful tribute to Jai Arrow. Loved it.
0: Yeah.
1: And I missed the anthem, though, actually. Who did the anthem?
0: I was lucky enough to be at the MCG in Melbourne for the AFL grand final. I took my 11-year-old son. It was just our team didn't get in, but it was just the most beautiful thing. And normally the show, like the entertainment part doesn't translate because the MCG is massive.
1: Yeah.
0: And normally it doesn't translate. But I tell you what, it was like a rave in there for Kylie. It was unbelievable.

0: before the grand final. And one night at the hotel we were staying in, like all of a sudden, like, you know, every night at the bar there'd been like these certain type of people that are staying at the hotel. And then all of a sudden one night we went down to the bar and there were just a whole other type of person there. Yeah. They were all wearing like weird outfits.
1: For Dom Dollar.
0: They were all going to Dom Dollar, but you know, it was insane.
1: In his DJ booth now, he's installed an iced esky. So it's a drawer that he pulls out and it's filled with ice and filled with whatever else he wants, you know, in there.
0: Amazing.
1: And also, yeah, the NRL on Sunday. It was brilliant because as we know, Tones and I was supposed to perform. Mm-hmm. She didn't. I noticed after the first try, they did play Dance Monkey through the speakers.
0: Oh, that's funny.
1: You
0: know what I thought? When the whole controversy was going on, whatever happened,
1: we don't know the real story. I don't think it's as simple as the fact that she just wouldn't do Dance Monkey.
0: If the AFL brought her out, that would have been even funnier.
1: Yeah. But Amy did a great job and everyone, as amazing. We know, it was a last minute thing, but they did an incredible job, I thought.
0: They did.
1: Speaking of entertainment, who, which iconic Aussie muso was honoured with a tribute over our little break?
0: Which Aussie?
1: Iconic.
0: Oh, John Farnham. Big concert. Oh, my gosh, because yes.
1: The big concert. Wasn't that on in Hoyts? Didn't they broadcast it live in Hoyts?
0: I don't know, but we were sitting there the day of the show. Mm-hmm. The day of the show, we went to a fancy restaurant in Melbourne called Gimlet. And we're sitting there and I'm thinking, they've really looked after us. We've got like the best table in the house and they've kept this like table next to us in the corner free so that, you know, I was here was me thinking like being a douche, thinking that like...
1: Well, they kept the table free next to you for you.
0: Guess who walked in?
1: Who?
0: Jimmy Barnes.
1: Oh.
0: Jimmy Barnes came in before soundcheck and he was having his meal there.
1: But Hugh Jackman's Celine Dion. She did a little version of You're the Voice. I think I've got it here, a little bit of Celine
0: so good.
1: The Voice. Okay, but I want to get your thoughts on this because which
0: awesome.
1: Huge star dropped four songs, I think it was, four songs.
0: Ding, ding, ding, ding, ding, Taylor Swift.
1: Taylor Swift.
0: They're not very good.
1: Patient Zero is not bad. That's
0: Patient
1: growing
0: Zero
1: on me.
0: Is good. The music video, amazing.
1: But one I think you and I agree on, one of the worst songs I've ever heard is Cleveland.
0: Swifties are not happy.
1: Well, how about this? I read the most funny thing. Pitchfork, you know, mm-hmm. Pitchfork. They were pulling no punches on her new album. Taylor Swift will always have one of the greatest songwriting catalogs of all time. Not even Taylor Swift could take that away from her, but God, she's trying.
0: That's good.
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4: 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In Carlingford, a two-car crash as northbound traffic delayed on Pennant Hills Road in the CBD. Emergency roadworks are closing a westbound lane on Market Street between Pitt Street and George Street. And we have a 12-minute run on the M2 westbound from Lane Cove Tunnel to Windsor Road. 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Possible showers. Top of 19 tomorrow in the city and 21 in the west. Right now, it's 22 degrees on Sydney's Nova 96.9.
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2: Ricky Lee and Tim.
1: 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Ricky Lee and Tim. I love that.
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0: Pump it, Black Eyed Peas. Why not? Get up and about for this Tuesday night. It is Ricky Lee and Tim. We're going to take on a little game of Sing very soon with Timmer Margie, a.k.a. Timmermatic.
1: I really love Timmermatic's music.
0: But look, Sydney has copped a lot lately. I mean, you might have been reading about the Bogong Moths, but we've also copped a horse where it shouldn't have been. A horse escaped from Centennial Park and it was found wandering in Bondi Junction yesterday.
1: Did
0: anyone see this? If anyone saw this, call us on 13 24 10.
1: It's going the wrong way.
0: It's going the wrong way on the road.
1: It's just trying to run to, I think, to actual Bondi Beach.
0: Enfield Drive. And it was...
1: It's
0: the main
1: Bondi
0: road.
1: Bondi Junction is on the right and you're looking out over the left to look at the harbour.
0: It's got a saddle on.
1: It's a saddle and it's running into oncoming traffic.
0: I know.
1: Oh, my good, that
0: the
1: is...
0: The horse was caught safely and returned to its owner, but it was... I mean, that's an out-of-context animal. That's what we're talking about.
1: That's one of the coolest things I've ever seen. It would be even cooler if someone was riding it.
0: If anyone saw it, well, no one would be riding it. That would be illegal. Then the person's in trouble. 13, 24, 10, if you saw this horse in Bondi Junction yesterday, I'd love to hear from you. Because you would have freaked out.
1: Freaked?
0: Because they go fast. Lauren, where was the animal?
2: We're in the outdoor restaurant in Hong Kong and we're merrily eating away. And on the next table, I'm watching this lady feed and go put her head into the pram and keep using the chopsticks and feeding. I'm thinking, oh, what a lovely mum. And when I had a close look, there were two Pekingese dogs in there. She's feeding them with the chopsticks. No food.
0: There's a dog in a pram in a restaurant in Hong Kong being fed with someone with chopsticks.
1: That's a diva dog. That is a real diva of a dog. Yeah, there's a dog that lives, I think, in our building. Like, obviously with people, it doesn't just... Yeah. And there's a little cafe.
0: It's not just a dog that's done well and it's just moved into the city.
1: I'm out of here. And it goes to this little cafe with its parents.
0: Yeah.
1: And it's like one of those like chow chows. So they get really hot.
0: Yeah.
1: And so it's got, they have to carry around with it little diva fans, little wind machines for the dog to blow so it doesn't get through. I know.
0: Our neighbor has a chihuahua. And,
1: I love chihuahuas.
0: And the chihuahua's got its own little pram. She walks around in the pram. Yeah.
1: Awesome.
0: It's a bit out of context. Alyssa, where was the animal?
3: Just got back from a holiday in Europe and we were driving along the road and there was a goat in the passenger seat of a car driving along the road with a child in the back seat, the priority to the goat.
1: Of course.
0: The goat.
1: A goat.
0: It's like the falcons on the plane.
1: It's so out of context. It's so weird with their weird little helmets. The
0: little helmets.
1: Their helmets so they don't freak out.
0: They don't freak out. The Sheikh told me in Abu Dhabi that he puts the helmet on it so it doesn't freak out.

0: This is Ricky Lee and Tim on Nova.
1: I mean, he's got all the soul. He's here right now, Tim and Margie.
2: Hey.
0: Lovely to see you.
2: Good to see you guys again.
3: And to smell you. That sounds creepy.
0: I hated doing what I did, but I said, the first thing I said to you was, you do smell good.
3: That's amazing. A compliment.
2: Imagine the opposite.
3: I know.
2: Would you tell me that?
3: No. I was talking about you when you left.
0: I go, God, did you get a whiff of Tim?
2: No, he's still in the room. He's gone.
3: Yeah, we never. No, there was someone that came to visit the studio. Someone came to visit the studio recently, and they had really bad breath. And the breath stayed in the room.
0: Because it's a soundproof room, right? It's a tight room.
3: 20 minutes. And I had to Glen 20 and spray. Like, it was a lot.
2: Sanitize the room.
3: Yeah.
2: Wow.
0: You guys are going to take each other on in the game
2: teeth.
0: Of seeing. And if you want to play 13, 24, 10, you can have Tim and Margie play on your behalf or Ricky.
3: So you are in the new Moulin Rouge. You're back at it. You're back at it. You've just
2: couldn't get enough.
3: You've just finished up on Pretty Woman.
2: Yeah.
3: We were talking to Samantha Jade a little while ago about how hard, like, you know, you're an amazing artist. You're an amazing songwriter.
2: You've had such
3: a wonderful career and you're such an amazing performer. But theatre is different, right?
2: Oh, theatre is.
0: It's like eight shows a week or
2: eight shows a week. Ooh. So as you would know, Ricky, like if you're doing a tour, how many shows would you do in like a tour? Like maybe every week, if you're doing like a national tour or even an international one, maybe 2-3 shows a week?
3: Yeah, if you're doing 3 in a week, that's a Friday,
2: that's
3: Saturday,
2: massive.
3: Sunday,
2: that's,
3: and it's like, yeah, whoop, recover for the week.
2: Exactly. So 8, sometimes 2 shows a day, it's just, it's otherworldly.
3: It's such an amazing show. The production, the staging, like it's a huge production. It's well worth going and having a night out and watching this amazing show and all these incredibly talented performers.
2: Agreed. This is like my 10th musical.
3: Mm-hmm.
2: Wow. I believe. Yeah. I'm on, I was telling Katie when we came in, I'm on uncle status now.
3: Yeah.
2: Like when I start the show, performers come up to me like, so what do we expect? I'm like, I'm that guy now. I'm the wise guy. I'm the sage with the long beard.
0: Well,
3: you're a dad now. You're wise.
2: I am.
3: You're
2: father.
3: Wise.
0: Let's play a little game of sing. Tim and Margie's here. And you guys are playing for people. Lena, thanks for hanging on. Timmy's got you.
4: Hi, Tim.
2: Hey, Lena. Let's go.

0: Let's win this.
1: And Ricky, you're playing for Matthew. G'day,
2: hey,
1: Matty.
2: Hey, Matthew.
3: Hi, how are you guys? Ricky, it's been so good to have you back in the holidays.
2: It's good, right? It's good.
1: Just
2: it's
1: Ricky?
2: Good to be back. Only me, thank
0: that
2: you, Matthew.
0: That was cold-blooded, Matthew. That was cold-blooded.
2: Matthew, would you like the show to be Ricky Lee and Tim-O-Matic?
0: Say the truth.
1: Don't worry. Okay. Don't answer that, Matthew. I play part of a song. You need to sing the next line. No points okay. for spoken words. How do you go when you're doing 8 shows a week in Moulin Rouge and stuff? How, are you training your voice differently than you would if you were doing one of your own tours?
0: Yeah. Because there's no
1: just Jack Daniels and a splash of Coke? Or what is it?
0: Yeah, the hard stuff. Just whiskey. No. Just a lot of vocal warm-ups because unlike Aaron shows, no reverb. There's no, like, your mic is right here. And you don't get, no in-ears, none of that. It's pretty much
2: raw.
0: How we are now, and it's raw. You have to just, you got to do it as if you had no feedback at all. So,
2: but also, the voice is a muscle. You got to work it.
1: It's going to be a raw game of singing right
2: let's
1: now.
2: Raw dog. Yeah. Let's go,
0: raw dog. Let's go.
1: Tim, you're up first. This is Songs from Moulin Rouge. It's 1st of 3. Let's go.
0: He said, "Hello, Joe. You want to give it a go?"
1: Yeah.
0: Oh!
1: I like it. All right, Ricky, you're
0: Let's
1: up next.
0: Go.
1: Is this song in Moulin Rouge? Firework.
2: Yeah.

0: Perfect.
1: Oh! Tom, perfect. Come on.
2: All right, one
3: I
2: each.
3: I learned that the lyric... Make him go,
2: Yeah.
3: Not...
2: Up?
3: Yeah.
2: Oh, didn't know that.
3: Yeah.
2: Make him go,
3: Make him go, as they shoot across the sky.
2: Like,
3: I thought it was up.
2: Yeah. I'll tell you what, Moulin Rouge the musical makes you go,
1: Yep.
2: MoulinRougeMusical.com.au for tickets.
3: I'll have
2: okay.
3: What she's having.
2: Tim, you're up next. Let's go.
1: Okay.

0: yeah.
1: That made me go,
2: Come on, Riri.
0: Come on.
2: I feel like the only girl in the world right now.
1: All right, Riri.
3: You got all of our attention.
1: You're up next.

0: Dance With Me.
1: Yes!
2: My son just did this for his end of kind of term performance.
1: Oh, like, nice. Dance go. This.
2: Good.
0: Oh, but he danced so good.
2: He asked me, he said, "Hey, Daddy, what's your favourite Walk the Moon song?" I go, "Pardon? Like, I don't know. Like, are there others?"
1: What's your favourite Walk the Moon song?
3: Yeah.
2: That one?
3: That one. I think that's the one, son. That's definitely it.
2: Okay, Tim, this is for the win. This means that Lena is the winner if you get this.
3: Come on, Lena.
2: For her.
3: Here we go.

0: Raise your glass.
1: Yeah. Perfect. Oh! Lena, you're going to Hurricane Grill. Congratulations, Lena.
2: Thank you, Tim.
0: I got you. Would have been awkward if I got it wrong.
3: I know.
0: Having done the show over 200 times.
3: Mate, we can't wait to see you in Moulin Rouge.
0: Thank you. Can't wait. Please come.
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6: 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On the M4 in South Wentworthville, a breakdown has westbound traffic delay just past the Cumberland Highway. In Carlingford, we have a two-car crash northbound on Pennant Hills Road. Edmondson Park, a truck breakdown taking out a westbound lane on Camden Valley Way. And a 16-minute run on the M5 westbound from Kingsgrove main tunnel exit to Preston's. $20 million could be yours with Oz Lotto. Grab a ticket now. 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Possible showers. Top of 19 tomorrow in the city and 21 in the west. Right now, it's 21 degrees on Sydney's Nova 96.9.
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0: Ricky Lee and Tim, we are almost done for a Tuesday night. Nova Boy Jams coming up, the Matty Rowe Show as well. But Sarah Harris is in because I want you guys to find something and award someone $500 cash. 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
1: Come on, Tim.
0: Okay, longer.
1: This is like we've been dating for years and you still don't know what my favourite chocolate is. Why are you doing this to me?
0: What's your favourite chocolate?
1: Caramel.
0: Are you serious?
1: Yeah. Or Milky Bar. Yeah.
0: Are you 15?
2: It's not even real chocolate, white chocolate.
1: It's so good.
0: What is it?
2: It's like just sugar.
0: I like sugar a little Milky Bar.
1: But I just feel like I need something that's really going to soothe my soul.

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0: On a little road trip on Sunday, I'm such a dad, I bought a bag of those Jarralee, like, chocolate-covered bullets and just ate them in the car.
2: Of course you did.
0: Yeah.
3: Rocky Road's pretty
2: it's
3: epic.
2: It's so yum.
0: Rock Lee Road. You know, Daryl Lee's granddaughter was my dentist in Brisbane.
2: You have the most random story.
3: Oh, my Darryl. God. That's quite... He makes the staff and then fixes the thing.
0: Yeah,
3: I know.
2: No, and then every time there's like the head of the medical association is on TV, you told me the story about how she was your doctor one time and what she had to do to you.
0: The president of the AMA.
2: Yeah, I don't know.
0: She popped it up there and then I saw her at Fishbowl on King Street.
2: Licking her
0: finger. I'm like, Danny. Georgia Sarah's playing for you. How you going?
4: I'm good. How are you?
0: Really good. It's good to be back.
4: That's good.
0: Oh, that's what you say. It's nice to have you back. But that's fine. That's totally fine, Georgia. I get it. You're busy.
2: Georgia's here for the cat.
0: Gemma, Ricky's playing for you. Gemma.
2: Hi, Gemma.
5: Missed you guys. Welcome back.
2: It's good to be back, Gemma.
0: Okay.
5: I missed you very much.
0: Sarah and Ricky are going to be searching something. They're going to be finding something on your behalves. How are you feeling, Sarah? You normally get a little bit nervous at this segment.
3: Oh, I'm not nervous. I'm just trying to warm up my fingers.
2: You've been working hard all break. She's ready.
3: I've got carpal tunnel, RSI.
0: I cut my finger with a pocket knife over the week because I was putting a little cat-proof thing in the bottom of the fence on the side gate.
3: Oh.
0: And sliced that right clean. You know, with the Swiss Army knife thing?
3: Yeah.
0: Yeah, I love my Swiss Army knife. I don't get to use it very often.
2: Yeah, like there's not a lot of uses for it, really.
0: No, well, you can't really carry it around with you these days.
3: That's true.
0: It's got a toothpick in it.
2: Does it?
0: Yeah.
3: What else?
0: Scissors, nail file, bottle opener.
3: Wow.
0: Heaps of knives. Like different knives. Like so
2: like too many
0: knives. It's like, enough.
2: Can you bring it in tomorrow? I don't think I've seen a Swiss Army knife since I was a kid.
3: Oh, they're the best.
0: They are. All right, here's the thing you need to find, because we all know that the Roosters won the NRL Grand Final on Sunday and the NRLW as well, adding another premiership to the trophy cabinet of one of the most successful clubs in rugby league history. Now, the Grand Final was played in our fine city of Sydney, Australia's largest city. Although not for much longer. Apparently, they reckon Melbourne's going to take over.
2: Okay.
0: Not yet. Now, Sydney's home to some of the most famous landmarks.
2: Mm-hmm.
0: The Sydney Harbour Bridge.
2: Stunning.
0: Opened in 1932.
2: Like, try and beat that, Melbourne.
0: Try and beat the bridge.
2: Like, come on.
0: They got the Balti, I guess. It was the world's widest long-span bridge at the time and remains one of the most recognisable structures in all of Australia and even the world.
2: Oh, everyone knows about the Harbour Bridge.
0: Everyone.
3: Do you know about the cats, the white cats that used to live on top of the Harbour Bridge?
2: Did they?
3: Mm-hmm.
0: That's right, the Persian cats.
3: Yep.
2: Oh, my goodness.
3: A family of white Persian cats.
2: Mm. Oh, man.
0: Are they real cats?
2: Expensive real
0: white
2: estate.
0: White chocolate's not real chocolate. Every year, millions of people drive, walk, and climb across the bridge. Now, just a short distance from the bridge sits another icon, the Sydney Opera House. Its unique sail-shaped design has made it the most famous building in the world.
2: Mm.
0: How many tiles on the Sydney Opera House?
3: 1 million... And 56,006.
0: You are bang on the money.
3: Well done, Sarah. I think I've got the hang of this game.
0: Well done.
3: You can't chase the red herrings.
2: No, you just wait for the very end and he'll give it to you.
0: And for that, Georgia, Sarah has won you $500. Congratulations.
4: Thank you so much, Sarah.
3: No
4: Amazing.
3: Worries, honey. I'm glad I came through for you.
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5: In the CBD, there's emergency roadworks closing a westbound lane on Market Street. That's between Pitt Street and George Street in lane 1. In Cogbra, a semi-trailer breakdown southbound on the Princes Highway just past Hammer Street. Edmondson Park, a truck breakdown westbound on Camden Valley Way just past Bernera Road. Looking pretty good westbound on the M5 through Moorbank past Moorbank Avenue. The M7 motorway also looking good southbound through Lighthorse Interchange. And we have a 20-minute run on the M4 westbound from Church Street, Parramatta to Mulgoa Road, Jamison Town. Family, friends and catch-ups make life easy and delicious with super fresh meals from Sushi Hub. So fresh, so good, so eat now. Possible showers, top of 19 tomorrow in the city and 21 in the west. Right now, it's 21 degrees on Sydney's Nova 96.9.
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1: In the Sydney CBD, we have emergency roadwork on Market Street between Pitt Street and George Street. That's closing one westbound lane, causing some minor congestion. Look out for a broken down car westbound on the M5 approaching Belmore Road. That's also closing one lane, causing some heavy delays. Cogra Bay, we have a semi-trailer breakdown southbound on the Princes Highway just past Hammer Street. The M7, though, all clear southbound with around 16 minutes of travel time from Richmond Road through to Preston's. Did someone say family dinner sorted? Head into Aldi for beef rump steak, bulk packs only $19.99 a kilo. 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Good different. Possible showers tomorrow. We have tops of 17 degrees. Tonight it'll get down to 14. Right now it's 20 degrees on Sydney's Nova 96.9.
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6: 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New York.

0: 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This is the Nova Nines. Ricky Lee and Tim.
1: What about the invasion?
2: Bogan moths. 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We turned all the lights off and like tried to encourage them to trick them. Like, go over to those lights over there. Go away.
1: Yeah. I mean, surely they're used to the lights by now. When were lights invented? Like, ages ago. It's not the first year with lights.
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22: Tuesday night, back doing my favourite job in the entire world. This is truly the best gig I've ever had. I worked at a sushi bar for a bit. I worked at Forever New. I even worked at JB Hi-Fi. But being on air and celebrating the very best in Australian music, by far the best job in the whole world. On the show tonight, we say hello to Miss Olivia Dean, who is officially in Australia. She played a sold-out show in Melbourne last night. She has another one tonight. And I want to say hi, Olivia Dean. I like to think that these artists put the radio on, local radio, and maybe hopefully hear themselves on the radio. But Olivia Dean, if you're listening, I love you. Australia loves you. Let's celebrate Olivia being in Australia next. Plus, I'm going to get you all the biggest Australian music news headlines. The Arias have announced their hosts for 2026, and I am very happy about these hosts for this year. Plus, one of the biggest names in Aussie dance music is headlining a huge music festival in Barcelona and going back to back with Skrillex. Details next. This is the Matty Rowe Oz Music Show at Nova with Cyril.

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1: That is Jason Derulo with Miss Jessica Malboy, national treasure angel on earth, Jessica Malboy. She sings as beautifully as she is in real life. She is stunning, but also just like the kindest person in the Australian music industry. I asked her to sing our opener for the show and she happily agreed.
0: Mighty Rome.
1: You've not lived until Jessica Malboy sings your name. I swear to God, she is so nice. Hello, my name is Maddie Rowe and this is the Australian Music Show. We play only Australian music for 2 whole hours every weeknight from 9 p.m. Coming up, we have invites to see an incredible artist in Nova's Red Room. The next artist to take to Nova's Red Room stage. Whoa, it's a tongue twister, I'm telling you. I will tell you who that is before 9:30 tonight and hook you up with free invites on the show. Okay, cool? Cool. This is Brisbane band Shepherd now with Night Drive at Nova. I've been around.

0: This is the Maddie Rowe Oz Music Show on Nova. That is Iggy Azalea. Sometimes people message me saying, hey, Maddie, you know your show is an Australian music show. Iggy Azalea, confirmed, is an Aussie artist. She is from a small New South Wales town of Mullumbimby, which I actually drove through a few months ago. Have you been to Nimbin before? Mullumbimby, similar vibes. People are definitely feeling happy there. There's a bit of a herbal smell about the air, if you know what I mean. Hello, this is the Maddie Rowe Oz Music Show, getting you across the big headlines now. The Tuesday night Australian music news headlines. Here we go. It's Maddie's Music Minute.
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0: The Arias today have announced their hosts for 2026. Comedians Melanie Bracewell, who I adore, and Tim McDonald are going to host this year's 40th edition of The Arias at the Horton Pavilion in Sydney. I was at The Arias last year and I thought Melanie was brilliant. She presented the award for Best International Artist. Listen to this.
4: Calvin Harris is nominated for his album 96 Months, which is inspired by your most annoying friend describing their child. He's eight. Sharon, stop breastfeeding.
0: She's genuinely so funny and so quick, so I think Melanie and Tim are going to be excellent together. They, of course, have a great chemistry already from the Cheap Seats with our very own Mel Trissina. The Arias have also announced their red carpet hosts for this year, Angela Bishop, Georgie Tunney and Latifah T. You can watch The Arias on Paramount Plus from 5 p.m. on November 18.
5: Hi, I'm Olivia Dean.
0: All right, up next, the Olivia Dean tour has officially kicked off in Australia. The Art of Loving tour started last night at a sold-out Rod Laver Arena in Melbourne. Olivia performing all of her big hits, Too Easy, Dive, which is one of my favourites, and Man I Need. There was lots of confetti, lots of disco balls, Olivia Dean wearing her iconic pink dresses. Olivia also reflected on being in Australia last year before her big break and playing at Laneway Music Festival.
6: It feels very full circle for me to be back in Australia right now, guys, if I'm honest. We came here as part of like Laneway Festival. That was a very kind of poignant time in my life, and I'd written like just a fraction of this album, The Art of Loving, and I knew when I got home that I was gonna have to finish it. And playing here really like spurred me on, and I felt like when I left Australia I knew what I needed to do. So being back here now and having finished this album and everything that's happened since then, it just feels so sweet.
0: Olivia Dean continues her tour across Australia with another night in Melbourne right now, followed by Sydney this Friday and Saturday, and then Brisbane next Tuesday. They also apparently have been releasing last-minute tickets. I don't know if this is true. Last-minute tickets for Olivia Dean about an hour or two before the shows start. So if you missed out, there might still be a chance. And finally, one of Barcelona's biggest music festivals, Primavera, have announced their lineup, and this might be proof that Australia's Nina Jirachi is about to be the biggest DJ in the world. Primavera Music Festival is back. A couple of Aussies are on the bill. First up, it's Melbourne rock band King Gizzard and the Lizard Wizard. Playing in June next year, they join a huge lineup for Primavera: Doechii, Fontaines DC, Hayley Williams and Lola Young all headlining. But the biggest Australian name on that lineup hails from the Central Coast originally. It is Australian producer and DJ Nina Jirachi. She is playing a closing set and going back to back with Skrillex. Ridiculous. Nina Jirachi is also headlining Laneway Music Festival and is on support for Tame Impala across Australia starting this Friday. All right, let's play some Nina Jirachi. When we come back, I'm going to hook you up with some free invites to see the next artist to take to Nova's Red Room stage.

0: Porter Robinson's Wanna Cry with Australia's Nina Geraci. That is one of my favorite Australian songs of the year. Do you agree? Do you love it too? Let me know in the DMs, the Maddie Rowe Show on Instagram. And hey, we play the best in Australian music every weeknight. If you jump on Instagram, you can find out who is next to take to the Nova Red Room stage. And you know what? On the show tonight, we're going to hook you up with free invites to see that particular artist. True. If you want to know who it is and you want to win, hold tight. Free invites in 10 minutes.
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featuring Jenny. That is Australia's Tame Impala. Just one guy. Kevin Parker from Tame Impala hits Brisbane for the very first stop on the Australian tour this coming Friday. Hello, my name is Maddie Rowe. This is the Maddie Rowe Oz Music Show. Two very important things. Has anyone heard Olivia Dean covering an Amy Shark song? Because I haven't heard it, but apparently it's happened. And has anyone heard The Wiggles cover Olivia Dean? That I have heard. And that you will hear in the next 10 minutes on the Oz Music Show. Kind of iconic. Second thing, have you heard this song? The artist behind it, Stella Lefty, the song is Boston, by the way. Stella Lefty is the next artist to take to the Nova Red Room stage. And if you would love to see her live, up close and intimate for free, and experience this huge Boston TikTok song, head to our Instagram page. We have free invites to win, and we have free invites for you on the show after 10 o'clock. So hold tight, okay? We are rolling through the best Australian music tonight. This girl plays now on the Maddie Rowe Oz Music Show at Nova.

0: God, he sounds amazing. That is Bujra. Gentlemen, on the Maddie Rowe Oz Music Show here at Nova. Hey, we've got some big tours to look forward to this month. Zara Larsson, Hilary Duff, Lily Allen. Who else is here? Olivia Dean is here in Australia right now, playing in Melbourne as we speak. Talk to me. So hello, Olivia, if you happen to be listening. You know Australian band The Wiggles covered Man I Need last week? This is them doing it. It's all right. It's no Olivia Dean, but it's The Wiggles doing it. Oh, okay. So that's The Wiggles. And Olivia Dean is here in Australia. Amy Shark reckons that Olivia Dean covered her song I Said Hi at Madison Square Garden a few months ago. According to Google, that apparently happened. We are trying to find the audio of the moment.
1: So apparently Olivia Dean covered I Said Hi at Madison Square Garden, which sounds hard to believe, but it's official. It's like on her set list. And I just want to hear that voice sing one of my songs. So if anyone was there and has any vision, please get it to me somehow.
0: I have been trolling the internet. I have looked on YouTube, on TikTok, on Reddit. Nobody seems to have audio of Olivia Dean covering Amy Shark. Is this true? Is this a thing? Amy Shark and I were talking in the DMs a few hours ago. Amy Shark reckons she's turned into some kind of German forensic investigator trying to find audio

So if you happen to be at that Madison Square Garden show and you heard Olivia Dean covering this song from Amy Shark, let us know. I said hi. Please now on the Oz Music Show here at Noah.

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1: Oh my God, how she get at me? 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

0: Yes.
1: 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This is the Matty Rowe Oz Music Show. In the next 20 minutes, I have free invites to see Stella Lefty live in Nova's Red Room. If you want to win, head to our Instagram now. Register your details and I could be hooking you up next. Huge week for Australian music and Troye Sivan. His album, She's the Best, Cardi in the Park, Cardi in the Bush, dropping this Friday. We are so excited. Troye Sivan seems to send me text messages at around 2 a.m. every morning. I signed up to his fan mail and he is currently over in London hanging out. So the time difference is crazy. But yes, Troye Sivan texts us or texts his fans at 2 a.m. every morning if you're in Australia with voice memos. He is keeping us up to date on his album and what we can expect.
2: The album is very sort of like varied because my life was very, very chaotic at the time of writing it. And so it's like all of a sudden you'll go from Troye Meets World, which is like a fun song about me kind of like being a hoe worldwide, and then you'll cut right to like the saddest song that you've ever heard. But I'm very excited for you to hear it. Comes out soon.
1: I have heard the album. There are a lot of sex songs. He calls it back-arching pop. There's also a lot of sad songs about Troye Sivan looking for a future husband, love songs to the man who doesn't exist yet. You're going to hear it in full. It's a great album. She's the Best, out Friday. And from it, this is Party, Troye Sivan on the Oz Music Show at Nova.
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1: 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You know that song Boston from Stella Lefty? 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Her debut album, Long Way Home, is out now featuring the smash hit Boston. 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

Cause I, if you're turning around away, it's fine too, fine too, fine too, show me that you. One of the more emotional songs on the new Peking Duck record, that is Forever on the Matty Rowe Oz Music Show here at Nova. Hey, if you want to win free stuff, Nova Red Room invites the next artist to take to the Nova Red Room stage is Stella Lefty. You might have heard that song Boston on the air. 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This is Tones and I on the Oz Music Show.

0: 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Let's do some free stuff. Cool?
1: 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Are you guys having fun?
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0: That song has been stuck in my head for months. Hear it live when Stella Lefty takes to the Nova Red Room stage at Heaps Normal Health Club in Sydney. If you're not from Sydney, of course, all the bells and whistles. We hook you up with flights and accommodation. Talia, you're a Stella Lefty fan.
5: I am. Is this for the Red Room?
0: Yes, it's for the Red Room. Would you like to go?
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0: You get to hear all of the hits, Boston, that new album too from Stella Lefty, her debut, Long Way Home. Have you heard it?
5: I actually haven't, that one, but my heart is racing so much. I'm so excited. Oh my God, thank you.
0: And just quickly, Tyra, would you like to go as well?
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0: You're so very welcome. 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Say Something, Sonny Federa with Becky Hill, plays now at Nova.

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0: Hello, my name is Maddie, and this is Maddie's Music Minute, where I get you across the biggest Australian music news headlines. Let's start with this. Troye Sivan's She's the Best album drops this Friday. He premiered and performed Party, one of the lead singles from the album, for the first time with Charlie XCX a couple of days ago. She was headlining a set at the Austin City Limits Music Festival. And yeah, Troye Sivan came out as a special guest.
4: Party on the way to the party at the park.
0: Party samples Madonna's music and is a part of, yes, Troye Sivan's fourth studio album, She's the Best, which is out this Friday. We will be celebrating here on the Oz Music Show. Casey Donovan is pregnant. Some wholesome news tonight, becoming the second ever Australian Idol winner at just age 16. Casey Donovan has this week announced that she will be soon a first-time mother alongside her partner, Renee Sharples. Casey Donovan, she's 38 years old, singer, actress, does a bunch of musicals. She shared this amazing life update on Instagram with a heartwarming photo of her and her partner showing off ultrasound images. Casey Donovan revealed that motherhood is all thanks to her IVF journey, which Casey and her partner started late last year. And finally, in the Music Minutes, happy 14 years of Lonerism, the album from Tame Impala. On this week in 2012, Tame Impala released their breakout second album, Lonerism, which was actually written and recorded almost entirely by Kevin Parker from Tame Impala. The album won Album of the Year and Best Rock Album at the 2013 ARIAs. It also featured the iconic song Elephant, which was later covered by The Wiggles. Impala, his sold-out Australian tour starts this Friday with support from Nina Jirachi, and that is the Music Minute.
5: Had to let it finish.
0: All right, Loser, Tame Impala plays now. When we come back, I want to get you across a brand new Aussie song from a girl out of Melbourne who I am obsessed with. Her name is Sophia J. Smith. You're going to love her after Loser. This is No.

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0: I love when a throwback turns into a fresh hit. Originally a Cascada song from the noughties, now a fresh hit from Melbourne girl Ivana. That is Every Time We Touch. This is Nova. You are listening to the Matty Rowe Oz Music Show, where I get to play you the very best in Australian music every weeknight from 9 p.m. How about we do a brand new Aussie song? 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
0: There is some excellent pop music coming out of Melbourne, and I'm about to call this girl a Melbourne indie pop darling. Her name is Sophia J. Smith. We've played a bunch of Sophia's music already this year. Like Tell Them, Confetti on the Floor, and now Forget You, which I think is Sophia J. Smith's best

hook melody is so beautiful. She sings with such conviction, Sophia J. Smith. Purpose, emotion. The production on this song really takes you on a journey. And if these are the kinds of songs that Sophia is releasing on her debut, she's only been releasing music this year. My God, she is about to be one of Australia's biggest artists. This song is beautiful. It's called Forget You from Sophia J. Smith. It is a fresh find on the Oz Music Show tonight. I know.

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5: Tuesday night, hello, this is Maddie Rowe playing Fresh Hits and Throwbacks. I don't know if you've heard that new Taylor Swift song called Patient Zero, but people have a lot of mixed opinions about it, and in particular the four songs that Taylor Swift has released as part of Life of a Showgirl, The Encore. I have some thoughts too. Let me know what you think. Patient Zero, Taylor Swift, 10 minutes away. But first, Bruno Mars.

0: Alex Warren enjoyed his time in Australia. That is Bloodline here on Nova and potentially welcoming Miley Cyrus to the Super Bowl halftime. There's been a lot of rumors in the last month or two about her potentially performing. We're going to find out pretty soon, I think. Bass Persuades, Miley Cyrus playing in your Fresh Hits and Throwbacks next. Plus, Post Malone's Chemical. Yeah.
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3: 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This is Alyssa Grace with Bloodstream, Mother's Version. Maybe I-

The song, Choosing Texas, the artist, Ella Langley. That is the only way to say it. Hello, this is Maddie Rowe playing your Fresh Hits and Throwbacks tonight here at Nova. We have some huge tours in Australia this month. The beautiful Olivia Dean played in Melbourne earlier tonight. We have Hilary Duff coming, Lily Allen, Louis Tomlinson, Australia's Tame Impala, Sonny Federa, and Zara Larsson kicks off her Australian tour next week. 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

0: Hey, this is Ricky Lee and Tim on Nova. Things we missed. Did you know, you get addicted to talking into the big stick.
1: Oh, yeah.
0: And you just, like, want to talk about things. So when, like, you're on holidays and things happen, you're like, uh-huh.
1: You're like, who am I going to talk to that? Who am I going to talk to
0: and
1: about that?
0: Everyone in my house is bored of me, so that's fine.
1: It was like when I saw you last week, you came in all guns blazing.
0: Did
1: I? You were, like, on fire. You were like, pew, pew, pew, pew, pew, pew, pew, pew. It was just like,
0: yeah,
1: you were ready to talk to someone.
0: Who entertained us at both grand finals? Come on, hit us with it.
1: Who entertained us? Kylie Minogue at the AFL Grand Final?
0: Yes, which was absolutely brilliant. I was there. G Flip 2.
1: And also Michael Painter's
0: anthem.
1: Anthem.
0: Incredible.
1: Incredible.
0: Yeah.
1: And then at the NRL Grand Final, it was Amy Shark, Phil Jamieson, and Dave Gleason.
0: Yeah, Ruben Stiles.
1: Ruben Stiles.
0: Neve from...
1: Neve.
0: Teen Jesus and the Gene Teasers.
1: It was a beautiful tribute to Jai Arrow. Loved it.
0: Yeah.
1: And I missed the anthem, though, actually. Who did the anthem?
0: Uh-huh. I was lucky enough to be at the MCG in Melbourne for the AFL Grand Final. I took my 11-year-old son. It was just our team didn't get in, but it was just the most beautiful thing. And normally the show, like the entertainment part doesn't translate because the MCG is massive.
1: Yeah.
0: And normally it doesn't translate. But I tell you what, it was like a rave in there for Kylie. It was unbelievable. Little cameo from our mate Dom Dolla, who just sold
1: so
0: out
1: good.
0: Marvel Stadium down there.
1: I was staying down in Melbourne in the week before the grand final, and one night at the hotel we were staying in, like all of a sudden, like, you know, every night at the bar there'd been like these certain type of people that are staying at the hotel. And then all of a sudden one night we went down to the bar and there were just a whole other type of person there.
0: Yeah.
1: They were all wearing like weird outfits.
0: For Dom Dolla.
1: They were all going to Dom Dolla,
0: you
1: but
0: know,
1: it was insane.
0: In his DJ booth now, he's installed an iced esky. So it's a drawer that he pulls out and it's filled with ice and filled with whatever else he wants, you know, in there.
1: Amazing.
0: And also, yeah, the NRL on Sunday. It was brilliant because as we know, Tones and I was supposed to perform.
1: Mm-hmm.
0: She didn't. I noticed after the first try, they did play Dance Monkey through the speakers.
1: Oh, that's funny.
0: You
1: know what I thought? When the whole controversy was going on, whatever happened,
0: we don't know the real story. I don't think it's as simple as the fact that she just wouldn't do Dance Monkey.
1: If the AFL brought her out, that would have been even funnier.
0: Yeah. But Amy did a great job and everyone,
1: Amy was
0: as
1: amazing.
0: We know, it was a last minute thing, but they did an incredible job, I thought.
1: Whoa. They did.
0: All right, speaking of entertainment, which iconic Aussie muso was honoured with a tribute over our little break?
1: Which Aussie?
0: Iconic.
1: Oh, John Farnham. There was the
0: Farnham.
1: Big concert. Oh, my gosh, because yes.
0: The big concert. Wasn't that on in Hoyts? Didn't they broadcast it live in Hoyts?
1: I don't know, but we were sitting there the day of the show.
0: Mm-hmm.
1: The day of the show, we went to a fancy restaurant in Melbourne called Gimlet. And we're sitting there and I'm thinking, they've really looked after us. We've got like the best table in the house and they've kept this like table next to us in the corner free so that, you know, I was here was me thinking like being a douche, thinking that like...
0: Well, they kept the table free next to you for you.
1: Guess who walked in?
0: Who?
1: Jimmy Barnes.
0: Oh.
1: Jimmy Barnes came in before soundcheck and he was having his meal there.
0: But Hugh Jackman's
1: Celine Dion.
0: She did a little version of You're the Voice. I think I've got it here, a little bit of Celine
1: so
0: the Voice. Okay, but I want to get your thoughts on this because which
1: awesome.
0: Huge star dropped four songs, I think it was, four songs.
1: Ding, ding, ding, ding, ding, Taylor Swift.
0: Taylor Swift.
1: They're not very good.
0: Patient Zero is not bad. That's
1: Patient Zero is good. The music video, amazing.
0: But one I think you and I agree on, one of the worst songs I've ever heard is Cleveland.
1: Swifties are not happy.
0: Well, how about this? I read the most funny thing. Pitchfork, you know,
1: mm-hmm.
0: Pitchfork. They were pulling no punches on her new album. Taylor Swift will always have one of the greatest songwriting catalogs of all time. Not even Taylor Swift could take that away from her, but God, she's trying.
1: That's good.
2: Ricky Lee and Tim.
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2: 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Ricky Lee and Tim.
0: Noah Kahan is in Sydney for his fourth and final show. I'm going to see him tonight, and I'm going to speak to him before the show. You actually took Noah Kahan's advice.
1: Yeah.
0: And you specifically...
1: What did I do?
0: ...took Noah Kahan's advice.
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2: Let's go.
3: This is Ricky Lee and

0: Hey, this is Ricky Lee and Tim on Nova. I mean, he's got all the soul. He's here right now. Tim Amaji.
1: Hey.
0: Lovely to see you.
1: Good to see you guys again.
2: And to smell you. That sounds creepy.
0: I hated doing what I did, but I said, the first thing I said to you was, you do smell good.
2: That's amazing.
1: A compliment. Imagine the opposite.
2: I know.
1: Would you tell me that?
2: No. I'll talk about you when you left.
0: I go, God, did you get a whiff of Tim?
2: No,
1: he's still in the room. He's gone.
2: Yeah, we'd never. Ooh. No, there was someone that came to visit the studio. Someone came to visit the studio recently, and they had really bad breath. And the breath stayed in the room.
0: Because it's a soundproof room, right? It's a tight room.
2: 20 minutes. And I had to Glen 20 and spray. Like, it was a lot.
1: Sanitize the room.
2: Yeah.
1: Wow.
0: You guys are going to take each other on in the game teeth. Of seeing. And if you want to play 13, 24, 10, you can have Tim and Margie play on your behalf or Ricky.
2: So you are in the new Moulin Rouge. You're back at it. You're back at it. You've just finished up on Pretty Woman.
1: Yeah.
2: We were talking to Samantha Jade a little while ago about how hard, like, you know, you're an amazing artist. You're an amazing songwriter.
1: You've had such
2: a wonderful career and you're such an amazing performer. But theatre is different, right?
1: Oh, theatre is.
0: It's like eight shows a week or
1: eight shows a week. Ooh. So as you would know, Ricky, like if you're doing a tour, how many shows would you do in like a tour? Like maybe every week, if you're doing like a national tour or even an international one, maybe 2-3 shows a week?
2: Yeah, if you're doing 3 in a week, that's a Friday,
1: that's
2: Saturday,
1: massive.
2: Sunday,
1: that's,
2: and it's like, yeah, whoop, recover for the week.
1: Exactly. So 8, sometimes 2 shows a day, it's just, it's otherworldly.
2: It's such an amazing show. The production, the staging, like it's a huge production. It's well worth going and having a night out and watching this amazing show and all these incredibly talented performers.
1: Agreed. This is like my 10th musical.
2: Mm-hmm.
1: Wow. I believe. Yeah. I'm on, I was telling Katie when we came in, I'm on uncle status now.
2: Yeah.
1: Like when I start the show, performers come up to me like, so what do we expect? I'm like, I'm that guy now. I'm the wise guy. The sage with the long beard.
0: Well,
2: you're a dad now. You're wise.
1: I am.
2: You're
1: father.
2: Wise.
0: Let's play a little game of sing. Tim Amaji's here. Sing. And you guys are playing for people. Lena, thanks for hanging on. Timmy's got you.
3: Hi, Tim.
1: Hey, Lena. Let's go. Let's win this.
0: And Ricky, you're playing for Matthew. G'day, Maddie.
2: Hey, Matthew.
4: Hi, how are you guys? Ricky, it's been so good to have you back in the holidays.
2: It's good, right? It's good.
0: Just
2: it's
0: Ricky?
2: Good to be back. Only me, thank
1: that
2: you, Matthew.
1: Cold-blooded, Matthew. That was cold-blooded.
2: Matthew, would you like the show to be Ricky Lee and Tim-O-Matic?
1: Say the truth.
0: Don't worry. Okay. Don't answer that, Matthew. I play part of a song. You need to sing the next line. No points for spoken words. How do you go when you're doing 8 shows a week in Moulin Rouge and stuff? Are you training your voice differently than you would if you were doing one of your own tours?
1: Yeah. Because there's no
0: just Jack
1: like,
0: Daniels and a splash of Coke, or what is it?
1: Yeah, the hard stuff. Just whiskey. No. Just a lot of vocal warm ups because, unlike our own shows, no reverb. There's no, like, your mic is right here. And you don't get, you know, no in-ears, none of that. It's pretty much
2: raw.
1: How we are now, and it's raw. You have to just, you got to do it as if you had no feedback at all. So,
2: but also the voice is a muscle. You got to work it.
0: It's going to be a raw game of seeing right
2: let's
0: now.
2: Yeah, raw dog.
1: Raw dog, let's go.
0: Tim, you're up first. This is Songs from Moulin Rouge. It's 1-3. Let's go.
1: He said, "Hello, Joe. You want to give it a go?"
0: Yeah.
1: Oh.
0: I like it. All right, Ricky, you're
1: let's
0: up next.
1: Go.
0: Is this song in Moulin Rouge? Fireworks?
2: Yeah. Moulin Rouge is all pop songs.

0: Perfect.
1: Oh! Tom, perfect. Come on.
2: All right, one
3: each. I learned that the lyric... Make him go,
2: Yeah.
3: Not...
2: Up, up, up?
3: Yeah.
2: Oh, I didn't know that.
3: Yeah.
2: Make him go,
3: Make him go, as they shoot across the sky.
2: Like,
3: I thought it was up, up, up.
2: Yeah. I tell you what, Moulin Rouge, the musical, makes you go,
1: Yep.
2: MoulinRougeMusical.com.au for tickets.
3: I'll have
2: okay.
3: What she's having.
2: Tim, you're up next. Let's go.
1: Okay.

0: Let's go.
1: That made me go,
2: Come on, Riri.
0: Come on.
1: I feel like the only girl in the world right now.
3: All right, Riri.
4: You got all of our attention.
1: You're up next.

0: Dance With Me.
1: Yes. My son just did this for his end of kind of term performance.
2: Oh, like, nice.
1: Dance
2: to this.
1: Good.
0: Oh, but he did. He danced so good.
1: He asked me, he said, "Hey, Daddy, what's your favourite Walk the Moon song?" I go, "Pardon? Like, I don't know. Like, are there others?"
2: Walk the Moon.
1: What's your favourite Walk the Moon song?
3: Yeah.
1: That one?
3: That one. I think that's the one, son. That's definitely it.
1: Okay, Tim, this is for the win. This means that Lena is the winner if you get this.
3: Come on, Lena.
1: For her.
3: Here we go.

0: Raise your glass.
1: Yeah. Perfect. Lena, you're going to Hurricane Grill. Congratulations, Lena.
2: Thank you. Thank you, Tim.
0: I got you. Would have been awkward if I got it wrong.
3: I know.
0: Would have been having awkward. Having done the show over 200 times.
3: Mate, we can't so wait to see you in Moulin Rouge.
0: Thank you. Can't wait. Please come, guys.
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0: Right around the country, this is Ricky Lee and Tim. Sarah Harris is in because I want you guys to find something and award someone $500 cash. It's time to play a little bit of Finder for $500.
1: Come on, Tim.
0: Okay, longer.
1: This is like we've been dating for years and you still don't know what my favourite chocolate is. Why are you doing this to me?
0: What's your favourite chocolate?
1: Caramel.
0: Are you serious?
1: Yeah. Or Milky Bar. Yeah.
0: Are you 15?
2: It's not even real chocolate, white chocolate.
1: It's so good.
0: What is it?
2: It's like just sugar.
0: I like a little Milky Bar.
1: But I just feel like I need something that's really going to soothe my soul.

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0: On a little road trip on Sunday, I'm such a dad, I bought a bag of those Jarralee, like, chocolate covered bullets and just ate them in the car.
2: Of course you did.
0: Yeah.
3: The Rocky Road's pretty
2: it's
3: epic.
2: So young.
0: Rock Lee Road. You know, Daryl Lee's granddaughter was my dentist in Brisbane.
2: You have the most random story.
3: Oh, morning, my Darryl. God. That's quite. Isn't that like, he makes the stuff and then fixes the thing.
0: Yeah,
3: I love that.
2: No, and then every time there's like the head of the medical association is on TV, you told me the story about how she was your doctor one time and what she had to do to you.
0: The president of the AMA. Yeah.
2: I don't know.
0: She popped it up there and then I saw her at Fishbowl on King Street.
2: Licking her
0: I'm like, hey, Teddy. Georgia, Sarah's playing for you. How you going?
4: I'm good. How are you?
0: Really good. It's good to be back.
4: That's good.
0: Oh, that's what you say. It's nice to have you back. But that's fine. That's totally fine, Georgia. I get it. You got busy. You're
2: Georgia's
0: busy.
2: Georgia's here for the cash.
0: Gemma, Ricky's playing for you. Gemma.
2: Hi, Gemma.
5: Missed you guys. Welcome back.
2: It's good to be back, Gemma.
0: Okay.
5: I missed you very much.
0: Sarah and Ricky are going to be searching something. They're going to be finding something on your behalves. How are you feeling, Sarah? You normally get a little bit nervous at this segment.
3: Oh, I'm not nervous. I'm just trying to warm up my fingers.
2: You've been working hard. Working hard all break. She's ready.
3: I've got carpal tunnel. RSI.
0: I cut my finger with a pocket knife over the week because I was putting a little cat-proof thing on the bottom of the fence on the side gate. Slice that right clean. You know, with the Swiss Army knife thing?
2: Yeah,
0: I love my Swiss Army knife. I don't get to use it very often.
2: Like, there's not a lot of uses for it, really.
0: No, well, you can't really carry it around with you these days.
3: That's true.
0: It's got a toothpick in it.
2: Does it?
0: Yeah.
3: What else?
0: Scissors, nail file, bottle opener.
2: Wow.
0: Heaps of knives. Like, different knives. Like, so
2: like
0: many
2: too many knives.
0: It's like, one's enough.
2: Can you bring it in tomorrow? I don't think I've seen a Swiss Army knife since I was a kid.
3: Oh, they're the best.
0: They are. All right, here's the thing you need to find, because we all know that the Roosters won the NRL Grand Final on Sunday and the NRLW as well, adding another premiership to the trophy cabinet of one of the most successful clubs in rugby league history. Now, the Grand Final was played in our fine city of Sydney, Australia's largest city. Although not for much longer. Apparently, they reckon Melbourne's going to take over.
2: Okay.
0: Not yet. Now, Sydney's home to some of the most famous landmarks.
2: Mm-hmm.
0: The Sydney Harbour Bridge.
2: Stunning.
0: Opened in 1932.
2: Like, try and beat that, Melbourne.
0: Try and beat the bridge.
2: Like, come on.
0: They got the Balti, I guess. It was the world's widest long-span bridge at the time and remains one of the most recognisable structures in all of Australia and even the world.
2: Oh, everyone knows about the Harbour Bridge.
0: Irwin.
3: Do you know about the cats, the white cats that used to live on top of the Harbour Bridge?
2: Did they?
3: Mm-hmm.
0: That's right, the Persian cats.
3: Yep.
2: Oh, my goodness.
3: A family of white Persian cats.
2: Mm. Oh, man.
0: Are they real cats?
2: Expensive real estate.
0: White chocolate's not real chocolate. Every year, millions of people drive, walk and climb across the bridge. Now, just a short distance from the bridge sits another icon, the Sydney Opera House. Its unique sail-shaped design has made it the most famous building in the world.
2: Mm.
0: How many tiles on the Sydney Opera House?
3: 1 million... And 56,006.
0: You are bang on the money.
2: Well done, Sarah.
3: I think I've got the hang of this game.
0: Well done.
3: You can't chase the red herrings.
2: No, you just wait for the very end and he'll give it to you.
0: And for that, Georgia, Sarah has won you $500. Congratulations.
4: Thank you so much, Sarah.
3: No worries, honey. I'm glad I came through for you. Ricky Lee and Tim. Ricky Lee and Tim. On Nova. 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
0: Okay, what's his name?
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0: have to be major. It could be very, very small. I mean, maybe on paper it's insignificant, but guess what? It's changed the trajectory of your mood and your day, and that's what's most important. So, look, I actually discovered this morning that I had quite the win on the weekend because for about 10 minutes, I couldn't find my keys.
1: Oh,
0: isn't that frustrating? And particularly when you're doing it at like 4 in the morning.
1: Yeah.
0: Oh, you're just not in the mood.
1: Mm-hmm.
0: What I did realise is that my keys were in my car, which was parked at the front of my house. And the best part is they are in there for the best part of 36 hours.
1: Are you kidding?
0: Mm-hmm.
1: And no one took it?
0: No one took the car. No one. It's not like it was in the glove box either. The keys were sitting on the seat.
1: Are you kidding?
0: It's the first thing you see when you look in as well. So I don't know if someone saw it and thought, you know what? I feel sorry for this absolute imbecile. I'm not going to steal the car.
1: Mm.
0: And the other thing I discovered is that if the car was stolen, did you know this? And I was to say to the insurance company, oh, I actually left the keys in there. No insurance.
1: No.
0: Did you know?
1: Yeah.
0: That's crazy.
1: Yeah.
0: So no. I'll take that. That's a little win for me. I'm not celebrating that I'm an idiot, but I wasn't exposed this time. All I do is win, win, win, no matter what. Thanks, guys.
1: So I'm telling you what's happened is some thief has come along, seen the keys on the seat and thought, oh, yes, this is too easy. And then he's checked and found out that it's diesel and that it's about $3,000 to fill up.
0: Yes.
1: It's not worth it.
0: He's looked in there, he's like, diesel. Can't afford that.
1: Would have thought.
0: Bloody idiot. No wonder he's trying to get rid of the car.
1: I've had a little win because we had a holiday up in Queensland for 12 nights and it was magnificent. But for that entire time, our toy caboodle, Sid, spent some quality time with the beautiful family friend of ours called Gabby and also Sexy Matt, who works here. They're together.
0: Yeah.
1: They're a couple. She texted me last night and just said, just one thing with Sid, her stomach was mucking up a bit in the past couple of days. I think her tummy hated the kibble and maybe she got a bit homesick.
0: Oh, no.
1: We did give her chicken and rice as much as we could, but she did have some kibble a little bit. So what I've read from that is my dog had diarrhea, but not with me.
0: No, I got it. I mean, it happens, but if you're not in attendance, that's fantastic.
1: No. So the dog had the runs for the dog sitter.
0: Ah, very good.
1: Let's go to Vicky.
2: Hi there. Rudy and Hazy, how are you going this morning?
0: Oh, I'm going so well, thanks. Vicky, how are you?
1: Vicky, thank you for asking.
2: I'm fantastic this weekend.
1: Oh,
2: I looked up Harbour Town. Oh, yeah, it's open yesterday. Great. Get down there. Half the shops are closed. I'm like, I've got to get a couple of dresses. So I saw Chic, my favourite, and I went there purposely for Portman's and it was open. I'm like, yes, I can get something.
0: Bang.
2: And anyway, I walked in.
1: Oh, hang on. Hold up. And then what happened, Vicky?
2: I walked into Portman's and they got all their dresses, $49.95, perfect. Tried on dresses, found two, so awesome. I'm so happy, you know. And I've organised to meet a friend later in the afternoon. Next thing, I pay the lady.
1: No, yeah.
2: And next thing, you hear this alarm, like someone's walked through the, you know, her door with a, you know, like tag on.
1: Mm-hmm.
2: And then the next thing, evacuation. Everyone stopped, looked at each other, and then everyone started evacuating.
1: Right.
2: Can you imagine Harbour Town, the amount of people that are there, the car park? I just basically ran to the car park, got in my car, and I left because already people were still coming in to trying to get car parked.
1: Yeah.
2: But I've never heard the evacuation in any shop before, ever.
0: Yeah, it's
2: and
0: sold.
2: I'm thinking,
0: though, as well, Vicky? It is a win because all I do is win, win, win, no matter what. It's like the shopping gods are creating a perfect exit for you.
1: Oh, okay.
0: Get out of here. Beat the rush and get straight home and celebrate your little purchase.
1: Because Vicky's little win, like purchasing the dresses, was great, but then it turned into sort of a little loss by getting kicked out of Harbour Town.
0: Like, hang on, look, what's the dress we got here? Oh, hang on, what's happening here? Oh, now I'm in danger.
1: At least Vicky didn't do that thing where you took the dress home and it still had the security tag on it. God, that's my pet hate. You forgot.
0: Just got a question on that thing as well. Is it an urban myth, or if you try and rip them off, do they spray ink everywhere?
1: Yes.
0: They do.
1: That's why.
3: Yes,
1: some
3: have ink in them. Ah. Some will rip the clothing.
0: Like a genuine little squid.
3: Yeah.
0: Okay.
3: Sure.
0: All right.
1: You don't understand shopping, do you?
0: First time players. Yeah. And if you're thinking about shoplifting, don't do it. Not worth
1: exactly.
0: It.
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5: 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How's the castle built off people you pretend to care about? Just what you wanted. 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I see the parties and diamonds. Sometimes when I close my eyes, 6 months of torture, you sold to some forbidden paradise. I loved you truly. 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

0: Love Nova.
1: Let's get the party started. 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That's when I knew that your heart was scarring. 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Like, wait, babe, let me

0: 5'9" brown eyes.
1: Nova's Jody and Hazy.
2: Goats, we haven't had a chance to do this, so we're doing it. That's right, the AFL versus the NRL Grand Final entertainment. Let's go. First of all, Kylie Minogue, Rock the House Down. There's no complaints. There's no complaints. The only thing I would say, $150,000 a minute. Did you know that?
3: No.
2: $3 million bucks, of course, and it worked out to be $150K per minute.
3: That's outrageous, isn't it?
2: We'll probably still say money well spent, but that's a lot of money.
3: I'm just going to argue. Like, I just thought she was absolutely magnificent and one of the best. Yeah. I think Robbie, one of the greatest. Kylie, up there, top three.
2: Iconic.
3: Do you know what was really interesting to me, though, is just having a look at the Keyboard Warriors post-Kylie concert. AFL concert with Kylie headlining, wasn't it? But some of the comments were just quite hysterical because we love to tear down a celebrity in this country. It's our favourite pastime. It's the tall poppy syndrome. And the amount of middle-aged men just jumping on having a crack at Kylie Minogue just made me laugh so much. One of the comments was like some bloke called Doug from Werribee, and he said, "We love a good washed-up celebrity in this country." And I was like, "Doug, sit down for a sec and also take the day off, because Kylie Minogue has sold billions of copies of music worldwide. And what have you done, Doug? What have you done with your life that's been magnificent and brave and outrageously culturally brilliant?"
2: Well, unless you're talking about future number one pick Dougie Cochran, probably not. Probably not much. Okay. This particular Doug.
3: And the other headline that struck me, Hazy, was on the Daily Mail, of course. Just an absolute mecca for sensational journalism. "Kylie Minogue fans left disappointed by pop icon's bloody shocking AFL Grand Final pre-game performance."
2: Was that the Daily Mail?
3: Yes.
2: Yeah, that was just pure clickbait. Did you go into that and then just did the absolute opposite and said that everyone was happy?
3: Yeah, and then in quotation marks, "It's horrendously bad," is what they said. And this is what these outlets do now. They just take comments from randos like Doug from Werribee and then they use it as a headline. It's actually hilarious. And I clicked in and I thought I'll be interested to see the comments here, and everyone jumped on and just went, this is ridiculous. She was brilliant.
2: They took one comment from a bloke called Peter Volandis, head of the NRL. "Well, I thought she was awful." Okay, Pete, let's get you in the Daily Mail. So Kylie was very, very good versus the NRL. I can't remember a more scrutinised set of grand final entertainment, the AFL versus the NRL this year.
3: Mm-hmm.
2: So it was what? Phil Jamieson, we had Dave Gleeson, and of course the main act was Amy Shark.
3: Yep.
2: Controversially. So this emerged as well, and geez, even if you say something when you think no one's filming, people are listening and people are recording what you're saying. So Amy Shark, in April 2025, she was performing at Penfolds McGill Estate. So this was during that, do you remember that really exclusive sort of VIP gather-round thing they did?
3: Yes.
2: So she got a gig there.
3: Yeah.
2: And she said, "I'm from Queensland, so unfortunately I've had NRL pushed in front of me, which kind of sucks. I'm not just saying that because I'm playing tonight. You guys at the AFL, you know what's up. We don't need to totally drill the NRL into the ground, but you guys know what's up. In case someone is filming this, actually, you know what? Screw them. Honestly, they just screw around artists. You guys actually understand artists. Thank you for doing that."
3: Whoa.
2: Someone was there. Okay. Someone transcribed it.
3: Someone had a couple of glasses of red that night, Ames.
2: Yeah. So she teamed up. Very unlikely trio was, of course. But I didn't know. Dave Gleeson's actually from Newcastle.
3: Didn't know that.
2: Did a nice little rendition of one of the greatest songs of all time when it comes to the NRL, Tina Turner. Not too many fans of the performance as a whole for the NRL.
3: I'm a massive Screaming Jets fan. I'm a massive Amy Shark fan. But the blend of the voices,
2: it's a bit random.
3: Yeah, it doesn't quite hit it.
2: It's a bit random. What about as well, it's just emerged. Do you know how close Silverchair was to playing at the NRL Grand Final?
3: No.
2: Like the one and only Silverchair.
3: What?
2: Can't get them to reunite.
3: No.
2: Like these guys just won't play again. They almost came together for a random performance because they are Newcastle born and bred.
3: Mm-hmm.
2: We could have got this at the NRL Grand Final. So if they had played, things would have been very different. We'd be having a very different conversation because Daniel Johns is just, I mean, vocally, he's a freak.
3: Wow. I didn't know that they were. So which member of Silverchair? Can you remember when Ben I think Ben's the drummer, and he went on like that show, Real Housewives of Melbourne. That's when Silverchair sort of plummeted in my estimation. Did they not? Because he was married to the psychic. Did you not see any of this?
2: Ben was
3: such a reluctant participant in the Real Housewives of Melbourne, trust me.
2: Well, apparently it was Daniel Johns who sort of pulled the pin. The other two were very happy to do it.
3: Okay.
2: Oh, gosh, that would have been good. What about Tones and I, though?
3: Oh. I'll do it, but I'm just not going to play Dance Monkey.
2: Not doing it.
0: Dance for me, dance for me, dance.
2: Can't do it. It's not a song that defines me, although it has brought me international fame and success and all the money in the world. Not doing it. Imagine if previous artists said, look, we're not doing that song that's given me so much fame and force. I'm not doing it.
3: Mm.
2: If that was the case, then we would never have got this absolute beautiful, iconic tune from Meatloaf. What if he said, I'm not doing it? Rest in peace, great man. Your grand final legacy lives on in our hearts forever.
1: 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In the morning.
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5: 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Like, go over to those lights over there. 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
6: 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I mean, surely they're used to the lights by now. 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
3: What a gorgeous day it is when you score $1,000 for playing Gone in 50 seconds. And thanks to our good friends at McGain.
4: Yes, 1K on the line. Christine from Morphettville is playing this morning. Good morning, Christine.
5: Good morning. How are you?
4: Good. This is Ryan Fitzgerald. He's very good at this game. Tactically, he's elite. Do you feel confident taking him on?
5: Yep, absolutely.
6: Ooh. Did you get Pristine in high school? Was that a nickname at all that was thrown around, Pristine Christine?
5: No.
6: So you're not Pristine? Okay.
5: Definitely not Pristine.
6: Okay, that's what I want to hear. She's going to have a crack. I feel like she's a bit of a bulldog here, Christine, and she's going to go really hard early. But can she bring it home?
3: I don't know about you, Josie. Are you feeling a lot of tension between Christine and Ryan?
4: Yeah, I can't work out if it, what sort of tension it is. Is it a little bit sexual?
3: Right.
4: I don't know.
3: Yeah. No, that's not what I'm feeling. But
4: Okay, Christine. 60 seconds on the clock. You just have to have the power at the end of it. We will start with you, and your time starts now. Name the band who was playing a concert last year and accidentally revealed a scandalous affair.
5: Pass.
4: That was Coldplay. Fitzy, in Star Wars, who was Luke's father?
6: Darth Vader.
4: Yes. Which favourite Aussie song features the lyrics, "That's the way it's gonna be, little darling"?
6: That's Horses.
4: Yes.
6: By Daryl Braithwaite.
4: Thank you very much, smartass. Is Trinity College north or south of the CBD?
6: It's north.
4: Yes. On what kind of building would you find a turret?
6: Turret. Kind of nut pass.
4: It's a castle. Over to you, Christine. What colour is a daffodil flower?
5: Yellow.
4: Yes. In volleyball, how many players does each team have on court?
5: Six.
4: Yes. Oh. Robin is the sidekick of which superhero?
5: Batman.
4: Which car company makes the Tiguan?
5: Volkswagen.
4: Yes. What instrument is also called a mouth organ?
5: Harmonica.
6: No!
4: Christine. Well done.
6: If you can get a Tiguan, well done. You deserve that. Well done. $1,000 coming your way, Christine.
5: Oh, that's fantastic. Thank you.
6: What do you need that for, Christine?
5: The normal bills, but I have a big milestone birthday coming up, so.
4: You're
5: 21,
3: the 21st. Good on you there, Christine.
5: Yeah, a couple of times over.
6: Hey, you deserve it. Spend it on yourself, Christine. Congrats.
5: Thank you so much.
4: So good.
3: Beautiful.
4: Turret. I'm sorry.
3: Oh, fuck. Yeah. Back tomorrow worth $250. Thanks to McGain.

0: is Jody and Hazy on Nova.
1: Jody, it's happened again. How many times is it going to happen before someone says something? I've had an almighty crash.
2: Oh.
1: And not in my car.
2: Oh.
1: Just trying to navigate my way around as a human.
2: Right.
1: So we did this thing the other day. We did a little story with the rally cars.
2: Yes.
1: Yeah, for Channel 7, which was really cool, actually. I didn't know much about rally cars, and they do it each and every year. They go up in the hills.
2: Yeah.
1: They cruise around on these genuine public dirt roads.
2: Yeah.
1: It's crazy stuff.
2: Did they whack you in the passenger seat and put a GoPro in your head?
1: Yes.
2: Nice.
1: Yes, did it. Did it. Very confronting. Mm-hmm. My goodness, I thought I was dead at least two or three times. Didn't survive. Here we are. Or did I?
2: Oh.
1: Because I might have died inside right at the end.
2: What happened?
1: So we had this little thing and it's like 2.5 minutes where you genuinely think you're going to die because you're sliding across the road and you're going at speeds up to 180 kilometres an hour.
2: Yes.
1: And then survived that, said goodbye to everyone and then went back down the hill. Was at the Mount Barker Footy Club there. And just as we were loading all the camera stuff in there, all the rally guys came down. We said goodbye and we were doing the round, shaking hands. Oh, thanks for the opportunity.
2: Thanks
1: so
2: much.
1: Good. It's so good.
2: Yeah.
1: So good. Awesome. And then it's probably the last movement that I'd made that morning. I was there for about 4 or 5 hours and it was a rainy day.
2: Okay.
1: And I took a slight step backwards. I think it was my left foot and I entered a puddle. And all my weight was transferred on that back left foot.
2: Mm-hmm.
1: So unfortunately, I lost traction. Mm-hmm. And then what came from that was the rest of my weight transferring into the puddle. So then my right foot went into the puddle as well.
2: Oh.
1: And I'm not even kidding. It was that sort of, it's a scene from a cartoon where you're not quite getting your, you got no traction. And you're like, this, you're sprinting on the spot. You're sprinting on the spot. And then all of a sudden, it happened so quickly. It must have been 2 seconds. It was like, whoa. Bang. And so last time I did a big stack, I ended up on my back. This time it was front. And I didn't have enough time to put my hands out. So I chested the floor.
2: Oh.
1: So you ever seen someone in a situation where they eat shit like that?
2: Yeah.
1: And you don't go, it's like, is it funny? Right now, first and foremost, our thoughts are with his health and safety and do we need to call an ambulance? So, you know when someone stacks it properly?
2: Yeah.
1: It's confronting, isn't it? Like.
2: I'm still stuck on the double puddle.
1: So back foot, left foot, then right foot, and then whoa, and then bang. And I got slightly winded because I didn't have time to get my chest in it. But also when someone goes chest first into the ground and they make that sound, they go, because they've hit the ground.
2: Yeah.
1: That was me.
2: Oh, my
1: winded God. For a second. Everyone crowding around me like, are you okay? Are you okay? What's happened? I'm like, I think I'm okay, guys. I think you're okay.
2: Oh,
1: and then it was like a minute and we'd already said goodbyes. Everyone's like, oh, all right, well, see you later, mate. All the best. And I remember I sort of sat there for about 2 minutes and the cameraman, Steve Shepherd,
2: okay,
1: who's a loose character, very honest, he goes, oh, listen, bro, I reckon until that point they actually thought you were a pretty cool guy. He goes, you lost them, though. You lost them with the stack. And you could tell as they were walking off, they were sort of half shaking their head, being like, oh, God, that guy. Has anyone ever lost so much aura in the space of 3 seconds?
2: Yeah.
1: Everything's fine. See you guys 3 seconds later, winded on the ground. What a loser.
2: Okay, so I have a problem with Steve Shepherd. He's a cameraman. His job is to capture moments in time. That was a moment in time.
1: Yeah.
2: Where was he with the camera?
1: We did that afterwards. We're like, we need to search for some CCTV because I need to. That was about 5 minutes after I'd regained all the wind in my belly and we thought it was actually hilarious. We couldn't find any CCTV.
2: I would pay all the money I have. I would give everything. I would give my heart. I'd give my soul. I'd give my children to see Fish in a Few Seconds.
1: Yeah. Oh, me too.
2: Okay, so I have a problem with Steve Shepherd. He's a cameraman. His job is to capture moments in time. That was a moment in time.
1: Yeah.
2: Where was he with the camera?
1: We did that afterwards. We're like, we need to search for some CCTV because I need to. That was

0: those people. And dead set, we're both on the ground laughing. Oh, my God. Oh, the aura loss. No. It's just...
1: It's real.
2: Jodie and Hazy. What do you think should be played on Nova? Well, the power is in your hands. Just get Nova Rating and win an easy $1,000 cash. 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
18: Morning, everybody. Happy Friday before the grand final.
19: Hello, Rove
18: McManus stayed the night. Hi, Rove.
19: Well, I couldn't miss out on a day like today. It's grand final Eve.
18: You've got a plane to catch today. You're headed east.
19: I'm headed east. I'm going to be there. I'll be sharing it with Mum, which we did in 2013.
18: Oh, and that went well.
19: For a much better result this time around. I came back from America for that one.
18: Maybe, because you've discussed that perhaps it's your hat that gets them across the line if you wear the wrong hat.
19: It's a very clear scientifically
18: proven
19: reason.
18: Maybe it's if you take
19: reason.
18: Your mum.
19: You know what? Yeah, does Mum's bad luck outweigh my cat's good luck?
18: Got some bad news, Coralie.
19: Let's find out who I'm going to love more by the end of the day.
18: On today's show, so Sean is in Melbourne ahead of the grand final because he's got cup presenting duties and all the rest of it, but Sean trying to get into his Airbnb is a tale you do not want to miss. It's so funny. So funny. You think it'd be easy?
19: Why? Well, no, it wouldn't. He doesn't do anything easily. Mm-hmm. Can I, having not heard this story yet, suggest it's because he wasn't organised and didn't have all his information correct?
18: Well, even the information he was given makes you scratch your head.
20: There was
18: a lot.
20: Too much information.
18: Yeah.
19: How does he... How does he not fall over more? I just feel he should be bumping in. He should be. Sean's like a trapped bird in your house. Like, it's just smacking. Like, it should be smacking.
18: Why don't you just go in the window? You just go out the window.
19: The door is open. Just walk straight out
3: this way,
19: the door.
3: This way.
19: And he's smacking against the glass.
18: You've known him a very long time, Ro.
19: Oh, yeah.
18: All of your life.
19: This does not end well.
18: We also catch up with Kath Lochnan from Fox Footy, who she's a Dockers fan too. So she is up and about.
19: She is. It's going to be a very exciting after party.
18: Yeah. Yes.
19: Potentially.
18: So, yeah, she's emceeing the after party for the Dockers, which means it's either the greatest gig of your life or the absolute worst.
3: Yeah. I wonder which would drink more.
18: Have you emceed one of those or you've been to one of those?
19: I've been to one of those in 2013, which obviously did not end very well. It was like being in a wake.
18: All right. Plus,

0: is Nathan, Nat and Sean on Nova.
1: Joel, I was a little bit disappointed on the weekend and I feel like this is something that you might identify with as well.
2: Yeah.
1: I found out a friend of mine has been lying to me.
2: Oh, babe, I'm a gay man. Like, this is my life. Everyone lies. Although I lie to my friends too. Yeah, they think I'm hosting Brisbane breakfast right now. Like, they've got no idea what I do.
1: I'm absolutely devastated. I can't believe it. Okay, so a friend of mine said she was going away, which is great. She told me the reason why she was going away. Happy days. I accepted that. Mm-hmm. And then, you know, over the course of her being away, other people have asked me where she is. And I've continued that lie, telling them what she told me because she's a good friend of mine. So I just, you know, I took what she said as gospel. On the weekend, I was at an appearance and apparently she is not away. Well, she is away, but she's off filming reality TV show and she didn't want to tell me about it.
2: Oh.
3: How rude. So where did she tell you she was?
1: So she said she was off doing Com Games stuff, which is fair enough because, you know, that's believable because it's, you know, it's true. Lots of my friends have been away either coaching or playing over in Glasgow at the Com Games. And so I just believed that lie. And when people asked me, oh, whereabouts is she? And I just said, oh, no, she's over there. She's probably just going travelling afterwards, but I haven't heard from her. It's been radio silence for a long time. And, yeah, on the weekend, another friend of hers said, no, she's off doing this instead.
2: Well, that other friend's a bit of a naughty one because they're not meant to be saying, if someone's on one of those shows, you're not meant to be dibber-dobbering.
1: I know, but I think most disappointing was like, A, she didn't trust me. I feel like I'm part of the lie now because I told people as well and they might think that I knew, but I honestly haven't.
2: Maybe you should go around telling people that she's doing embarrassing bodies or something. Then when she gets back, it's going to be really like...
1: I really hope the show she's doing is maths because that would be right up my alley. That would be absolutely fantastic. But I don't know, you guys, have you been lied to?
2: I had to lie before I did I'm a Celebrity. I had to lie for a long time.
1: Really?
2: Yeah, and I had to lie for 6 weeks whilst on the show that I was a celebrity.
1: No.
2: So the lies kept compounding for me. But I was the last one to leave. So, and people had, you know, the cast lists always leak. And people were like, well, he's still in Australia. No, I was just the last one to get there. But yeah, oh no, I love a good lie.
1: How did you feel about lying to your friends? Or did you go, no, I need to lie to this group of friends, but this one person I can trust?
2: Well, one of them was running my social media for me while I was in there campaigning. So I said, don't look in the DMs, Thomas. In that case, fine. Other times, I once had a friend invite us to a party, but decided that some people would go to a bar and they pretended that they were all going to that bar, yet they were actually going back to this friend's house.
1: Ooh.
2: And I was part of the group that went to the bar and we're standing around going, where's this person?
3: Yeah.
2: No, they're at a house party because I saw on someone's green stories. I'm like, that looks like mm-mm's kitchen.
3: Oh, and
2: brutal.
1: Sean, I feel like you would have lied.
3: Is that a compliment? Or Ross, you're looking at me, that's not a compliment.
1: Say that in the nicest way, but like when it comes to contracting time and people are talking about where they're potentially moving next year and things in a sporting team, you'll find out tidbits of information when people come to you and go, oh, so-and-so is going to stick around next year. And you're like, no, I know that they've already signed elsewhere.
3: Oh, yeah, no. I've held a lot of that stuff inside. And even doing interviews where people ask me and I blatantly say, the company line.
1: Yeah.
3: Yeah, absolutely.
0: Nova's Nathan, Nat and Sean.

0: Nathan, Nat and Sean on Nova.
1: We are talking about when people may have lied to you, particularly friends, and sold you up the river, Seabass. It happened to you. You just over the weekend found out one.
2: Yes, and another one, because we were talking about Emma O'Driscoll, who was in here the other day and then didn't play on the weekend.
1: I know. I was just talking to Joel. When we were speaking to Emma the other day, she didn't play on the weekend. We're talking about a game coming up for the Dockers.
3: Going to have a talking to her, furious.
1: Yeah, absolutely. So we are talking about that at the moment. There are a pair of Sennheiser Momentum 5 wireless headphones up for grabs. But Fiona, this rings a bell with you.
4: Hello, how are you?
1: Great.
3: Hi, Fiona, good.
4: Good, good. Yeah, it does. So it was actually my mum, not a friend. So she was sort of, like for years, like she went away with friends and things like that, and I was sort of telling my dad because he was overseas at the time. But mum's away with her friend Lorraine, and she was actually having an affair.
1: So
4: I was I was her cover story. She kind of used me as a I don't know, like a scapegoat, I guess. I was the one telling people things that she'd told me, but she was actually covering for an affair that I didn't know about.
3: Was she having the affair with Lorraine, or was Lorraine just like the part of the cover story?
4: No, with Duncan.
1: Duncan.
4: Anything she told me, I believe whatever she told me. Alibi so many times, and had no idea. So,
2: and then when it came out, did people think that you had known as well?
4: I don't know. Nobody ever really said. Not that I know of, but possibly, maybe my dad did.
1: Duncan.
4: Fence.
1: That
4: suits him,
1: actually.
4: So thanks a lot. Keep that in my head.
1: Fiona, did you get over it all to be able to think, okay, now they've got married, so they must have been, there was a connection that was clearly there, and they're married?
4: I think they followed through, because what else did they have? What other choice do you have? Well, if it's going to go on for that long, you may as well make it official. But I don't know. They're kind of miserable now, so it's really cool for me to see that.
3: Dear.
1: Our
3: friend Natalie is on a girls' weekend away right now.
2: I was just thinking that, Joel, and I was like, is she having an affair with someone?
1: Yeah, well, she told us that, so we could be the ones she's lying to, Joel.
2: Yeah, we're the cover for her.
5: Joel, you got more from these stories in your world.
3: Well, I just remember I used to, like, in my apartment building, there was this guy who was clearly a pathological liar, and he was the only person in the building I knew. I just moved into the place, and he used to sit on my balcony, we'd be having, like, a draw out one, and he'd point at the building opposite and the penthouse in that building, be like, oh yeah, I've bought that. And this went on for years.
1: Yeah.
3: And me being like, not want to ruffle feathers, and also, you know, I was thrilled to have a mate, I just moved to town, I was like, oh my god, cool, like, wow, that's really fancy, like, I look at it every day. Never once did he move in. He never bought that place. But for years he kept this lie going to my face. Yeah, I've bought that place. I'm going to be moving over there shortly. And I'm like, what do you do again? How do you have the penthouse opposite? But, like, what did he think was going to come of this?
1: Yeah.
3: At some point I'm going to work it out.
1: Yeah.
3: Like, you're still living two floors below me.
2: Yeah, did
3: you haven't moved across
2: him?
3: The road.
2: Did he confess eventually?
3: No. I'm spineless, Caitlin. Like, I was raised the right way. I like to talk behind people's backs. It's, you know, polite.
2: I
3: still see him. I'm like, when are you moving into the
5: penthouse? Yeah, how's the penthouse?
3: Yeah.
5: Oh, nice one, Joel.
0: Nathan, Nat and Sean. Nova. Ricky Lee and Tim.
6: Noah Kahan is in Sydney for his fourth and final show. I'm going to see him tonight. And I'm going to speak to him before the show. You actually took Noah Kahan's advice.
7: Yeah.
6: And you specifically...
7: What did I do?
6: ...took Noah Kahan's advice.
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2: Sam Pang.
3: Sam, good morning.
4: Good morning. Good morning. How are you?
3: Oh, we are great. Can I just kick things off by saying, how many interviews have you done? Are you tired?
5: Yeah, what number's this?
4: I'm fresh as a daisy. Can't even, you know, I love talking about myself. It's awesome. I couldn't have got up early enough. You know, it's been a busy morning, but that's all right.
5: And we love talking about you. Sam, on a scale of last night to the evening, you cooked an omelette in my kitchen at 3 a.m. with Mel Tresina at the Nova Christmas party. How did it rate?
4: I owe you some eggs, Joel. I get it. I understand. I'm sorry.
3: You won't let it go.
4: I remember that night. I remember distinctly too. Not only do I owe you eggs, a little touch of Meredith's goat's cheese went in that omelette as well. I really went above and beyond.
5: I know. You're excellent. You can you can do it all. But yeah, congratulations.
4: Thanks, Joel. I appreciate it, mate.
5: It sounds stupid to ask, were you surprised? Because I wasn't surprised. Were you?
4: Yeah, I was surprised because, when Magda / Sharon Reed said that, that's insane. That whole sentence is just ridiculous. I find out at the same time as everyone else. And it's fine for everyone to think you're the favourite or they think you're going to win. But you just don't know. I thought it's the whole experience was because it's the last award of the night, obviously, and you're sitting there and you go, okay, so I may have to get up and do a speech or I may just continue sitting in my chair. if you're in the Hall of Fame or something like that, Andrew Denton and Deborah Malman, at least they knew. So
5: In memoriam, it's a bit of a giveaway, you're going to be in it. Yeah.
4: Yeah. And, Chris, this comedian's what? We don't have awards. Like, I haven't been sitting there like waiting for awards. it's not like the Brownlow or the Dally M. It's quite, yeah.
3: Well, we had the Acras, but that was Kai Bosch pretty quickly after that a couple of years ago.
6: Did you throw some chat to your competitors? Because Shawnee Mack was saying last week maybe Poe was going to slip up. As a roughie. Beforehand, did you go and talk to everyone else? Were you like, the best person's going to win? Did you practice like your face that, your acceptance face or maybe like a commiserations face if you didn't win?
4: Oh, I was absolutely ready to just, flip up the table and storm off. You're up there. Congratulate or thank the other nominees. They're a great bunch, and then any of them would have been worthy winners. I think that I was slightly concerned that me and Poe would split the vote. You know what I mean? We'd split the Asian vote. But,
3: That's why I thought she'd challenge you at some stage. That was bloody great.
4: She's magnificent. It's a real surprise. She's got mischief in her.
3: Yeah, she's awesome. So are you, Sam, and a massive congratulations. And whilst Joel said that he picked you, I think that it's because you've done such great stuff across television in more so recent years. And I wondered when you were talking and thanking everyone, I felt like you thanked every television station, which doesn't often happen.
5: Someone's booked and blessed, we've noticed.
4: Yeah, well, I started on SBS and then Front Bar's on 7, having paying attention, and the Tonight Show's on 10, and Ground Up's on ABC. Yeah. So the only one I haven't been on is 9.
5: Oh, what have you done?
4: The way things are going with my taxes, I could be on A Current Affair pretty soon. Things are going, I'm telling you. It's going to come out. Either A Current Affair or Four Corners.
3: They're going to come for you.
5: Yeah,
3: because
5: you would have been right up the front of the room, which is my domain's normally right at the back because SBS, don't really secure the good seats. So I can see everything that's happening in the room. Did you see anything good happen? I don't think the housewives are there causing a scene, but was there anyone just letting a little bit too loose early in the evening?
4: I think last night was a reminder, Joel, that we missed the halcyon days. The 70s and 80s or whatever at the Southern Cross Hotel or the Seabrook. I don't know where it was, but back then it was apparently just, it was just lawless. I don't know what was going on.
5: No phone cameras.
4: I think they've changed everything. you know. So and you know, yeah, not for the better. Yeah, no, I got no stories, Joel. Sorry, mate.
1: Nathan, Nat, and Sean. Nova.

0: Matt and Sean.
1: We're talking unusual themes for a birthday party.
2: Yeah.
3: We are.
2: Because it's obviously our fearless leader Natalie's birthday today.
3: Yep.
2: 21st. Very exciting. Hope you get the big key.
1: Oh, yeah, me too.
3: She's got to do a funnel, obviously, to kick off the morning.
2: Yeah. Who's bringing in that yard view, anyway? Are you doing a funnel today? And a shoe? Because you've already done your morning shoey, so I guess it's your birthday. Treat yourself.
1: Yeah, exactly.
3: Tough to do in heels as well, by the way.
1: Swing back.
2: It holds the can of Prosecco nicely. Because we were talking about this lady that throws a sandwich party.
1: Yeah, rock and roll. Going to Kayla.
2: Yes. Obviously a heterosexual party because the gays would never have so many carbs involved, given I had a party at the gym. When my best friend turned 30, his name is Thomas, and he is he's probably like 38 now, but spiritually 90. And he had an Australian TV icon themed birthday party, and he went as Blinky Bill. I went as Jamie Drury, so I could dress,
1: a little
3: show bit. Yeah, you got the legs out.
1: Chip and Els.
2: Yeah, absolutely. And we had it at a club that has a stage. And, of course, naturally being us, we put on a show. So he's probably like 38 now, but spiritually 90. And he had an Australian TV icon themed birthday party. And he went as Blinky Bill. I went as Jamie Drury, so I could dress,

0: Zappa showbiz style, darling. And anyway, I had Paddy Newton's email. Just yes. Like, I don't know how I stumbled across
1: who
0: it.
1: Who doesn't?
0: I know, right? And it's very basic. I almost just gave it out on air. And I emailed Paddy and I said,
1: Paddy Newton at Hotmail, isn't
2: it? 69, yeah, of course.
0: 69 underscore at hotmail.com. And so I said, hey, Paddy, we've met once or twice and explained the birthday party. She replied immediately and said, absolutely, would it be all right if I brought Bert with me?
1: Yeah.
0: I almost fell off my chair. I was like, absolutely, you can bring Bert Newton to the party. So we're on stage and then I say, there's a surprise guest here. Please welcome Paddy Newton. She walks out onto stage. People are losing their mind yes. at this party. It's Paddy Newton. And she does like a half an hour stand-up set and then says, hang on, oh, I just need something from my handbag. Can someone bring my handbag out? Bert Newton walks out onto stage at my friend's 30th. My mate's grandma fainted. She was so, like, blown away that Bert Newton was there. And they did, like, another half an hour of songs and dance and sang happy birthday to my mate Thomas. Didn't ask for a cent, didn't ask for thank yous or a thing. It was one of the most epic wild nights of my life, and what a kind gesture. It was wonderful.
1: All right, let's hear some others. Let's go to Susan in Success. Hello, Susan.
3: Back in the late 80s, we lived in Port Hedland, and we had a pool party where everyone had to bring their own inflatable pool.
1: Oh, so a pool party, but they had to bring their own pool, not pool toys. Yeah. You're saying pool.
3: Pool, yeah. So we had about 15 little inflatable pools around the backyard, and everyone would jump from one to the other. And yeah.
0: Oh, I was going to say, very ahead of the curve, social distancing.
2: You've got to be careful though, someone jumping in your pool, because you know they're going to have a wee.
1: Oh, it says more about you than it says about anybody else, Sean.
2: No one gets out to go to the toilet.
1: Yeah, exactly.
2: Hey, you've been here all day. What's going on?
1: Yeah, just drinking, sinking cans. And all of a sudden the level's gone up. That's weird.
0: Yeah, no chlorine
1: right.
0: in
1: That's
0: here.
1: Nice. That sounds like a very Port Hedland thing to do.
2: That
1: Thanks,
2: is.
1: Suze. Kayla's in Beldiver. Talk to us about your birthday party theme.
4: So it was actually my 4-year-old.
1: Yes.
4: And he loves pirates. So we had his party at Shipwreck Cove. And he had obviously been talking to the kids at school, came home to say, Millie doesn't like pirates.
1: Mm.
4: Oh, so Millie. We had a pirate unicorn party. So we had all these little kids dressed as pirates, you know, with the eye patch and the hat and whatever. And then, like, unicorn headbands and, you know, sparkling stickers. And it was just amazing.
1: The two do marry together very nicely.
0: Yeah. Quite a mashup.
2: And your son coming home to say, hey,
1: yeah.
2: It's not working for everyone.
1: No, that's right.
2: Can
1: that's
2: we make
1: right.
2: an adjustment?
4: And it was just one girl in particular.
0: Yeah. Really? Yeah, she really throws the weight around.
4: And changed his whole party, and it was great.
1: Yeah.
2: I don't do pirates.
1: Did he quite fancy Millie? Was that his little girlfriend at the time?
0: Or terrified of her.
4: So.
1: Yeah.
4: Yeah.
1: Super cute.
4: So.
1: It's very accommodating. That's beautiful.
2: That sounds like a good party, though.
1: It does. Pirate unicorn theme.
0: I know, the eye patch and the little horn.
1: Yes, very cute. Thanks, Kayla. And Simone's in Hellingbrook. Hello.
5: Hi, happy birthday, Nat.
1: Thanks, Simone. Talk to us about your birthday party theme.
5: Last year I had a serial killer birthday party, so you either came dressed as your favourite serial killer or a victim.
1: Oh my God.
0: I have heard of these parties, but phrasing as your favourite serial killer.
1: I mean, okay, so who did you dress as?
5: Michelle Knight, the Australian serial killer. She carved up her husband, skinned him because she was a butcher, and tried to feed him his kids.
0: Wow.
1: Quite disturbing. And as somebody who listens to a lot of true crime podcasts, I can see, like, there is quite a fascination.
2: I love watching those shows on Netflix or whatever the case is when
1: who's
2: on
1: your
2: there.
1: Favourite serial killer?
2: Okay, not by names, but they're fascinating
1: you look
2: stories.
1: Look like an Ed Gein fan.
2: Is he the guy that eats people?
6: Nathan, Nat and Sean. Nova.
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0: Nathan, Nat and Sean.
1: We are talking about like surprise nudity inspired by Lachlan's Sean's son and wasn't going to name him, but no, it was Lachlan, who did a bit of a nudie run for his brother's benefit just because he thought it was funny, but really he was performing for the guy coming to check the oven.
2: Yeah, the tradie walked through the door.
3: I mean, if he was a stand-up, that's the sort of... You hope for that sort of material. So, you know, if I can frame it that way for him,
1: sure,
3: it's a great story. It's very funny. You can dine
1: comic
3: out on that.
1: Fodder, that's what we're looking for.
2: We certainly are.
1: If you've got a story for us, 13 24 10, let's talk to Tara in Haynes. Good morning, Tara.
3: Hi, Tara.
4: Hi, how are we?
2: Good. Tara.
1: Tell us a tale of surprise nudity.
4: Yes. So, picture early hours of the morning. You've just come in from having some breakfast and in the elevator of your hotel room is a girl in a very not revealing underwear, doing the I need to go to the toilet dance, running in and out of the elevator, sleepwalking.
2: Oh, no!
4: So I left my room to go to the bathroom, still asleep, not really knowing what's going on.
2: Oh.
4: And a very frightened receptionist has just kind of asked me if I need something and sort of shakingly handed me a room key.
1: Yes.
4: And the next morning I woke up and I thought, that's sweet, you get like a deja vu.
3: Yeah.
4: And I'm like, oh, I've got this really uncomfortable feeling that I may have sleptwalked through the hotel, fairly naked.
3: Yeah.
4: And I got up and lo and behold, there's the extra room key that gave it away for me. And,
3: you must have felt like,
4: I said to my friend, we've got an extra room key to hand back this morning. I may have done a naked run through the hotel a few times.
2: Tara.
4: So, yeah.
1: Just you in the hotel lobby. So we're talking topless, right? So you had knickers on but no top?
4: And barely, if you can call it that,
2: Tara.
3: Tara. How do you treat this? Like, what's the... course of action.
4: You can't.
3: Yeah.
4: But the thing is, when you have alcohol and things like that, and obviously I'm from Perth, so, you know, travelling to Melbourne, I've got to be partying.
3: Sly, get a girl, love it.
4: It doesn't help. It really doesn't help.
3: My sister was asleep.
4: I do it less these days.
1: Yeah.
2: Oh, less. Not never. Just less.
4: Yeah, I'm not completely out of the woods, but less.
2: You got to hope that the overnight staff that you deal with, they're gone by,
1: they've seen it all before.
2: You don't have to face them.
4: Early hours this morning. And I mean, I can't tell the exact time, but judging by the people in the elevator and the number of people and things like that, I'm guessing it wasn't.
1: They saved the CCTV footage too. You know that, right?
2: And what else about them? The story that they get to tell, where they go, you wouldn't believe it.
1: So our next
3: caller. Yeah, they whip that out. Yeah, they get that out of the Christmas party. They've said it's a bit of Benny Hill.
1: Let's go to Kristen in Darling Downs. Morning, Kristen. Yeah. Have you got some surprise nudity to share with us?
5: Yeah. So this is years ago when the Crows won their first premiership. My husband said, if they win, I'm going to do a nudie run. And so they won. Off he goes. He was so excited. And he ran up the street. But in the middle, like in between him leaving the house and getting back from his nudie run, there was a carload of kids arriving for like a party sleepover thing.
3: Oh, dear.
5: And so they all got full view. And the mum went off.
1: Yeah.
2: Oh, she went off, did she?
1: Because now he's not doing a nudie run. Now he's traumatising children.
3: Yeah, that was breaking the law.
1: And it's frowned upon.
2: It's tough to run with when your package is out.
3: Well, I was going to say, I don't get the appeal of a nudie run because there's a lot of flapping, you know? There's a lot of, like, flapping and slapping, if you know what I mean.
1: Yes. We know what you mean.
3: Yeah, I know. It wasn't really a...
1: Wasn't super cryptic.
3: No, yeah.
1: Wasn't one of Ross's clues for Loose Change. Thank you, Kristen, for that image as well. Let's go to Stacey in Frio. Hi, Stacey. Some surprise nudity. What have you got for us?
6: I used to live in an apartment block and it's going back to what you said before about the window cleaning. So I was in my room. I was completely nude. I was dancing around, having a great time listening to a playlist. And the window cleaner saw everything. But then I put my number up on the window because it was very good looking.
2: Hey!
1: Yes.
3: Really?
1: What is this, the Diet Coke commercial?
2: What? No, hold on.
1: Wait, you're together.
2: You're together.
6: Yeah, we are.
2: You are not.
6: I met him downstairs with clothes on. I told you he was very good looking.
3: Are you serious?
6: I was single at the time.
1: I hope so.
6: He's seen everything anyway.
2: Stacey, that's outstanding. And he got to see the whole thing, what I'm getting into here. I know what I'm getting into.
1: Try before you buy.
3: What an amazing way.
1: To meet your partner. And what a delightful story for your children to tell them how mummy and daddy met. How I met your mother. She was dancing naked and then she just threw up her phone number.
3: You've obviously got some great moves, Stacey.
1: Yeah, and boobs, obviously. Yeah. Obviously, he saw the merchandise and said, yes, please.
2: Yeah. Imagine how quick he's getting down off that scaffolding. Yes.
1: The windows below didn't get super clean that day. Amazing story. Thank you, Stacey.
2: Great story.
1: And we're going to go to Claire in Cardinia now to finish us off. Good morning, Claire.
0: Hello, how are you?
1: Okay, great, Claire. Have you got a tale of surprise nudity for us?
0: I do. It's about Sean, actually, but I can't believe I'm actually going to tell you.
1: Amazing. Settle in, everybody.
3: Fantastic.
1: Gather around.
3: Fantastic.
2: All right, I'm ready.
0: It would have been 94 or 95, and the Dockers had only just, I guess, got together and... I lived in Bicton back then, and there was a thing of where you could come down to Fremantle Oval to watch the Dockers train. So I went down there with my family and we were watching the training, and afterwards we must have been standing somewhere, but it was like the doorway of the change rooms was in our view.
1: Just accidentally in your view, was it, Claire?
0: And Sean was actually my favourite player, so it's quite funny, but everyone was walking past and they had just a towel around their waist, and then Sean walked past with absolutely nothing on. And...
2: I'm sorry, Claire.
1: This sounds right, doesn't it?
2: That's got to fit.
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1: I did some fun stuff on my holiday. I'm not going to sit here and go, I had a horrible holiday. All I did is spring clean. But because one of the things I did, actually, I did the rail trail in northern New South Wales. Have you done that? You can stay up there and you can ride your bike all the way to Moolumbah from, I don't even know where it starts, but basically, 30 kilometres in this really safe bicycle thing. It was really fun.
2: Snail trail.
1: Rail trail.
2: Rail
1: so the
2: trail.
1: Old, where the old...
3: Different things, mate. One's a hairy thing above you.
1: No, I did not do a rail trail. A snail trail. I did a rail trail, which is, it's an old rail line.
2: Gotcha. Yeah. Okay.
1: But anyway, so that was fun.
2: That was good.
1: Yeah, and I was at Moreton Bay for a couple of days as well, so that was fun on a boat. So I'm not, I did...
2: It looked fun. You sent me some nice pictures.
1: Yeah, that was good. But I just got into a really, I think because of the weather, I got into a real deep, clean fascination. Does anyone, talking slide, I'm talking, or did all the windows of the house and then even the tracks and the tracks, leaves and everything get in?
3: Yeah.
1: All the skirting boards, which made me think, why do we have skirting boards? All they are is dust collectors.
2: Are they the ones at the top?
1: Yeah, on the top of the...
2: For curtains and...
1: No, they're on the bottom of the...
3: The just, base of the windowsill.
1: On the base of the
3: floor.
1: I know, there's something very satisfying about it, and I do like intersperse with it.
3: I don't think I've ever cleaned them before.
1: Who does them?
3: I don't know. I don't know if anyone does.
2: Who does them? It's either you or you pay someone to.
1: Because it gets all dust.
3: Yeah, dirty.
1: And I did bathrooms, I did grout.
2: I'm the opposite. My place has gone into disrepair.
1: Really?
2: Yeah, I haven't touched anything.
3: It's holidays, you can't be bothered.
2: Yeah, I haven't done any more. I've got two suitcases from two different trips that I haven't unpacked yet.
1: Really?
2: Yeah.
1: Okay.
2: It's not
1: quite
2: good.
1: Different.
2: Yeah, I'm gonna get
1: I
2: onto
1: quite
2: that.
1: I quite often think if I couldn't get a job, I could easily be a cleaner, as long as it was, not disgusting houses. Like if it was like Lutzi's house, which I imagine is not dirty.
2: It's not disgusting.
3: Yeah.
1: Like I enjoy it. It's one of the things I really enjoy. Therapeutic.
3: Do you work in like a podcast or music?
1: The other thing I'm really into at the moment is trance music.
3: I love this. No, you're into EDM.
1: EDM, but
3: electronic dance music.
1: Yeah, but it's trance a bit like
3: trance a bit more hectic.
1: Yeah, more hectic.
3: Because EDM's my favorite
1: trance type.
3: Lutzi, I never thought I'd say it. Susie and I have been sending each other songs. I've been sending her EDM songs.
2: Right.
3: Mm-hmm. It's been crazy.
2: Mm. Yesterday, I didn't know what you meant. You were saying it wrong.
1: That's right.
2: Yesterday she was telling people...
1: Lutzi had a function.
2: At the function she was into trans music.
1: That's right.
2: And not there's anything wrong with that. I just don't know exactly what it is.
3: How's that going?
2: And I'm saying, Susan, I think you're saying trans instead of trance. You're into trance music.
3: Trance.
2: Which may well be trans music. I don't know.
1: Trance.
2: I'm just saying, for clarity, you need to say it right.
1: Anyway, I'd recommend,
2: trance music is what you're into.
1: Yes, I'd recommend
2: Which is
1: it.
2: What? Who's a big trance?
3: Who's like a top?
2: Is that Calvin Harris?
3: No, he'd be too soft. Trance is more hectic.
1: There's one song I listened to over and over again and it made me cry. It was called Braveheart.
2: Okay. You know that...
1: And Where Does Your Mind Go?
2: Nick, you know that Promises? Promises.
3: Yeah, but
2: that's a trance... Like remix of that.
3: Yes.
2: In my mind, that's trance music.
3: Like, is Avicii's not trance, is he?
1: Kind of.
2: I don't know. You two are the ones that say it's just
3: favorite
2: music.
3: No, I'm EDM.
1: I've got a bit here.
2: Oh, this is just off my phone.
3: There we go.
1: That starts slow.
2: Oh, Braveheart, yeah.
3: Oh, yeah.
1: But then...
3: Hold on, so this is taking her phone away from the microphone.
2: So is that trance?
3: Yes, this is like...
2: I can get around that.
1: Yeah, you should do this, Lutzi. Get your cloths out and all your detergents.
3: Put
1: on trance music in your headphones.
2: Okay.
1: And here we go. And you go, clean, clean, clean, brush.
2: So it's a tempo of 125 to 150 beats per minute.
3: Yeah. See, that's more hectic than EDM.
1: Yeah,
3: it's a bit more upbeat.
1: I love
2: soaring emotions, melodic phrases, emotional drop, designer create a hypnotic, euphoric state.
1: Yes, all of that.
3: It's what you used to see at, say, like an old festival, like a Stereosonic. People have bum bag, no shirt on, and they're doing like the dance, like that brassy dance, you know what I mean?
2: They're just chewing a lot.
3: Yeah. Did you have a lot of gum with you when you were at your house?
1: No, but I was feeling all the emotions. It's funny you said emotion drop because I was crying a lot of the time. Euphoric and then I'd get sad and then I'd get euphoric.
3: What?
2: God.
1: I don't know. It just brings
3: me back.
1: Just from
3: trance.
2: Trance.
0: Nick, Lutzi and Susie O'Neill. Nova.

0: Lucy and Susie O'Neill.
1: What's your dilemma?
2: We're getting some funny texts, actually. I thought you were going to read a few more of them. But anyway, no, we're doing dilemmas
3: now. Alan's on fire today. some weird stuff out there that probably won't get a run, Alan.
4: Maybe the podcast.
3: Yes,
2: in the podcast. But keep them coming. We like it.
3: Yep.
2: Okay, I'm going to do a dilemma now, and you think what you would do in this situation. Neighbour wars, your tree, your leaves. So a Victorian resident says a disagreement with her neighbour has turned into an all-out war over fallen leaves. Okay, so her tree drops leaves in the neighbour's yard. the neighbour sweeps them up and dumps them back into her lawn.
3: Did you get this off the news wires, or is this a little closer to home, Susan?
2: Well, I'm starting with...
4: This is an anonymous story.
3: Yes.
2: No, I'm starting with, the news one, but yeah. I do have a personal...
3: Very similar.
2: A personal with this.
3: Not no great dramas. But just
2: no, we live next to a house that has... And we're really good friends with our neighbour.
3: Yeah, that's what I'm saying. No drama.
2: Hello, Lindsay. We love you.
3: G'day, Lindsay.
5: Lindsay, listen.
2: No. Yeah. Oh. Of course not. Just why I'm talking about it. We love you, Lindsay.
5: Yes.
2: We hate your trees. We hate your trees. Your bamboo trees, specifically.
3: Yeah, right.
2: So he's got big bamboo trees, which are a great screening. I mean, he needs the screening.
3: They shed. I don't know what that means. They shed, don't they?
2: They shed a lot.
3: And where's that go?
2: All over our driveway. Yeah. All over
5: good,
2: our driveway.
5: Like you said, good privacy, but they grow nuts.
2: Nuts. They grow crazy.
5: Yeah.
2: And so I don't actually do a lot of it. I did some on the holidays, but usually Cliff has to blow them all up and put them in the bin. Mm. They drop so much stuff, and I think, can you get rid of those
3: bamboo
2: trees?
3: Haven't you got a pool?
2: It's not near the pool.
4: No, oh, thank goodness. No. It's near the pool.
2: But, it's always tricky, the tree.
5: My neighbour's got palm trees, Suze. You know palm trees, when they die, they go brown and they just fall off?
2: Yes.
5: I've got those brown palms all over my lawn. And I must admit, I do pick some up and just put them back over his fence.
2: Do you?
5: Yeah.
2: Do you do that?
5: Yeah, sometimes. Sometimes I put them in my green bin, but they take up so much space.
2: Okay, you chuck them back over his fence.
5: Well, it's his palm tree. I know,
2: but that's really...
3: I've done that before.
2: What?
3: Yeah.
2: I'm surprised people do that.
5: I know you're not meant to. Like, if it's hanging over your side, it's your problem. But at the same time, it's their tree. Yeah.
3: And if he's not watching, how's he know where it fell?
5: Exactly.
2: Oh, that's a good one. So many people got cameras these days. But yeah, just chuck it back over.
3: Yeah. Just use your own discretion, people.
5: Yeah.
2: The other thing is...
5: If your green bin's full, just chuck it over.
2: The other thing is, where do you stand on...
4: Actually, Lutzy's never used his green bin in his life.
3: I've never had a green bin.
2: You don't have a green bin?
3: I've never had one.
2: Oh, you live in a unit.
3: But even when I had a house, I never had no green bin.
2: Okay. I was going to ask another dilemma because this might be coming up in the future. What do you do about with neighbours if their branches are over your property? Can you cut those down?
5: I think so.
3: You're asking for a friend?
2: I'm asking for a friend.
3: Yeah.
5: I think you can.
2: And should you say to your neighbour first, hey, I'm just going to cut this down?
3: If the leaves falling on your side is your problem, then the branches hanging over your thing is your property.
5: Yeah.
2: And you could do it.
3: You can't have it both ways. I can't have, you go for your life, I reckon.
5: I think that's play on.
2: Yeah.
3: Text line if you want to chime in with some sort of,
5: What about
3: logic.
5: Getting really specific here. If your neighbour's trees are pushing your fence and your fence is now starting to bend because of your neighbour's pump.
3: You got to stop that.
5: Yeah. What do you do there?
2: Oh, God.
3: Will you push it back in a moment of anger?
5: I can't. There's too many palms. I mean, that person can't. There's too many palms. It's too strong.
2: I heard this interesting thing on the radio the other day, actually, about a court case between two neighbours and the trees.
3: ABC.
2: It was the ABC, actually.
5: It could have been a current affair, too, either or.
2: And it was one house in front of one house. When they bought it, the house behind could see the view in front of the house. It was a river view.
3: Yes. Do you own the view?
2: Do you own the view?
3: Do you own the view?
2: And then the house in front, their tree grew up, same sort of thing. I think they grew up lily pillies, and it took away the view from people behind. The people behind won the court case.
5: Really?
2: Well, it was kind of a joint thing. They said the people in front can keep the tree, but they have to keep it at 3 metres height.
3: Fair enough.
2: So they can still see over the view. I thought that was quite a sensible answer. Yeah.
3: Good use of our legal system.
0: Nick, Lutzy and Susie O'Neill.
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0: Lucy and Susie O'Neill.
1: But producer Lockie's joined us in the studio because we've been away for a couple of weeks.
2: You have.
1: Whenever we come back, you have a little song.
2: Yeah, it's something that I guess we've done this year that means that I have to keep on working throughout the break.
3: You guys well, get you are contractually weeks. Obliged to work. Because we have more holidays than you do.
2: It's true. And a lot of people.
3: It's just life, mate.
2: And a lot of people listening right now probably also work through the break. So this might not be news to them. This is a song made just for you.
4: Yes. It's really just for us.
3: Purely just for us to recap.
5: Yeah. I love this, though. It's a snapshot of what happened when we were too busy to cover the news.
1: We were so busy. Do you want me to hit play? How do you want to?
2: Yeah, I guess so.
1: Okay.
5: Crank it.
6: Here's the thing, while you were getting tanned, credit card surcharges just got banned. Oh. Yeah. Since you've been gone.
3: Have I really?
5: Yeah.
6: Taylor wrote about a Redland suburb. Tech bros think AI

0: Oh, yeah. Well done. And well done to our audio producer, Dylan, as well.
1: Yeah, that's...
0: last time you did that, we had a different audio producer.
2: Oh.
0: Remember
3: and,
0: that?
3: Yeah, and you couldn't really hear it.
0: The chorus wasn't as solid, but you sounded great.
3: Really good.
1: You sound sensational.
2: Did that at 5:10 this morning. Yeah. So.
3: One take, I heard.
1: Yeah. For real?
2: Yeah. Mm-hmm.
1: And is that right that, just to recap a couple of things.
2: Yeah, go back to the news.
1: When you get it, when you get cash out from an ATM, you don't get fees. Is that what the story was?
2: No.
0: That's what I thought it was too.
3: When you buy something with your credit card, it doesn't add a percentage of the credit card fee.
0: Oh.
1: 1%, whatever it is.
2: Yeah, theoretically.
3: It'll probably still be added, but by the... In the price.
2: Your $5 coffee is now $5.50 because they've just embedded that in the price.
0: Genius. How good. We're winning. And interest rates going back up. Yeah, absolutely. Exciting times. There you go.
1: And Tamika Upton, who we didn't mention, you did. Three times in a row, Dally M Player of the Year.
3: Oh, wow. I didn't see that officially.
1: I know we say she's the greatest rugby league player in the world. She is the greatest rugby league player in the world.
0: Absolutely.
4: Nick Lutzey and Susie O'Neill on Nova.

0: Lucy and Susie O'Neill.
1: But over the holidays, we had my dad's 70th goes.
2: He looked fun on your Instas.
1: Yeah.
3: Geez, he's 70-year-old man, eh?
1: He looks good, doesn't he?
3: He does.
1: Yeah. Everyone's actually asking me that.
3: 70.
1: What does he do? Like, he still exercises pretty regularly, to his credit.
2: He looks really young.
1: Mm.
2: I thought maybe being little makes you look younger.
1: Probably.
2: He's quite little as well.
1: He's my height, yeah. Or a bit smaller, Suze, as we know.
2: Of course.
1: I put up a photo on my Instagram of like me with my family, and my caption was the only time I'm the tallest in the photo. And Susie replies within 20 seconds and was like, "Are you actually though?"
3: And then step half a pace forward. You know, like that old trick.
2: And Nick goes, "I knew that I'd comment." I'm like, "Oh God, I fell for it."
1: Got me. No, but we had the 70th. So we went to Palm Beach and we had like a house with our family, no kids, right? So my sisters, their partners, mum and dad, no children.
3: Where were the children?
2: I believe the children are our future.
1: Palmed them off to the other side of the family. Yeah. Got rid of them. We had a long lunch at the Burley Pav.
3: Oh, nice.
1: It was like a full-on weekend, but we thought what could be good is getting Dad surprising him with getting him like one of those, you know, those pink Hummer limos that you'd see on a hen's party?
3: Yes.
1: So one of those Gold Coast like Hummer limos. Yeah.
2: Was it pink?
1: It was pink.
2: Oh.
1: And I tell you what, that limo had seen some things.
2: Oh, God.
3: Like I've done things in that pink limo. My mate used to own them all.
1: Oh, really?
3: Yeah.
2: That's right.
1: So it rocks out right.
3: We've had some wonderful times in that car, mate.
1: Yeah. I think I could see some on the seats. The air cons were broken in it as well. Like it had been beaten up. Okay?
3: They'd be getting old now.
1: They're getting pretty old.
3: I'm talking 10, 15 years ago and my mate had them.
1: But it was a surprise for Dad. He had no idea.
2: Yeah.
1: Okay. And we're like, okay, we're going to all go outside. We can bring some drinks in. We're going to surprise him. We're going to film it, get the big reaction. All of a sudden, Dad goes missing. And one of the most classic Dad moments, there's an open home down the road. And so Dad just takes himself out of our apartment, out of our house, just leaves and goes to go inspect the open home.
2: That is such a Dad thing. Cliff does it and his granddad does it. They just take off. They don't tell anyone where they're going.
1: No one.
2: And they just go and do things like that. It's so annoying.
1: Rogue things.
2: What is it with men and not caring about other people?
1: I wouldn't go that far, but geez. That's a different chat.
2: Okay, we'll do that another day.
1: So we're all panicking, looking around the house going, where's Dad? Where is he? And then the limo pulls up. Dad comes inside and goes, there's a pink limo here. Because he'd been down talking to the real estate agents for the open home.
3: Oh, right. I missed it.
1: Missed a full surprise.
2: Oh.
1: We get him in there and then the limo driver's like, yeah, the aircon doesn't work. So we got to crack the back windows a little bit.
3: Oh.
1: And when you're driving in a pink Hummer limo around the Gold Coast, everyone's looking in and you're playing beats like that, like what we were just playing, and the aircon's not working and everyone's looking at you. It's actually quite embarrassing.
2: Mm.
1: Like when you're sitting in there.
3: Yeah.
1: With my mum and dad.
3: Yeah, exactly.
2: Woo! I saw a photo you posted of that and both your parents are in there on their phones.
1: Yes.
2: Are you? Yeah. What were they doing?
1: Dad was trying to pick the music, but what happened is the smoke machine came on and Dad couldn't see anything or breathe properly because the smoke machine was so hectic. So he's got the classic index finger scroll on his phone with his glasses like looking down, couldn't see what song to put on, coughing up a lung from the smoke machine.
3: I think that exact car, I actually saw that get built.
1: Really?
3: Like in America, they built that. I went to the warehouse. I'm not even kidding. Like, I went to this warehouse where they were building that car, and there was two other things they were building. There was a spaceship looking bus, which a rock band was going to tour America in, and the other ones were like Rolls Royce golf carts.
2: Oh,
1: really?
2: Fun.
3: Yeah, and they built
1: that's
3: them.
1: Nice.
3: It was actually a really cool big warehouse where these guys were building all these wacky cars, and that pink Hummer was one of them.
1: Yeah.
2: Is it hard getting around the streets? Because you were staying at Palm Beach.
1: We're staying one of those avenues, which is really tight.
2: They do like a 10-point turn.
1: Yes, it took them a while to get out, and people are all staring at you, and people start filming, and then you're kind of in there. And the idea of a limo in your head versus the execution are very different. Like in our minds, awesome, fun, Dad's 70th, and then the reality. Choking on a smoke machine.
3: Always dramas with those cars. Lame. Always. Or then the power steering just stops working. Yeah. It was always dramas.
1: Speakers are broken. Yeah. The aircon's broken.
2: And then getting out the other end. Did you get out somewhere?
1: Yeah, we got out of Burley Pav. And everyone's like, who are these rock stars getting out? And we just get out.
2: Oh, mum and dad and the kids.
1: And it was quite a high step up. We're all short. And then dad's like,
3: I guess the topless waiters are coming out. They're waiting for everyone else to come out. Like, is that it? That's the party?
2: It's Snow White and the Seven Dwarfs.
0: Nick Lutzy and Susie O'Neill on Nova. Nova's got the most free tickets to see the world's biggest stars all around the globe.
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0: Ludsy and Susie O'Neill.
1: So right, yesterday was the emblem launch.
2: Yes. The Olympics and Paralympics 2032.
1: Yes, yes, yes. I think the overall consensus is that it's excellent.
3: I love the logo.
2: So, I really like it.
1: So
2: love
1: do I.
2: It. I love it.
3: Yeah.
1: It's a cockatoo.
3: Pink cockatoo.
1: Well, there's the Olympic and the Paralympic. One's the pink cockatoo and one's another cockatoo.
2: Right.
1: What, I don't know. I don't have them in front of me. So I was just going to call them cockatoos.
2: Very similar. I mean, very similar colours, but slightly different for the Olympics and the Paralympics.
1: Yeah, the Olympics is kind of a pinky, and I think the Paras, I would say, is a kind of goldy.
2: Correct.
1: Goldy. And it's the crescent, the hair of the cockatoo. There's five of them. There's three sort of clumped together and then two. So that's the 32.
2: Mm-hmm. Yep.
1: It's in the shape of Queensland as well. And it also looks a little bit like a torch.
2: Yeah, it's got the real torch and flame, obviously, which is such an important part of the Olympics as well. That reminded me of how exciting that all is going to be as well at the Olympic torch relay, which changed my life 25 years ago, being able to cover that. So that's exciting as well. So this is... And it's,
1: it looks good.
2: It looks great, and I think it's a really... importance because there was sort of interviewing. I did a couple of interviews yesterday, as I'm sure you did, Susie, around all the excitement of it. It's something tangible that people. The one problem that we've had so far is there's nothing tangible that people have been able to go, oh, okay, this is why we can start getting excited about the Olympics. Not much has been built yet. Yep. You know what I mean? Like, there's been nothing
3: to attach to.
2: But
1: even the Sydney Olympics, we had a bid emblem. So before they announced the emblem, we had actually a bid emblem that we all looked at, which was like the Opera House thing.
3: Mm. Now, with this logo launch, because I was watching the social media, right?
1: Okay.
3: And they were doing like the bit of the cockatoo head. They were passing it. There was former athletes or current athletes, and they were sort of like, you know, getting ready. And I was waiting for your video, Suze. I fully expected. I didn't know anything, but
2: we knew that you were doing something.
3: Yes.
1: Yeah, mine got canned, my bit.
3: Why did yours get cancelled?
1: Well, because you know how it got leaked?
4: This is what I'm talking about.
2: Right, okay.
1: It got leaked on the Friday. Mine was going to be on the Sunday morning. Also, I'd done a photo about a week before.
2: You done a photo?
1: Of all the pieces of the emblem, but in a different order, and it was like a guessing thing. And I was meant to go on the paper in a big spot.
2: On
1: Sunday morning.
2: Right.
1: Saying, guess what the emblem's going
2: to
1: be.
2: And the reveal was supposed to be yesterday, Monday, the big reveal.
1: It's kind of Sunday. So mine was cancelled. I was meant to be at Kangaroo Point Cliffs with Kurt Fearnley, the famous Paralympian.
2: Yes.
1: And anyway.
3: How did it get leaked?
1: Well, apparently they were setting up to put the YouTube, Brisbane 32 Organising Committee were setting up to put the YouTube to go out on the Monday. Huh. And apparently when you're previewing it and setting it up, there's a default... thing that makes it flash up on the screen. Apparently, I heard it was only up for 11 seconds.
2: Wow.
1: It was up for 11 seconds.
2: And someone saw it and screenshot and went, look up in the top right corner. There's your logo.
1: It spread around fast, didn't it?
2: You know what? Yeah. I almost went like, I caught a bit of BS yesterday. I thought it actually got more press because of the leak.
3: Oh.
2: You know what I mean? I don't think it was necessarily a bad thing.
3: Because they're saying a junior staffer leaked it, which they always say, you know.
2: Yeah, that's what I'd say if I was a senior staffer. I'm not fine. This isn't the hill I'm dying on, if you know what I'm saying.
1: I think it worked out well for them in the end, to be honest, because it's hard to get a lot of traction on an emblem, isn't it?
2: There's
1: controversy around it. Well, you know us, when we talk about something, if everything goes smoothly and there's nothing to talk about, it's kind of dull.
2: Mm. Yeah, it was just a press release in the end, which became a lot more than that. And the great thing was last night, so we went to the... Susan and I went to a lunch yesterday, Committee for Brisbane, who sort of do some great work, Jen Williams and her team, and Andrew Liver spoke, and the Lord Mayor was there, the Minister, blah, blah, blah, blah, Tim Mander, everyone.
1: Yep.
2: And then we went across to South Bank at about 6 p.m. last night. And I tell you what I got, walking into South Bank, what they had was that sort of, you know, that sort of gentle hill down to the river.
1: Yeah.
2: And then they had a stage, which wasn't over the river, but geez, it looked like it was almost on the river. And it gave me complete vibes of the river stage at World Expo 88. I'm wearing the shirt.
1: Okay, back at 88 for people.
3: The glory days. Expo 88, take me back.
2: I got such goosebump moment of like, and all these people were there. Like, actually, the whole hill was full of just Brizzy people who'd come out to see the reveal.
3: Just punters, like they weren't invited.
2: Total punters. Like, right. There must have been a couple of thousand of them there. And it was amazing. It was amazing.
1: What it reminded me of, actually, when Sydney won the Olympics back in 93. It was back in 93, so also a long time ago. And everyone was at public places.
2: Yeah.
1: Do you remember that when they announced that Sydney won the team that won the games and everyone sort of
2: the live sites
1: and stuff. So to have people, you're just joining together in the community was such a special whole thing for the launch.
2: And you had, obviously, Susie was there. There was other Olympians from previous Olympics. Lockie Kennedy was there, of course, our fastest man ever in Australia. And he was the first to put on one of the new emblem T-shirts.
1: Which reminds me, we've got some... We've got some badges to give away.
2: Do you want to give them away now?
1: Yeah. Brisbane 2032 Olympic and Paralympic Games, the official emblem, these hot off the press.
2: I don't even think you can buy them yet, Susan.
3: 13, 24, 10, let's go.
2: So grab them.
1: You can't buy them.
2: And they've got the emblem on them. Explain exactly to people it's got.
1: So basically it's got a gold around the outside. It's a white emblem with the cockatoo...
2: Emblem. Logo.
1: Brisbane 2032 Olympic Games with the Olympic symbol, and then Brisbane 2032 Paralympic Games with the Paralympic symbol.
2: And Brent Hill, who's from the head of marketing for the 2032, told me that the merch, like, they've been getting incredible amount of interest in it, and there's going to be a huge merch drop coming. So we'll have details on how people can, if you don't win these today, we'll have details on how people get their hands on the, I know the T-shirts are running hot, and that's for the Olympics and the Paralympics.
3: We'll be the show for that, but Marty's called in very quickly. Good morning, Marty.
4: Hi, team. How are you?
1: Oh, good. Do you want one of these badges?
2: Well, there's two badges.
4: I'd love one of those badges.
3: Yep.
2: Yeah.
3: Well, coming Marty's way.
1: Okay, you've got one coming to you.
2: It's a set of two. You've got
4: awesome,
2: the both.
4: Thanks, guys.
2: Good on you, mate.
3: Thanks, well, Thank you. There you go. They're good. The other thing I want to say about the logo, it looks great, and I don't want to draw attention to anything else.
1: Okay, yes.
3: I really don't. But did you see the Pauline Hanson head that they made out of the logo?
1: Yes, I did.
2: Oh, I did with her
1: red, because she's obviously a redhead.
3: Look at this, Lutzy.
2: Now I can
3: so
2: see
3: they've
2: it.
3: Made Paul. Someone very quickly has made Pauline Hanson's head, and you can see her hair is the cockatoo hair.
1: It looks quite good, doesn't it?
3: They've done a great job with it.
2: Showing me that. Not going to be able to unsee it now.
0: Nick, Lutzy, and Susie O'Neill. 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Coming up this afternoon with Fitzy, Whipper and Kate.
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3: You are listening to Nova. It is Jase, Lauren and Clint. 13-24-10, why was someone at your workplace fired?
4: Fired?
24: Mm. Yeah, why'd they get the arse?
4: Mm.
3: Or performance managed out, which is okay. The new way to do it.
24: Right.
4: That's very HR term, isn't it?
3: It is. 13-24-10 is our number. If someone was given the arse from your workplace, why was it?
24: Are you putting your HR hat on this morning?
3: I am indeed.
24: Well,
3: and you know
24: what?
3: That's
24: scary for everybody.
3: I'm actually supporting the businesses rather than the people.
24: Oh.
3: So
4: it's actually very, very hard. More businesses would
24: weed?
4: Know
24: 100%
4: to get rid of bad employees.
3: Yep.
4: Terrible
24: so
4: employees.
24: So if you're crap at your job,
4: you can't just say
24: you just can't,
4: see ya.
24: Something has to happen.
4: You need like 7 warnings, 15 written letters, a couple of cartwheels and you can think about it.
3: My mum and dad used to run a small business and, you know, lucky they're not still here and running it today because they're dodgy staff. There's no way you can get rid of them and then they can bring down your business.
4: Yeah.
3: I got mates in hospo that are like, you know, young waitresses and waitresses. They know their rules. They can rock up late. They just, you know, they know.
4: I mean, I do think there are rules to protect employees also, but.
3: Well, Aussie workers have revealed how Australian companies are using dodgy tactics to get rid of staff by implementing performance reviews.
4: Yeah.
3: And they're saying unfairly implemented to justify sacking workers by creating goals that are unachievable within timeframes.
24: Wow.
4: But I think performance reviews are quite good because then it's not shocking when all of a sudden everyone's off you. You're like,
24: excuse my ignorance. Can you campaign for a pay rise in a performance review? Is that, go the other way?
4: You can campaign for a pay rise anytime. Doesn't mean you're going to get it.
24: Yeah, but I thought the performance review, it should be both ways, no?
3: I mean, sometimes I'm like, read the writing on the wall, Dale, because if I got dragged into a meeting and they're like, hey, we're going to put you on a performance review, it'll be like, okay, well, there's...
4: No. A performance review is just like giving you a where you're at and where the company's at and where you sit within that and if you're reaching your goals. Then there's the, what do they call it? That's where they manage you, a management plan or a...
3: Yeah.
24: Is that where you get a strike?
4: Oh, no, that's different again.
3: I just think if you're hearing that you're on a management plan now, it's like, well,
4: different.
3: Read the writing on the wall. You know what I mean?
4: I think you can get 3 strikes. It's like baseball.
24: Have either of you had any strikes?
3: I don't know if it's iPads.
4: Here?
24: Not.
4: I don't think, no.
24: No, I don't think I've had a strike. Jase, are you any strikes?
4: I think I've given a few people strikes.
3: Yeah, no, you that's not your job.
4: Yeah, oh, yeah. When they see me stomping, they go running.
3: I would say we're very HR friendly.
24: Sure. I mean, most of the time. Yeah.
4: I haven't met HR here, so that's a good thing.
3: Yeah, no, that's a good point. I met them at the old place on the day they walked us out.
24: That's right.
3: Yeah, that was nice to meet them.
4: We gave a few people strikes at the old job.
3: We did indeed, yeah.
24: Oh, yeah.
3: But I just, you know what I mean? I think by the time you get to that point, if you're getting dragged into several meetings and you're being told, hey, we're reviewing you and managing you, it's like, mate, the writing's on the wall. Get out of there.
4: Performance managing.
24: So, again, excuse my ignorance, are people meant to have performance reviews in every job? Like, is that what's meant to happen?
3: In the
24: cut and thrust of corporate Australia.
4: Maybe once a year.
24: Yeah.
3: Yeah, I guess. So they have those things, those KPIs.
24: Oh, they do too.
3: Mm.
24: What's that stand for, Jase?
3: I have no idea.
24: Is that a key performance index?
4: Incentive index.
3: No, you're thinking the money side of things with the incentive. Brody, do you have KPIs?
25: I do, as do you three.
3: Someone should have let us know. Yeah. Rock up?
4: Like in terms of results?
25: Results, but also just the way we conduct ourselves in the workplace.
24: The way we carry ourselves.
4: Yeah, right. We're glass half full people.
3: Are you on a performance review?
25: Oh, no.
24: You do the performance reviews, though.
4: Yeah.
24: Well, that fills me with absolute
4: Our boss is in today. Should we get a performance review from her?
3: Well, it's funny you say that because I think Brody's actually organised one this morning.
4: For us? From Sarah.
25: Coming up after the break, I'm giving the three of you a performance review.
4: From you?
24: Oh. Okay. Doing hooks now as
4: don't
24: well.
4: Don't worry. We'll give you one straight back. So get ready for that, brother.
3: God, the writing's on the wall, guys. I'll pull the car round up. Right. Grab whatever's not tied down.
24: Yeah, so am I. How bad could it be?
4: I mean, okay. How long's the piece of string?

0: This is Nova. You got Jace, Lauren and Clint. Our executive producer Brody's in the house.
1: Hello, sir.
2: Hello, everyone.
0: Oh, please. You've never called him sir in your life.
3: Brody, can I just say straight off the bat that you are doing an exceptional job. You're a great leader. And
2: thank you.
1: We appreciate it.
3: We walk with confidence around you.
2: Thank you.
0: Brody, I knew you were doing performance review today because I rocked up at the meeting.
1: You knew you were doing performance reviews because he's wearing a collared shirt. Yeah. He's taking work seriously. Almost, and he's got his good hat on.
0: Always pack a collared shirt in the car.
3: Brody, have you ever been to HR?
2: Once or twice, yes. Yep.
3: See, the perfect man to deliver a performance review.
1: Okay, so this is because there's a story about staff being put on performance reviews and performance management plans.
0: Yeah, they're saying it's to get rid of good workers only because AI is coming in and some businesses can go down the AI
1: route.
0: That's
1: why they're doing it.
0: And they need to shed staff. The thing is they can't get rid of staff unless they're not doing their job.
1: Right.
0: So they're coming up with performance reviews and setting KPIs that are just unreasonable to
1: get. Jace came up with this bright idea to do performance reviews today. Look,
0: No, I didn't want a performance review on us. Absolutely not. No way.
1: Admittedly, it wasn't the day for me to rock in 1 minute before the show. That's rare for me.
2: That's okay. We'll overlook that for
1: now. At least I was here for the start of my shift, right?
3: We get Jason. Performance reviews.
0: I was here for the start of our shift today.
1: Sometimes
0: as well.
1: I leave home and drive. I'm like, where's Jace? Where is he?
0: So do you want to start at 5:30 as well? By all means, you can.
1: No. You. That
3: is that
1: was
3: when
1: your
3: I'm
1: idea.
3: Reading the news really slowly? Just
1: when,
3: padding and Jace
1: like
3: gets
1: this.
3: Here.
1: Good morning, Melbourne.
0: Hey, that half an hour is voluntary.
2: Oh. We will talk about punctuality at another time.
1: Okay. Is that not part of the performance review?
2: It is not.
0: Let's not.
1: Clint's
0: not turn on each
1: that
0: other.
1: One, I'd say.
0: Let's not turn on each other.
1: Okay.
3: Away you go.
2: The first performance review for today is Jason.
3: Shit.
1: But he's in his good hat.
3: Hi, Jason.
0: Hello, Clint.
2: Here Jason. A fundamental part of your role is to remember the station in which we are broadcasting from.
0: That is correct.
2: Please.
0: Morning, everyone. This is Melbourne's Kiss. Sorry, Nova. Jesus.
1: Fine him.
0: $100 in
1: Fine
0: the kitty.
1: Yeah.
0: That's from many years ago when we moved over.
1: No, it's
0: over.
1: Also Jace, Lauren and Clint now. We do still get a welcome back to Jace and Lauren every now and then.
0: Well, the jury's still out.
3: Still on my probation.
0: Have I got another one?
2: No, so please, if that is to happen again, we will take further steps.
3: Oh, is that a strike?
0: Morning, everyone. This is Melbourne's Kiss. Sorry, Nova. Jesus.
1: Yeah, okay.
3: Okay, one strike.
0: Next
3: I like
0: up.
3: That.
2: Next up is Clint.
1: Oh, that's it for him?
0: Yeah.
2: Clint.
1: Oh, surely he gets a strike for when he pretends that we can't hear the callers and it's because he's forgotten to turn their volume up.
2: Clint, you are a respected journalist. In this state and this country.
3: Thank you, Brody.
2: When reading the news, conduct yourself with professionalism.
3: The Commonwealth Games opening ceremony has been held in Glasgow. Singer KT Tunstall and Scotland's legendary Loch Ness Monster.
1: What do you mean?
0: Were they all in the TARDIS?
1: Clint, get it together. It's the news. Sorry, Melbourne. We'll get the rest of the news when Clint takes 4 deep breaths.
0: Shit is a Commonwealth Games. No, it's great. No, it's amazing. Our athletes have worked really hard to be there.
3: It's not the opening ceremony.
1: The sport's amazing.
0: The sport's incredible,
1: It just
0: Lauren.
1: Hasn't started yet.
0: No.
3: Oh, the opening ceremony
1: Clint's
3: is just
1: crap. Been a bit underwhelmed about the opening ceremony.
0: It's
1: Wow. Did you say our shoot at the Commonwealth Games?
0: Yeah, you did. Yeah, during the news.
1: That's a strike.
3: It's an editorial.
0: That's a strike. No, it's a strike.
1: That's an opinion piece, not the news.
2: And finally.
1: Oh, no.
2: Lauren.
3: Oh, yes.
1: I'll just say myself.
0: You know what? You know what's bad when you're the last in the list? Normally it's me.
2: We here at Nova love music. It is our passion.
0: Absolutely.
2: It is everything that we stand for.
0: I would say it's the lifeblood of a radio station.
2: It is the lifeblood.
0: Yes,
1: I often talk about how much I love songs after we play them. Even if
4: What's
1: I don't
4: that new Taylor Swift song called?
1: You've got one, I've got one.
0: Don't tell what one,
1: I'll get there. You've got me, I've got you. I've been there, you've been there too. Oh, I still don't know what that's called. What is it called?
2: I knew you.
1: Oh, you knew
0: you
1: it.
0: Don't know.
1: You don't know either.
0: Strike for Brody.
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0: This is Jace, Lauren and Clint on Nova.
1: We're talking infectious diseases on the back of some starting new research which points to the fact that measles might be, I don't want to say making a comeback, but more prevalent in the community.
2: There's been a big shingles outbreak too.
1: Has there?
0: What's old is in again?
2: Or something.
1: Yeah. Mm. So we're asking you on 13, 24, 10, what old school disease did you catch? Kate, good morning.
3: Hi, guys. Good morning.
1: Hey, what disease did you catch? I can't believe I'm asking that question.
3: I've just recovered from shingles.
2: Shingles is awful, yep. You poor thing. It's and so painful.
3: Yeah, it was horrendous, and I was a super spreader. So I gave it, and then I gave chicken pox to my two kids,
2: their
3: best friends, my brother-in-law, his three kids, about 10 kids. About 10 people have got chicken pox after I had shingles.
2: No.
0: You were patient zero.
1: So
3: it was horrendous.
2: Shingles is really bad. It's very, very painful.
1: Is that the adult version of chicken pox?
2: Kind of.
1: Yeah.
3: Yeah.
2: But it's like they're very sore. It's not so itchy. It's like actually painful and nervy, right?
3: They actually blistered. And it was like, you know, in primary school when you used to graze your skin on the gravel?
2: Yeah.
3: And you'd get that. That's what it was like 24-7.
2: You shed it around.
4: What was the stuff Mum and Dad used to put on our skin?
1: Chamomile?
4: Yes.
2: No, calamine.
0: Calamine lotion.
1: Calamine. What's
2: calamine.
1: That?
0: That's a tea.
1: Calamine.
2: Calamine.
0: Calamine lotion. Yeah.
1: Or Mercurochrome.
0: No, I remember being coated in that sitting in the bath when I was a kid.
2: I think you could put it in the bath if chamomile. You had chicken pox.
0: No, not chamomile. That'd make you a dry tea bag.
1: Oh, it's beautiful tea.
2: Probably work. You know,
1: are you playing Ben Lee Catch My Disease as well?
0: Debbie. Great song.
3: Yeah.
1: Here we go.
0: What have you got for us, Debbie?
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0: Oh.
2: What's scarlet fever, Debbie?
5: So scarlet fever...

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8: 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Right. Tantrum triggered headache kicking in. That's one for Panadol Extra. 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Incorrect use could be harmful. On the M4 motorway at St Clair, a breakdown reported on the Mamre Road eastbound on-ramp. At Warwick Farm, overnight roadwork. The Hume Highway at Governor Macquarie Drive. The tidal flow is not operating on Military Road at Cremorne and Neutral Bay this morning. And in Homebush, a breakdown Centenary Drive at southbound between the M4 and Parramatta Road. The unpaid toll process has changed. 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A possible shower today, tops of 19 in the city, 21 in the west. Right now it's 15 degrees on Sydney's Nova 96.9.
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15: Let's do it. Welcome to Wednesday. It is 5:31. I just spent all day yesterday thinking it was Monday, so that was very confusing, Sarah Harris.
16: What a joy it is to realise that it's already hump day.
15: I know. It feels a little
16: it's
15: bit.
16: It's almost over.
15: I feel like we're cheating a little bit.
16: You know, I almost danced out of here yesterday. I tell you why.
15: Why?
16: That thing between Ricky and Tim-O-Matic was chef's kiss.
15: Was it chef's kiss?
16: It was so bloody good.
15: Are you going to go see Moulin Rouge now next year? Is that the...
16: Does that mean I have to leave my house though?
15: It's on at the Lyric Theatre. Unless you live at the Lyric Theatre, you're going to have a tough time seeing Moulin Rouge.
16: I haven't even seen the movie, to be honest.
15: That checks out for you, actually. I went to the Moulin Rouge in Paris.
16: I've been to the Moulin Rouge in Paris as well.
15: Yeah. Did you see Nicole Kidman and Ewan McGregor?
16: No, but I was shooting backstage because Lisa Curry's daughter is one of the dancers there. She actually moved to Paris.
15: Are you serious?
16: Yeah. And I was filming.
15: Is it also Grant Kenny's daughter?
16: Yes.
15: Yes. I love Grant Kenny.
16: Yeah. Amazing.
15: Yeah. He has a porthole in his house.
16: What do you mean a porthole?
15: Like, you know, not like a portal.
16: To where?
15: No, like...
16: To the 80s. It's a better time.
15: No, it's basically just a round window in his house. But it's like a porthole.
16: How do you know that? Why would he need a porthole?
15: I may have been there once or twice.
16: Why?
15: To Grant Kenny's house.
16: To borrow his canoe.
15: We don't have time to get into that story now, but it's a beautiful home on the Gold Coast and he's a really lovely guy.
16: Oh, yeah.
15: But there you go. So Lisa Curry.
16: Yeah, her daughter.
15: Is in the Moulin Rouge.
16: Yeah.
15: You know, they auditioned for that out here. Is that right? They auditioned that out here for the Moulin Rouge in Paris because we have longer legs.
16: Yeah. Possibly.
15: Well, you definitely do.
16: I don't have the top half that's appropriate for the Moulin Rouge. The best thing was...
15: You are wearing little spinny things on your nipples, though.
16: The cameraman just kept saying to me, this is literally the best day of my life because we were backstage and all the girls, like, because it's just job to them, you know. There's nothing sexual about it. It's just like art. And he's just like, I just can't believe it. This
15: Hoochie coochie, la la la la. Yeah, come on. Let's get into your Wednesday headlines. It is 5:33, dancing into the Moulin Rouge news booth.
17: Right here, right now, right here, right now.
16: Hey there, Sydney, Sarah Harris with you. Sydney's Jewish community will pause this morning to mark 3 years since the October 7 terror attacks in Israel. A dawn service will be held in Sydney at 6:29 a.m., the exact time Hamas began their assault, killing 1,200 people and abducting more than 250 others. Meantime, a pro-Palestinian vigil will go ahead at Sydney Town Hall tonight, despite growing criticism over its timing. More than 20 business groups will meet with the tax commissioner today over the upcoming ban on credit card payments. They're pushing back against the change, warning it'll make cash flow even harder. Investigations are underway after a 28-year-old soldier died during a training exercise in the Northern Territory. Corporal Brendan Hannam was killed when a military vehicle he was travelling in rolled, injuring five other soldiers. And online retailer ASOS is investigating a suspected cyber attack. The company says some customers' names and contact details may have been accessed, but payment details and passwords appear to be safe. Updating sport, Novak Djokovic has defeated and injured Alex de Minaur in the final of the China Open in Beijing. A 39-year-old led de Minaur when the Australian was forced to quit with that injury. Roosters duo Victor Adley and Hugo Savala have been named in England's squad for the Rugby League World Cup. Knights skipper Kalyn Ponga is set to line up against the Kangaroos next Thursday after being named in the Kiwi squad. And the Wallabies are trying to shift the pressure to the All Blacks ahead of their showdown with the Kiwis at Eden Park on Saturday. Australia hasn't beaten the home side there in 40 years. And Taylor Swift, she has ended Ella Langley's record-breaking run at the top of the Billboard
15: charts. I thought you were
16: going to
15: say she's ended her career. She's that powerful. She's like, out you go, Ella.
16: Patient Zero. It's debuted at number one, Knockin' Choosin' Texas.
15: Wow.
16: Knockin' Choosin' Texas.
15: Knocking it off. Knockin'
16: Choosin'. Down to second spot after 23 weeks on top.
15: Wow. I don't know. I don't mind Patient Zero. That's growing on me, that little track.
16: What's the one where it's about where she says, I'm a four?
15: I think that's Cleveland, isn't it? Because I've got an announcement to make. I'm in love. And we're like, oh, please.
16: I have a boyfriend and my name is Taylor.
15: Some of the comments are pretty brutal, though. People were saying that it's the only love song that Travis could understand, Cleveland.
16: Oh, Trav.
15: I know.
16: CTE's catching up with him. He's hot though. Hey, strong wind warning is in place.
15: I got winded like crazy when I left the house this morning.
16: Yep, they're strong southerlies. They will ease off, turn it a little bit southwesterly later today, possibly early evening. We're in for cloudy with the chance of showers, just what you want on school holidays. The kids inside. 19 degrees is the top, 21 at Penrith right now, 16 in the city, 15 in the west, and you're up to date with Ricky Lee and Tim.
15: It was so windy this morning, my neighbour's car's hazard lights were going off because of the wind.
16: Oh.
15: It was like a disco when I left home this morning.
16: Party.
15: 24 to 6.

0: Fisher. She's been in Nova's Red Room before, and Stella Lefty is the next to take the stage at Nova's Red Room. Next Wednesday, we've got more invites to that later on this morning.
1: Woohoo!
0: Woohoo! It is 21 to 6. Windy day. Windy morning this morning, and possible shower again around today. Although it got sunny yesterday afternoon.
1: Oh, my God. It ended up being
0: beautiful.
1: Gorgeous.
0: Almost a perfect day to take a roast chook to the park. You know what I mean? Like a roast chook to the park, like, and some bread rolls.
1: Okay, yeah, you know what I mean? Fair.
0: Not just a roast chook.
1: Okay, just like
0: start ripping it apart with my bare hands.
1: Bag of chicken.
0: No, I say this because Woolies, and you're fashionable. You are fashionable. Just go with me. Your face.
1: For all intents and purposes, I am very fashionable.
0: You are. Woolworths are releasing, how is this, a limited edition bag designed to look like the roast chook bag, aka the bachelor's handbag.
1: What?
0: So like
1: a grocery shopping bag?
0: Yeah.
1: That's,
0: isn't that cool? It'll be available at Woolies in store and online from October 14.
1: Huh.
0: That's next Wednesday. $10 each, themed around the chicken bag. But there's no chicken in it. $14, I think. Oh no, $10 each. I just said that.
1: Wow.
0: Yeah.
1: Would you want that?
0: No. But I think
1: it's kind of fun.
0: It's like
1: it would make you remember to actually take your bags.
0: When Ricky and I worked with Joel, he always used to talk about that brand Balenciaga.
1: Apparently, yes.
0: And they used to have a bangle, which was just like a bangle for your wrist that was just masking tape.
1: Ridiculous.
0: And it was made, and it was like $5,000.
1: Ridiculous.
0: But anyway, bachelor's handbag. I thought at 19 to 6, we can hook you up with some free fuel if you tell us your favourite Aussie slang. Bachelor's handbag's right up there. My favourite is the pensioner's laptop. Do you know what that is?
1: Is that also like Nanny's Nintendo?
0: The pokey? Yeah, it's a pokey. Nanny's Nintendo is brilliant. 13, 24, 10, your favourite Aussie slang. We'll give you $100 to spend at Shell to spend on fuel. What do you got? Have you got one?
1: What about dead horse?
0: Oh, like tomato sauce?
1: Yeah.
0: Yeah, that's good. You know what you love every single morning in here? What? You love a fridge ciggy.
1: I love a fridge ciggy, or Black Doctor, as it's also called.
0: That is a Diet Coke or a can of Coke.
1: It's actually a full strength.
0: Is it?
1: Yeah, when you're hungover, you need the sugar and the electrolytes.
0: I don't ever do the diet. What about the servo sushi?
1: Oh, what's that?
0: I'm pretty sure that's a sausage roll, isn't it? Isn't servo sushi sausage roll? John's in Picton. Thanks for joining us nice and early this morning, mate. How are you?
2: Yeah, good, mate. Yourself?
0: Very good. What do you got for us?
2: Two Bob Millionaire.
0: Okay, you're going to have to help us with that.
2: Well, they don't have much, but they're carrying like they own everything.
0: Oh, basically every man in Bali?
2: Yeah. Yes, Two Bob Millionaire.
0: Good on you, John. That's awesome. Andrew in Avalon, what do you got?
3: The poker machine, also called the bricklayer's laptop.
0: I do like that.
1: Hey, do you work with any candles out there?
3: Candle?
1: Yeah. Anyone who's a bit dim?
2: Oh, there you go. Much what they're carrying, like they own everything.
0: Oh, basically every man in Bali.
2: Yeah. Yes. Two Bob Millionaire.
0: Good on you, John. That's awesome. Andrew in Avalon, what do you got?
4: The poker machine, also called

0: eat anything. You just wake up, yawn and scratch yourself.
1: Oh, my God. I thought something completely different.
0: What did you think?
1: A newborn baby.
0: Oh, my God. No. Ricky Lee and
2: Tim. 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

0: Mafia this morning. Don't you worry, child. Don't you worry, child. It is 9 to 6 here this morning on Nova 96.9. Possible shower today. It's 19 our top in the city, 21 in the west. We're on 16 in town now. Windy, 15 in Penrith.
1: Skirt lifting winds, if you will.
0: Is that right? Marilyn Monroe style.
1: That actually happened to me in Paris. I decided to take myself over to Paris by myself.
0: Is this the Moulin Rouge story from earlier? Gosh, you spent a lot of time over in France.
1: Once was for work. I actually flew quite a bit on Channel 9's dime.
0: Did you? Back in the day?
1: And then I had to pay for it myself. I went back to economy.
0: Yeah.
1: I was standing over a grate and I had the worst knickers on as well.
0: Perfect.
1: Went right up this over a, they don't call it, what do they call it in Paris?
0: A Le Grate?
1: No, the tram.
0: The metro. The Le Metro.
1: Est-ce
0: que je peux aller aux toilettes?
1: Anyway, so they're probably thinking, look, it's just another dumb Aussie making a tit of herself overseas, yeah. Which is interesting because did you see that there was a wild brawl of Aussies in Seminyak?
0: I saw that in Bali.
1: Yeah.
0: Yeah, we were talking about, I can't remember who called us before who talked about the two Bob. What was it, the two Bob billionaire?
1: Yeah.
0: Which is people who walk around like they own the joint, which is basically every Australian in Bali.
1: No.
0: But what were they doing? I mean, it always checks out, though.
1: It checks out
0: when you see a brawl in Bali. Was it us? Was it our fault?
1: Yeah. It's just Aussies acting like a bunch of twats.
0: Yeah.
1: And you think,
0: we do
1: come
0: that over
1: on.
0: There. Why do we do that over there?
1: I think, and it's like if you go back to Queensland when you haven't been for ages, it's you go a bit troppo in the heat.
0: Yeah.
1: You get a couple of drinks in you and you're just a bit.
0: But maybe it is cheap. It's also like your first holiday for a while maybe.
1: Mm.
0: And you think you're. Doesn't stink.
1: Mm-hmm. Have you been to Bali?
0: When I lived in Perth, I went to Bali all the time.
1: Did you? Did you get sick?
0: It's a 3-hour flight. Yeah, no, the last time I was there, I went for Limo, the comedian's wedding.
1: Oh.
0: And it was me, Mick Molloy and Will Anderson and Marty sitting in a bar watching the cricket. And in the Bintang bars there, they put the Bintang stubby in a stubby holder. You know how your dad and everyone has like those kind of foam stubby holders.
1: Yeah.
0: And of course, they just get transferred among the thousands and thousands of patrons. And I, from that, got Bali belly for like 3 years.
1: Oh.
0: No joke. I had to leave my stool samples and check out what was going on. And I'd be fine for months. And all of a sudden, I'd go, honestly, I had it for 3 years. And I blame the stubby holders. But God, it was fun watching the cricket over there.
1: Oh, not bad, though, to lose a bit of weight. I like that idea.
0: Yeah, I used to be huge.
1: You know, just a bit of dysentery for your summer body.
2: Ricky Lee and Tim's
3: Quickie with Ricky.
0: Quickie! Oh, yeah, Jermaine's not in here to do the other bit. Hey, it's worth $2,400 after 8 o'clock. Let's keep it overseas for this one because you need 10 trivia questions in 30 seconds. You got to beat Ricky. $2,400. One of the questions you need today is which city is home to the Trevi Fountain?
1: Oh, Rome.
0: Yeah. Oh.
1: Oh, Roma.
0: Roma.
1: Roma.
0: Roma.
1: She has such a breadth of knowledge. You've got to throw in a maths question. That's her Achilles heel.
0: We've always got one maths question. Anyway, that's coming up after 8 o'clock worth $2,400. More Chiba, over to you.

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5: 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On the M4 motorway at Silverwater, a breakdown. It's been sidelined on the eastbound approach to Silverwater Road. Holsworthy, we've had reports of a crash. Heathcote Road, northbound, just past MacArthur Drive. Clyde, a breakdown reported on Parramatta Road, eastbound past Rawson Street. And at Warwick Farm, overnight roadworks been slowing down the Hume Highway at Governor Macquarie Drive. 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A possible shower today, tops of 19 in the city, 21 in the west, right now it's 15 degrees. I'm Sydney's Nova 96.9.
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20: Good morning to you.
2: Hello. Good morning, everybody.
20: Good morning, everybody.
2: Good morning. Good morning.
20: Did you get wind? Did you get, like, because you know how you love a wind machine on stage?
2: I love a wind machine on stage. It keeps you cool.
20: You know, Sydney is your wind machine today. Like, Sydney is your stage.
2: I didn't see that it was windy at home, but then when I drove out, there was, like, one street that looked like there was an actual tornado coming down.
20: Yeah.
2: That was insane. What's with this weather?
20: I know. Yesterday was beautiful. Beautiful.
2: Started out pretty average.
20: Yeah.
2: Pretty average.
20: Muggy. Remember we're talking about the mugginess?
2: Muggy.
20: Overcast, muggy, showers.
2: And then the afternoon was glorious.
20: Let's see what today's got in store. Let's check your headlines. Sarah Harris is here for your Wednesday morning news.
21: Right here. Right now. Right here. Right now.
22: Hey there, Sydney. Sarah Harris with you. The local Jewish community is preparing to mark 3 years since the October 7 terror attacks in Israel. In the next half an hour, a dawn commemoration will be held in Sydney's east, marking the exact time the Hamas assault began. While a pro-Palestine vigil will go ahead tonight at Sydney Town Hall, despite growing criticism over its timing. ASOS customers are being told their personal info may have been caught up in a suspected cyber attack. The online shopping giant says names and contact details may have been accessed, but it doesn't believe passwords or payment card details were compromised. The tax office will hold an emergency meeting with small business groups today over its decision to ban credit card tax payments. From December, small businesses will no longer be able to use credit cards to pay their tax bills, but businesses warn the change could make cash flow even tougher. And Optus has copped the lion's share of complaints about poor treatment of telco customers. New figures show complaints about serious misconduct jumped 155% last financial year. Almost 70% involved Optus. Updating sport, Knights skipper Kalyn Ponga, he is set to line up for the Kiwis next Thursday for the Rugby League World Cup. Roosters duo Victor Radley and Hugo Savala have been named in England's squad. The Wallabies are hoping to break their 40-year Eden Park hoodoo when they play the All Blacks on Saturday. Australia hasn't beaten New Zealand on home turf since 1986. And a really tough break for Alex de Minaur at the China Open. The Aussie was trailing Novak Djokovic in the final when he was forced out with injury. And Nicole Kidman has turned Paris Fashion Week into a mum and daughter outing. The Aussie star stepped out with her 15-year-old daughter, Faith, for Chanel's latest show. Weather-wise, that strong wind warning is in place this morning with strong southerlies easing off early this evening. Then we're in for a cloudy day with a chance of showers. 19 degrees is the top. It'll get to 20 at Liverpool. Right now, 15 in the city and the west. And you're up to date on Ricky Lee and Tim.
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29: Hello, Ricky Lee, Tim.
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29: Sydney.
20: Welcome to Wednesday morning. Look at that, straight away, bang, hump day, bang,
2: bang,
20: boom, 4 past
2: bang,
20: six. Boom.
2: Oh, it feels good.
20: It does feel good.
2: I had a second in the car, I was like, oh, getting up early, I'm tired, but I'm not. I was like, no, Ricky, you're not tired.
20: You're not tired.
2: Here we are. Let's do this.
20: Let's go straight
2: so
20: to Narellan. Is it windy, Jamie, in Narellan this morning?
32: How are you, mate? No, it's pretty calm.
2: Pretty
20: there
2: calm.
20: There you go.
2: What are you up?
32: Car, but yeah.
2: What are you up to today, Jamie?
32: Just off to work. Just a garbo.
2: A garbo. You're not just a garbo.
20: No, you're not just
2: keep
20: a garbo.
2: Keep bloody city running.
32: Yes. No. But yeah, that's about it. Yeah.
20: Who's rubbish nights a Tuesday night though? So Wednesday morning. That's a bit kooky.
32: Yeah. every day
0: you
32: got to go,
0: Nelly.
1: All right.
0: There you go.
20: I'm just so used to Sundays. Sundays just make sense. I put the bins out Sunday night.
0: See, I've been living in a high rise for about 4 years now. We've got to shoot. I don't even know when the bins get going. Just pop it down the chute and it's dealt with.
20: Jamie, have you got a special person in your life?
32: Yeah, I'll take wife.
20: Yep. All right, good. Wife. You've got the door prize. It's the Moe champagne table for two at Blanc de Blanc, Sydney. It's a cheeky comedy cabaret, burlesque and live entertainment show at the Grand Electric. You guys will have a great time.
32: We will. Thank you very much.
0: That's amazing. Jamie. What a date night.
32: Yes.
20: Enjoy. Have a good morning.
32: I will. Great night. Thank you very much.
0: Pleasure.
20: There you go. Morning to all our garbos. Doing God's work today.
0: Favourite line of a song ever.
3: You hit like a drunk cigarette.

0: guest who's just finished his run of four shows in Sydney.
1: No, I can't.
0: No, I can't.
1: Yes, I can. No, I can't.
0: No, I can't. I did chat to him yesterday. I'm going to talk to you a little bit about that before seven. We can't play any of the chat yet, which is weird, but we'll do that tomorrow,
1: I think. It really annoys me when this happens.
0: We've got to hold on to that chat.
1: Yeah, sometimes you go to these, like, fancy things at, like, you know, record label HQs and you...
0: Or Afterpay Arena.
1: And you sit there and you chat to these big stars and there's 78 people in the room who are all there listening, who if someone's job was to, like, tick off, okay, maybe that question was a bit curly or maybe we don't want that one out, then you just get the editor to edit it out and then send the freaking audio.
0: You know me, though. I've been doing this for a long time and I'm a loose unit.
1: What's
0: he going to say? Is he going to go to the no-goes?
1: No, but I also just find, just having been in a very different but similar position myself, like you go in, you do interviews and you know people are going to ask you questions, curly questions, and you have to be prepared to give an answer maybe for something you don't want to talk about or you don't want to be news. But you, as the person, are in charge of what comes out of your mouth.
0: Yeah.
1: And that should be the end of it.
0: Anyway,
1: like,
0: it was
1: relax,
0: a brilliant
1: everyone.
0: Chat. I will bring it to you as soon as I can. But I did find out, and I'll tell you this before seven, he's got a real connection to Sydney. Not just
1: really?
0: He's been here for a while, not just he loves it and the weather and stuff, a proper connection to Sydney. It's Noah Khan. We'll give you those details soon. 10 past six.
2: Your news. In the city. Your Sydney at six. With Ricky Lee and Tim.
0: Saw lots of Peter Overton billboards driving to Afterpay yesterday.
1: Did you?
0: Like plenty.
1: My man just out there
0: just
1: looking hot in his suit and his contour
0: Morning,
1: cheeks.
0: Morning, Peter. Bogon moth play continues.
1: Okay,
0: a viral video shows thousands of these dead moths washed up on a beach at Bundina.
1: Yeah, this is what I was telling you yesterday.
0: Look at that.
1: Yeah. I think, and it's our, a friend of mine, Christian Hull. It's his video, and it's insane. So many of them.
0: Yeah, my cat's still playing with them, so that's fun. They are harmless. We're being urged not to kill them, but I guess if they really, I had one like kamikaze pilot into my cheek yesterday.
1: Oh,
0: like just like a like
1: that. Really?
0: Yeah. And I did flick it off in a real aggressive way.
1: Yeah, of course.
0: I mean, I think
1: stomped
0: I killed
1: on one the
0: it,
1: other day.
0: But I think it lost a wing.
1: No, that's I'm with you. I tried really hard. Like,
0: I tried really hard.
1: All the lights off and, like, tried to say, go, fly, my pretty. Like, fly. There was just a couple that was in the house and I couldn't deal with it.
0: I'm not
1: sleeping
0: and
1: having moths in the house.
0: I'm
1: it's not going to happen.
0: I'm making stir fry, guys. Get out of here.
1: Yeah.
0: Again, if you have any bogon moth issues you want to share with us, please call anytime you want. 13 24 10. We'd love to hear from you. What about this? An eagle. Eagle Vale Ute firebombed.
1: Really?
0: Firebomb. No, this is serious. Police released CCTV footage yesterday showing a masked man getting out of a Ute fire that was a Ute on fire in Eagle Vale. The attack happened at about 3:50 in the morning. Residents tried to put out the fire, but the Ute was destroyed.
1: Far out. What? I don't
0: firebombings.
1: I don't understand what's going on. You know, and it's the same with all these, like, illegal tobacco stores and the alcohol stores. Stop it.
0: Yeah.
1: Just leave people alone.
0: You know what? Here's the tip.
1: People don't want
0: If you think you have an urge to firebomb something, just take a second and then just sing this to yourself.
3: Fireball.
0: And then everything will be okay.
1: It's terrible.
0: Don't you reckon?
1: This will make you happy because the only reason you'd want a firebomb is because you're angry.
0: Yeah, so listen, just
1: take it. Let's do this.
0: Fireball.
1: See? It makes you feel good and it makes you feel happy and it makes you not want a firebomb.
0: Actually, why don't we do this? This is off 13 24 10. What are you angry about right now?
1: Okay.
0: Call us. Tell us what you're angry about.
1: Yeah, and we'll see if we can make you
0: And we'll
1: happy.
0: Play you that and I guarantee you will be in a good mood. Why don't we do that? 13 24 10. Give us a call. Tell us what you're angry about and then we'll fireball you.
3: Fireball.
0: Go.
1: So good.
0: I love this. Yeah, of course, in the meantime, tell us what you're angry about. 13 24 10. How's this? A grandfather has installed $55,000 worth of cameras.
1: Oh.
0: on his house.
1: Yeah.
0: I don't think we're going to say where the house is. Are we? We don't have where the house is. But he's put 32 security cameras around his home.
1: And because of the firebombers.
0: Well, maybe. It's in Hurstville. It is in Hurstville. Here's a picture of it. Jermaine's on here, so I've got actual hard copy pictures like I'm in a courtroom.
1: Your Honour, this is the man. I mean, that's... I'm a very detail-oriented person, and I, you
0: know, a lot of cameras.
1: That's too many cameras, one would say. They're all facing the same way.
0: One would say. There you go. And then jet ski is rescued off Manly. A whale-watching crew rescued two men from the water near Manly yesterday. The first, they first thought they'd spotted a whale, but it was actually a capsized jet ski.
1: Oh.
0: Yeah, the two men were waving for help about 2.5 k's off the North Head, and the crew pulled them to safety, which was very nice.
1: Wow.
0: Okay, let's fireball people next.
1: Yeah, come on, guys.
0: 13, 24, 10. Tell us what you're angry about. Just tell us what it could be silly, like you've run out of fresh bread for toast this morning. Anything, and we will fireball you next at 6:14.
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4: In Cabramatta, a crash on the Cumberland Highway. It's in Lane 1 southbound approaching Hughes Street. A breakdown at Seaforth on Manly Road. It's northbound heading towards Brookvale just past the Spit Bridge blocking Lane 2. On the M4 motorway at Holroyd, we had an earlier crash approaching Pitt Street westbound. The truck drove off a short time ago. And the tidal flow for lane changes not operating on Military Road at Cremorne and Neutral Bay. 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A possible shower today. Tops of 19 in the city, 21 in the west. Right now it's 15 degrees on Sydney's Nova 96.9.
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0: there's been a lot of fire bombings, and we don't condone it. So what
1: of course
0: thinking,
1: not, but what we do is we try and make light of everything.
0: And if you just, if you, you want to firebomb something stuff. And you think, you're like, God, I'm so angry, we're saying, just sing this to yourself.
1: Yeah, so call us, 13 24 10, and we'll play it to you and we'll make your day better.
0: So Sharon in Silverwater, what are you angry about?
2: Surcharges on weekends and public holidays. It's ridiculous.
0: Okay, you ready?
2: I've got a regular milkshake and a small coffee on the weekend. Monday, public holiday, and it was over $15.
0: Okay.
1: Sharon!
0: Yep. Now you're happy. Now you're happy.
1: Come on, Sharon!
0: Come on! It's over. See, it's that easy. Michael's in Lewisham. Hello, Michael. What are you angry about?
3: Yeah, hi guys. About a year ago, I had my knees both replaced, and so I went yesterday for the 1 year consultation. $350 to be told everything's perfect. Well, of course it's perfect. They're brand new bloody knees.
1: Yes, Michael! Come on!
0: This is good. Just take this into your day today. All right, Brandon in Mount Annan. Morning, mate. What are you angry about?
4: Daylight savings. You get home, you think you've got all the time in the world, and you start something, next thing you know, it's 7 o'clock and the sun's still up and you haven't even started dinner.
0: Yes!
1: I love it!
0: Feels good!
1: Feels good. Makes me happy anyway.
0: Doesn't it?
1: I'm not sure if it worked for everybody.
0: But just try it.
1: Just try
0: it. Especially if you got a little fire bombing in you. We want

0: Ladies. Good morning.
1: Good morning. I told you about my favourite tool yesterday. Remember how I cut my finger?
2: Yeah.
1: With my pocket knife. My Swiss Army knife.
2: Swiss Army knife. Hand it over.
1: I thought I'd bring it in. I don't know if that's appropriate.
2: Am I going to cut myself?
1: It's just got everything in it.
2: How do I... Oh, shivers.
1: Yeah, I know. That's the one that got my finger. That's got my finger, that one. But there's a toothpick in there. There's tweezers.
2: You don't want to accidentally...
1: There's scissors. Get the toothpick out. That's cute.
2: I'm trying to figure out where it all is.
1: You need fingernails to do that. There you go. That's a bottle opener.
2: God, I almost saw just... What is that? Oh, my God. So many knives.
1: Yeah.
2: Why does one need so many knives?
1: It's just like a handy little thing.
2: For what?
1: But just be very careful.
2: Oh? At what point would you use this?
1: Well, I used it when I was doing the side gate for the cat.
2: Okay, I can't find that. Where's the toothpick?
1: I'll show you the toothpick. 13-24-10, what's your favourite tool? There you go. I'll just give you that.
2: I
1: haven't used it. 13-24-10, what's your favourite tool?
2: There's just a random toothpick in there?
1: Yeah. If you need it. If you're a man with a pocket knife.
2: I want to know what you would ever use it for. Like, what are you cutting with that instead of an actual knife?
3: 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Sydney's
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18: 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In Cabramatta, a crash on the Cumberland Highway, lane 1 southbound blocked approaching Hughes Street. C4's a breakdown on Manly Road, northbound near the Spit Bridge. The M4 at Greystanes a breakdown eastbound just past Beresford Road. And Dundas Valley, reports of a breakdown on Marsden Road. It's affecting northbounders past Stewart Street. The tidal flow is not working this morning on Military Road at Cremorne and Neutral Bay. The unpaid toll process has changed. Visit the eToll website to see what the changes mean for you. 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A possible shower today, tops of 19 in the city, 21 in the west. Right now it's 15 degrees on Sydney's Nova 96.9.
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19: Right here, right now, right here.
20: Hey there, Sydney. Sarah Harris with you. A dawn service is getting underway in Sydney's eastern suburbs, 3 years since the October 7 terror attacks. It's marking the Hamas assault on Israel, which killed 1,200 people. Tonight, a pro-Palestinian vigil is set to go ahead at Sydney Town Hall, despite criticism over its timing. The funeral for Constable Mia Lay will be held at St Andrew's Cathedral later today. The 20-year-old was killed last week when the patrol car she was a passenger in hit a tree at Redfern. Families in Sydney's west, the Hawkesbury and the Blue Mountains will soon have access to free mental health support. The Medicare Kids Hub at Penrith is due to open next year. It will provide support for kids up to 12 years old and families will be able to walk in without a referral. And online retailer ASOS is investigating a suspected cyber attack. The company says some customers' names and contact details may have been accessed, but payment details and passwords appear to be safe for now. Updating sport, all-rounder Cameron Green has been ruled out of the first test against South Africa in Durban after an abdominal strain. Coach Andrew McDonald hinting he could return with the bat later in the series, but he probably won't bowl. Dally M, Captain of the Year, James Fisher-Harris, will once again lead a formidable New Zealand squad for the Rugby League World Cup. Roosters duo Victor Radley and Hugo Zavala have been named in England's squad. And Sunday's NRL Grand Final has been declared the richest in rugby league history. The Roosters Knights showdown banked a staggering $30 million for the NRL through tickets, merch, corporate hospitality and signage. And that's on top of what footy fans spend at bars and hotels across the weekend, which injected another $20 million into the Sydney economy. And Condé Nast's Traveller Mag has named the friendliest city in the world.
1: Oh, is it us again?
20: Well, an Aussie capital has taken the crown.
2: Oh,
20: it was Melbourne.
2: Oh.
1: What?
20: Melbourne.
2: Not the beautiful harbour city.
20: Nah, Melbourne was named the friendliest city in the world. I guess if you take away the machetes and the carjackings, it's a pretty nice place to be.
1: And what's the magazine? Condé Nast. I mean, what is that?
20: Traveller Mag.
2: Traveller.
20: Never heard of it.
1: Next.
20: Perth came in sixth.
2: Okay.
20: Sixth place.
2: That checks out.
20: Understandable. Where's Brizzy?
2: Bris Vegas.
20: Great place.
1: Where are we, though?
2: Very friendly. Yeah, where's Sydney?
20: Not even in the top 10. Cape Town made the top 10.
2: Isn't Cape Town a bit...
20: Yes.
1: Carjacky?
2: A bit don't stop at the lights?
20: Yes.
1: But they're friendly, though. They're like, I'm going to take your car.
2: If you don't mind. Get out,
1: can I
2: please
1: take your car, please?
20: Yeah, they use their manners.
2: They throw a rock really in a friendly manner through the windscreen.
20: Anyway.
2: Really nice.
20: All right. I think it was rigged, that top 10. But anyway, I got your weather next, Sydney.
1: Excuse me, can you throw to the weather a bit more friendly? Let's get us up
2: there, Sarah.
1: Please.
20: So, Sydney, I've got your weather next.
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20: All right, so the weather ain't feeling too friendly today, but it's still better than Melbourne. A strong wind warning's in place with those strong southerlies easing off early evening. Cloudy with the chance of showers, 19 degrees is the top. It'll get to 18 in Parramatta right now, 15 in the city and the west. And you're up to date on Ricky Lee and Tim.
1: 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Let's spin up a game for our wheel.
2: Listen
1: today.
2: To how friendly this wheel
1: I know.
2: Is.
1: Come on.
2: Oh,
1: oh my God. That's sexy. Sounds like an old car starting up.
2: Yep. Oh, would you look at that?
1: It's Tim's top five. I love that game. Right. 13, 24, 10. If you want to win $200 to spend at Class Bento, it's Australia's largest marketplace for creative experience gifts. 13, 24, 10. We'll play my top five after Hugel as we move to the sun.

0: Are we moving to the sun today? What's happening? Possible shower around, but I think we'll move to the sun later.
1: Cloudy. Although we're seeing, you know, a few peeps of the sun coming through now.
2: We
1: over
2: moved
1: the city.
2: To the sun yesterday. That was great.
3: I know, and I know we had some calls earlier this morning about hating daylight savings, but I love it. Sitting out in the courtyard at 7:30,
2: yeah.
3: Sure, with an ice cold beer if you're lucky enough.
1: But daylight spendings, am I right?
3: Hey,
2: But I did get like confused. I think it was Brendan.
3: Yeah, it was
2: that
3: Brendan
2: said,
3: McCall.
2: Yeah, that like I got confused last night because I thought I had plenty of time to cook dinner because it was so light.
3: Oh, I see. Then all of a sudden it's 8 o'clock.
2: Yes, and I was like, shit, I've got to go to bed in half an hour.
0: It's 21-7. Let's do this. It's my top five where I give you a category. You've got 5 seconds to name five things in the category. And we've got a good prize. We've got Phil and Tanya and Joe and Andrew ready to rock and hanging on. But I'm going to start with you guys.
2: Okay.
0: And we were just talking about the magazine Condé Nast.
2: Mm-hmm.
0: Which
2: Condé Nast
0: is a travel magazine that has not even put us in the top 10 friendliest cities.
2: How dare they?
0: All right.
2: Like, I really like Condé Nast.
0: Well, how much?
2: I feel like I'm going to have to turn on them now.
0: How much do you like it? Because, Ricky, you're first and your category is five magazines.
2: Vogue, Woman's Day, New Idea, Marie Claire and Smash Hits. Backstreet Boys.
0: Yeah. I love Smash Hits.
2: So good, and TV Hits.
0: And when my first job was at a news agency, and what you used to do was you have to rip the covers off and send the covers back to the magazine publishing place, and that's how you get your refund for the ones you didn't sell.
2: Oh.
0: So that means that you get to keep. So the amount of Smash Hits magazines I had at home with no covers on them.
2: Oh,
0: I love them.
1: And you'd have the poster in the middle
2: the
1: as
2: big,
1: well.
2: The big. Big fold out one.
0: I had an E17
2: like Jonathan
0: poster.
2: Jonathan Taylor Thomas. E17.
0: Well, Jonathan Taylor Thomas got into some trouble over the break.
2: Did he? What's he done?
0: I'm drunk and disorderly, I think. Bloody little Simba.
2: Simba. Oh, I just can't wait.
0: He didn't sing, though. He was just the voice of Simba.
1: He was.
0: I think.
1: Was.
0: All right. Sarah and I spoke
1: so
0: early
1: cute.
0: This morning about Woolies. Next week, they're releasing a bachelor's handbag.
2: Oh, it looks beautiful. Yes. You going to get one?
0: $10.
2: Are you going to get one?
0: No, but $10 and limited time only. So I would like your category, Sarah, to be five things that you buy at Woolies.
1: Eggs, bread, butter, cheese, salt, flour.
2: Sarah nailed it.
0: That was six. Sorry, see ya.
2: Too many things.
0: Don't let the door hit you on the way out.
2: Too many things.
0: All right.
2: I'll see you yesterday.
0: Let's go to Canley Heights. Morning, Phil.
4: Hey, morning, guys.
0: How are you, mate?
4: Oh, I'm so tired this morning, but yeah, let's get it.
2: Do you need to be fireballed?
4: Sorry?
0: Do you need to be fireballed?
2: Phil, when you're not feeling well, we've decided, if you're feeling like sad or mad or unhappy or tired, that we just fireball you and then you just feel happy afterwards. We're going to fireball you if that's okay, Phil.
4: Okay, of course that's okay from you guys.
2: Okay.
0: Fireball. Feeling good?
4: Yep, let's do it.
0: All right, good.
2: There we go.
0: Now, mate, do you like your footy?
4: Oh, yeah.
0: Okay, well, let's see how you go with this.
2: That sounds like a no, Phil.
0: All right, are you handy, Phil? Are you a handy guy?
4: Yes, I know.
0: Okay, well, let's just go with that. Because I brought in my pocket knife, my Swiss Army knife for Ricky today. So I would like five tools.
4: Okay, a drill, an impact gun, a screwdriver, a spanner, and a wrench.
0: Bloody perfect! Well done!
2: It was that fireball we gave you.
4: Oh, it must be.
0: Mate, we got $200 to spend at Class Bento, Australia's largest marketplace for creative experience gifts. Have a good morning, Phil. Thanks for your call.
4: Oh, it's definitely the fireball. Thank you, guys.
0: 18-7.
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0: Road. It's affecting northbounders past Stewart Street. The tidal flow is not working this morning on Military Road at Cremorne and Neutral Bay. The unpaid toll process has changed. 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A possible shower today, tops of 19 in the city, 21 in the west. Right now it's 15 degrees on Sydney's Nova 96.9.
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22: All right, it's 13 to 7 here on Nova 96.9. Here, thanks to our mates at Shell Ready Express. Guess what? It's still school holidays.
23: Okay.
22: I know.
23: How much longer until it's not?
22: Well, I think my kids Tuesday, I think. I don't know. Okay. There's always a sneaky little Monday off next week or something. But we've got you sorted this Friday because we're heading to Entertainment Park in Penrith, Australia's largest multi-level indoor go-karting, track, bowling, mini-golf, arcade action, now open, not just for kids.
23: The big kids too. And we're going to be there.
22: Yeah, we're being there. We're being there.
23: We're
22: going to be there on Friday.
23: And it's just us and it's you. And we're together and we're doing this fun thing.
22: So don't call now, but before 7:30, we have a exclusive family invite for you to join us on Friday. But
23: now it's your favourite song.
22: It's Cleveland from Taylor Swift's Life of a Showgirl. Encore.
23: Yesterday we dubbed it the worst song ever in the history of the world.
22: And now you can see why.
24: She's not as hot as she was, but she was only a 4. She was never a girl's girl.

0: I mean, there you go. That's Cleveland, Taylor Swift. I love Taylor. You know that. I'm a huge Taylor Swift fan. But that lyric, "The taste of me is acquired, but it's his favourite dish."
1: I mean, I think it's funny. I do think it's funny.
0: Is she being funny, though? What did that? Remember I told you what?
1: I just don't like when she's like, she's such a... Like, I don't like those lines.
0: Remember what I told you yesterday about Pitchfork? Saying that Taylor Swift will always be one of the greatest songwriters of all time. Not even Taylor Swift could take that away from her. But sure, she's trying.
1: I don't know. I feel like...
0: I look good on her.
1: I feel like that's one of those ones that we initially go, and then
0: oh, no, you're right.
1: We're going to hear it 500,000 times and then we'll be like, I love this song. I'm already singing along.
0: It's 8 to 7. I just need to fireball myself quickly.
2: Fire it
0: all. All right, I'm back.
1: Okay, it's good. We're good.
0: So you're going to hear my chat with Noah Kahan tomorrow, I hope, because I went to Afterpay Arena and caught up with him at the just before his fourth sold-out show at Afterpay Arena. Absolutely huge. But Noah Kahan, if you went along, I hope you enjoyed it. But guess what I found out? He lived in Sydney.
1: Did he? When?
0: He lived in Sydney. 13-24-10. Tell us where you think Noah Kahan lived. Maybe you know. Maybe you saw him as a young boy. Maybe you grew up with Noah Kahan because he lived in Sydney. 13-24-10. Even if you didn't, guess which suburb he lived in. I'll tell you.
1: Okay.
0: 13-24-10. Because he loves it here. He was playing golf the other day at, I don't know the name of the golf course, but like the New South Wales golf course or something. Like it's like
1: any cool story, bro.
0: Well, guess what he saw there though? A red belly black snake. He was confronted. Noah Kahan was confronted with a red belly black snake.
1: Oh my God.
0: And survived to tell the tale.
1: He's a survivor.
0: He also went to Urban Surf yesterday. You know Urban Surf at Olympic Park? You know, it's like that man-made.
1: Oh, yeah, yeah.
0: Beach.
1: Yep.
0: The kids have gone to parties there. It's a very cool setup.
1: Is it where they kind of engineer it so it's waves and like you can actually surf?
0: It's a man-made surf beach and you can learn to surf there and all that stuff.
1: Oh, that's fun.
0: But 13-24-10, if you have any idea where you think Noah Kahan lived in Sydney, he was here when he was young and he lived in, I'll tell you, Manly.
1: He lived in Manly.
0: Come on, Dan, we have a song about Manly. Can we get that up, please?
1: The Manly song. That's really cute.
0: Yeah, he lived here for 2 months when he was a young child.
1: So did he talk to you about that or did he talk about that on stage while he was here in
0: Sydney? He talked to me about that because I did ask him. I actually said, you know, he did 4 nights in Melbourne, 4 nights in Sydney. There's a bit of a, you know, and I said, we have a great divide.
1: Ah, oh, he would have loved that.
0: He did actually love that, I think.
1: We haven't got the audio.
0: He's a very lovely, polite guy, but he lived in Manly.
3: Sydney is a city as strange as can be.
4: Your Mardi Gras is gay, but your ferry is Manly.
0: That's the Manly song. Hopefully you enjoyed it. He's lovely, and the shows are incredible, like absolutely incredible.
1: I saw so many videos. I'm like, my feed is full of, you know, Olivia Dean shows and Noah Kahan doing his, and just the videos just look glorious and the show looks amazing.
0: You'd be happy to know I didn't sing to him though, but I did tell him about my favourite lyric. I read it to him.
1: Oh, you read it? You didn't try and remember it?
0: I spoke it to him.
1: Okay. What did he say?
0: Hang on, this part. Not this part.

0: I told him that I mucked it up in front of Gracie Abrams, yep. So I decided not to sing it to him. And he was very appreciative. So my chat with Noah Khan on tomorrow's show. It is 5 to 7. Bruce Isaacs from Sydney Uni here next to tell us what we're watching.
1: Ricky Lee and Tim, live on Sydney's Nova 96.9.
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17: 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Bankstown, traffic lights are flashing yellow. Canterbury Road at Chapel Road. The M4 motorway at Greystanes. Breakdown reported eastbound just past Beresford Road. Tidal flow lane changes not operating today on Military Road through Cremorne and Neutral Bay. And roadwork at Oxford Falls. Reduced speed limits and some lane closures for parts of the Waycoast Parkway near Oxford Falls Road. and on the approach to the Sports Academy at Narrabeen. 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A possible shower today, tops of 19 in the city, 21 in the west. Right now it's 15 degrees on Sydney's Nova 96.9.
0: Right on 7 o'clock on this Wednesday morning. Look at that sun peeking through the clouds. I mean, it's a darker start with daylight saving, but it's still nice.
18: It's beautiful out there.
0: Yeah, partly cloudy, a few showers, but that's okay.
18: Who's cooking toast?
0: I know, someone's making toast. Or are you having a stroke?
18: Okay, hold on. I can put my hands out.
0: Isn't that what they say?
18: I can put my tongue out. No, I'm not having a stroke.
19: Brain tumor? Is it brain tumor?
0: If you can smell toast.
18: I'm not a doctor. Aren't you?
0: You got glasses on and a blazer. 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
18: Don't let my outfit fool you.
20: Hey there, Sydney, Sarah Harris with you. Family, friends and colleagues will today farewell Constable Mia Lay with her funeral to be held at St Andrew's Cathedral. The 20-year-old was killed when the police car she was a passenger in hit a tree at Redfern last month. Sydney's Jewish community has marked 3 years since the October 7 terror attacks in Israel. A dawn service has been held at Bondi beginning at 6:29 a.m, the exact time the Hamas assault began, killing 1,200 people. Small businesses are fighting back against an ATO ban on paying tax bills by credit card. More than 20 business groups will meet with the tax commissioner today amid calls for the decision to be reversed. And strawberries bought in Sydney have been found with pesticide residue at almost 10 times the legal limit. Testing commissioned by Pesticide Action Australia also found 8 pesticides not permitted for use on other fruit and vegetable samples. The group has warned while washing can remove some of the residue, some pesticides are actually absorbed into the plant's tissues. Updating sport, a tough break for Alex de Minaur at the China Open. The Aussie was trailing Novak Djokovic in the final when he was forced out with an injury. The Wallabies are hoping to break their 40-year Eden Park hoodoo when they play the All Blacks on Saturday. And thousands of fans have gathered in Buenos Aires to farewell football superstar Lionel Messi as he plays his 208th and final match for Argentina.
0: You are obsessed with Lionel Messi.
18: I am. Well, it's the only one I know.
19: She loves a bit of Lionel.
18: Lionel, that's all I know. That is an icon, you know, retiring. Because, you know, his dad's passed away. All right, here we go. Travis Kelce. I'm trying to feign interest for my kid, all right? Travis Kelce, he has celebrated his 37th birthday with his new wife, Taylor Swift. The couple enjoyed a date night in New York, arriving hand in hand at an Italian restaurant in Soho.
0: Not Cleveland? Surprise.
18: I feel like he'd wear, like, he'd put, a, like, a napkin as a bib while eating his spaghetti.
19: Full egg.
18: So good.
0: No, you know what? The Americans cut up their spaghetti and then they'll shovel it.
18: Oh.
0: Yum.
18: That's sacrilegious.
19: Yeah, but it all tastes the same.
18: That's true.
19: That is true.
18: Happy birthday, Trav. Got your weather next.
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18: Breezy out there today. Sydney, a strong wind warning is in place thanks to those strong southerlies. They'll ease off early evening. Cloudy with a chance of showers predicted for today. Tops of 19. It'll get to 21 in Richmond. Right now it is 16 in the city, 15 in the west. And you're up to date on Ricky Lee and Tim.
0: 4 past 7. Before 7:30, a family pass to Entertainment Park in Penrith with us. This Friday. I'm really looking forward to that. Can we go-kart? Are we going to go-kart?
19: We have to go-kart. I don't know if I've ever go-karted. Oh, maybe I have once or twice.
0: What did we do in New Zealand? Are we luge?
19: We did the luge. And you had no fear. That was wild. Like, I'm like, you have children. What are you doing? Why are you going so fast?
0: We'll be at Entertainment Park in Penrith on Friday, and we want you to join us. We'll do that very soon. But next, on this windy day, maybe you're home for the school holidays. What are we going to watch? Bruce Isaacs from City Uni here to tell us after Tempest City.

0: past seven on this Wednesday morning. Ricky Lee and Tim here on Nova 96.9. Bruce Isaacs is here from Sydney Uni and the Film versus Film podcast. And I took your advice over the school holidays.
1: Oh, great.
0: I watched Spider-Man with my 13-year-old daughter.
1: Oh, what'd you think?
0: But we sat in the third row in the middle. Because that's where you sit, is that right?
1: One person at a time, right? Yes, third row.
0: We did it.
2: Can you explain this to me? Because that just, I can't comprehend that sitting in the third row at the cinema is good, but I trust you.
1: Trust me, okay, because, you know, think back like 30 years when everyone used to say, oh, sit at least 2.5 meters from your TV or you're going to go blind or something, right? If you look up what pros say now about perspective and where you should be watching an 80-inch TV from about 1.5 meters away, right, for perfect resolution. Put that into the cinema. If you go to like a VMAX, I would say third row is perfect. And also, the sheer scale of the image, it to me, it's overwhelming. And that's what I want in the cinema.
0: It was good for Spider-Man, even though it went for so long. Like, oh my God. Too long.
1: Yeah. Anyway. I loved it. That was, I mean, maybe it's that whole thing with being with your son again, but I had such an amazing time with that Spider-Man movie.
0: Oh, yeah, I liked watching it. My daughter's seen it 5 times at the movies. That's why these movies do so well at the box office.
2: See, I understand watching the same thing over and over and over again at home, but going to the movies and doing it, that's like...
0: That's why kids' movies, I think, go crazy at the box office because kids go... Or like, we went and saw the Super Mario movie 4 times.
1: That's brutal.
0: At the movies.
1: That's not even a good movie. Spider-Man, I can go maybe a second time at Mario. That killed me on the first view.
0: Okay, what are we watching this week? This is Verity.
1: Okay, Verity's... Everyone listening will have heard of this movie. It's that steamy erotic thriller with Dakota Johnson, Anne Hathaway, Josh Hartnett. And it's based on a famous novel. The premise is they employ Dakota Johnson to complete a book series that Anne Hathaway's written because she has since had an accident and she's completely catatonic and in a wheelchair.
2: Okay.
1: But all is not what it seems when she gets out to this very cool kind of gothic-y house on the lake. And I'm not going to give anything away, but just to say I was at the premiere for this and everyone was dressed up and they gave you a nice Verity cup and stuff and it was the hype around it was so huge.
0: A Verity cup.
1: I think, I reckon how you see the last 30 minutes of this movie is going to determine what you think of this movie. Because, like I say, there's a lot of stuff going on behind the scenes and a lot of secrets. And when the reveal comes, either you're going to go, oh my God, I had no idea, or you're going to go, that's the dumbest thing I've ever heard in my life.
0: Okay. Oh, I can't wait now. Okay.
1: But this movie's making a fortune, so this is the big pop culture hit at the moment.
0: Well, speaking of making a fortune, I've only heard that this movie, Digger, which I can't wait to see with Tom Cruise, is a bomb at the box office.
1: Biggest bomb of his career, maybe.
0: What?
1: Yeah. And this movie was the heaviest touted film of this year. So, look, unfortunately, Tom Cruise has fallen on hard times here. This movie... He's not going to do his career any good and will do it a lot of bad. And I'm a huge Tom Cruise fan.
0: Because he was going for an Oscar with this, I heard.
1: He'll still get nominated, I think. And I've got to say, he's amazing. Can I just say to everyone listening, all the critics have just jumped on this movie and said, this is the dumbest thing you've ever seen.
2: Are they right?
1: No, they're completely wrong. It's challenging, I'll say that. And it's wacky and over the top and strange. But can I say that at least it's ambitious, right? This is a very ambitious movie about the world that we're living in right now. And I thought it was clever. I thought Cruise was amazing. So I don't know why everyone's jumped on this. I think it's partially... Did you guys see that Vanity Fair cover where Tom had no shirt on and stuff and he had his jeans kind of...
0: Ricky's got it up in the office.
2: Obviously. I'm such a huge Tom Cruise fan.
1: Are you a big Tom Cruise fan?
2: No.
1: He yelled at
2: Peter Overton and I've never forgiven him.
1: What did he do to Peter Overton?
2: Put your manners back in, Peter.
1: Did he actually say
0: it? Yeah, we'll get it for you.
2: By yelling, that's just how he said it.
1: Please get this one.
0: Can we get that, Dan, please?
2: And the whole couch jumping thing, I can't get past it.
1: The couch jumping thing was...
0: Hang on.
2: And also, you know, Nicole Kidman.
1: Yes.
2: Say no more.
0: Here it is.
2: Oh, Nicole.
3: Peter, put your manners back in.
4: Do you think I was out of line?
3: Yes.
1: Whoa.
2: I mean, Peter's forgiven me, but I haven't.
1: Can you imagine Tom Cruise saying that to you? That's like...
0: I love Tom Cruise.
2: Because he gets those crazy eyes. You know?
1: Can
2: you
1: I quickly say, have you guys seen Stewie Griffin on Family Guy do Tom Cruise when he jumps on the couch?
0: Yeah, yeah.
1: That's like... I play that for students.
0: Yeah.
1: In the lecture break, I go, you got to check this out.
0: Can I be in your class? Okay, so that's Digger at the Movies.
1: So go and see Digger.
0: Okay, go and see it. Now, the last documentary you recommended, I watched it, was the AI doc, and I didn't know whether to be terrified or hopeful.
1: Did
0: and
1: you
0: it
1: watch
0: was
1: it?
0: Incredible. Yeah, I absolutely adored that. But this one is Tyson on
1: Netflix.
0: Yeah,
1: so controversial. Look, the reason I've recommended this is, number one, Netflix are making a whole stream of amazing docos about high-profile people because somehow these people agree to give you unbelievable access to them. So Tyson is like getting interviewed. Can I just say what makes this fascinating? He is a very damaged guy, right? And he's problematic.
2: He's
1: we all know that he's massively problematic. So you spend this time with looking at his childhood. There's a lot of video footage of him as a young man. And you hear about kind of the way he grew up and developed. And it is totally engrossing. And I've got to say, I found it kind of moving in spite of the sheer weirdness of the guy. I mean, at the age of 60 now, all I can take from this is, wow, this dude is a really damaged character.
2: He is. There's been another, there was a really famous Tyson film. Was it called Tyson back in the day? That was like, it was 10, 15 years ago.
1: Yeah, possibly.
2: And
1: mean,
2: it was unbelievable, the way that it was edited.
0: With the pigeons?
2: Was
0: that the one with the pigeons?
2: There was just one, and he really talked through all of the stuff.
1: Yeah.
2: And the way it was edited, it kind of lent into kind of the crazy side of him. And yeah, he's a fascinating.
1: He's completely fascinating, and he represents like this rags to riches black kid from the projects making something. But what I like is then this is not like a celebration of Mike Tyson. At least I don't watch it that way. Mm. I see it as like trying to figure out what the hell happened to this guy.
0: So that's Tyson on Netflix, Digger at the Movies. You're saying go see it anyway, regardless of the
1: Digger,
0: view.
1: Go see Digger.
0: And Verity even just for the last 15 minutes.
1: That last 15. I literally turned to Rebecca and said, what?
0: Lovely to see you. We'll catch you next week.
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6: In Bankstown, traffic lights are flashing yellow. Canterbury Road at Chapel Road affecting all directions. The M7 motorway, two reported breakdowns, one eastbound just after Norwest Boulevard and another near Cropley Drive in the shoulder. In Botany, a truck has broken down apparently. Foreshore Road affected eastbound at Botany Road. And roadwork at Oxford Falls slowing down the Waycoast Parkway near Oxford Falls Road and some lane closures around the Sports Academy at Narrabeen as well. 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Tops of 19 in the city, 21 in the west. Right now it's 15 degrees on Sydney's Nova 96.9.
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18: I'm Simon Cowell.
19: Ricky Lee.
20: And Tim.
21: You have one of the worst singing voices. It is absolutely terrible. It's a no from me.
0: All right, Simon Cowell's birthday today. How old is he?
2: 422. Well,
0: his eyes are.
2: What's that? No, not his new eyes. He got the skin removed from his eyes.
0: He's 67 today.
2: 67?
0: For the OG mean judge.
2: Wow, as soon as you played this music.
0: I know, you're all right.
2: It's like a physical reaction.
0: Do you feel you weren't dressed appropriately?
2: I'm not dressed. I'm too casual. Where's the auto key? Let me read something.
0: 19 past 7. If you're on school holidays at the moment, we are going to sort you out. Friday, we're going to be at Entertainment Park in Penrith. We have a family pass if you want to go. Now's the time to join us there on Friday.
2: Yes, we're going to be there with you. It's going to be so much fun.
0: 13, 24, 10 calls now.

0: Magnus, release me. What is it about the Swedes? She's Swedish. Zara Larsson, Swedish. ABBA.
1: Swedish House Mafia. They're not Australian, but, even though you thought they were.
0: And isn't like Robin and stuff like
1: that? Yeah.
0: That's...
1: Max Martin is Swedish, the greatest songwriter of all time, except for Cleveland by Taylor Swift.
0: In the water.
1: They're obsessed with pop music over there.
0: And they're good at it.
1: They're really great at it.
0: And that is Agnes. And Zara Larsson's here. Is she here like this weekend, next weekend? You can't get tickets to that either. Olivia Dean is hard to get tickets to.
1: Impossible to get
0: tickets to. I'm trying so hard to get Zara Larsson tickets for my lady at home and my daughter.
1: Yeah.
0: Yeah, it's impossible. So if you're going to those shows... good luck. But have guess fun. What? We're going to hook you up now with tickets to Entertainment Park in Penrith. At 23 past 7, let's go to South Windsor, Chelsea. How are the holidays, school holidays treating you?
2: I can't wait for them to be over.
0: Is the answer. Just your first like,
2: No, it's not. 3 years in and it still feels the same.
1: What have you been doing on the holidays so far?
2: Well, luckily I have been able to escape to work sometimes. At work with kids ain't that great either. So
0: how good's not working from home during school holidays?
2: Oh, yeah, amazing. I wouldn't mind not getting out of my pyjamas. It'd be all right.
0: All right, so you've got two kids, 5 and 7. They're going to love this. We are going to hook you up with a family invite to Entertainment Park in Penrith.
2: Awesome. Thank you very much.
0: On Friday. And we're going to have a go-karting.
1: We are. Do you have to work on Friday, Chelsea, or can you come?
2: I can come. I will make work.
0: All right. Good.
1: We'll see you there.
2: Awesome. We'll see you there. Thank you very much. The kids are very excited.
0: It's Australia's largest multi-level indoor electric go-kart track, bowling, mini-golf and arcade action now open, not just for kids. We'll be there Friday. We have more family passes tomorrow. I cannot wait.
1: I can't wait.
0: To go-karting against
1: and
0: you.
1: No mercy. See, the go-karting, I feel like you'll win because you have no fear except...
0: except in life and spiders and heights.
1: Spiders and just everything.

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24: 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In Berkshire Park, a crash, Richmond Road at Landilo Road. That's affecting traffic both ways. At Banks Meadow, a truck broke down on Foreshore Road. It's moved off now. All eastbound lanes back open at Botany Road, but the delays remain. At Bankstown, traffic lights are flashing yellow. Canopy Road at Chapel Road. And the M7 has a couple of breakdowns reported, both eastbound, one near Norwest Boulevard and another near Cropley Drive. It's spring season at Freedom. 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A possible shower today. Tops of 19 in the city, 21 in the west. Right now it's 15 degrees on Sydney's Nova 96.9.
11: 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Ricky Lee and Tim. It's a Wednesday morning now. We've given away our entertainment park in Penrith. tickets.
10: Done.
11: Done. 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Our golden ticket remains for school holidays. 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
10: I got a golden ticket. 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
11: You call us on 13 24 10. 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We've got family pass to Museum of Illusions, to DigiPark, Harry Potter, the Exhibition, Taronga Zoo, Sea Life Sydney, Wahoo.
10: Wahoo!
11: 13 24 10 is worth over $900. 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When you hear the golden ticket song, that's when you call. 7:30 news time now. Sarah Harris.
0: Right here. Right now. Right here. Right now.
1: Hey there, Sydney. Sarah Harris with you. It's been revealed that one in six cafes has raised prices after the Reserve Bank's ban on credit card surcharges came into effect, prompting economists to warn the change could further fuel inflation. Today, more than 20 business groups will meet with the tax commissioner to push back on a ban on using credit cards to pay tax bills. They say it'll make cash flow for small business even harder. Complaints about the way Australia's telcos treat their customers have jumped more than 150%. Last financial year, more than 550 complaints were received by the Ombudsman, almost 7 in 10 involved Optus. The local Jewish community has paused to mark 3 years since the October 7 terror attacks on Israel. 1,200 people were killed in the 2023 Hamas assault, with a dawn commemoration held at Bondi this morning. And online retailer ASOS is investigating a possible data breach after customers received a rather alarming message saying the company had been hacked. ASOS says while some names and contact details may have been accessed, there's no indication passwords or payment information were compromised. Updating sport, Australia's 18-game winning streak at the Rugby League World Cup is under threat, with league legend Josh Morris naming Tonga as the team to watch this year. The Kangaroos haven't lost at the tournament since the 2008 final against the Kiwis. Aussie Test coach Andrew McDonald has hinted all-rounder Cameron Green could return with the bat later in the series after he was ruled out of the first test against South Africa with an ab injury. And LIV Golf has secured a possible $300 million funding lifeline from a private equity firm to extend the breakaway tour through to 2027. And Justin Timberlake, he's apologised for one of what he calls his musical crimes, all that early beatboxing. He admits he doesn't even know what he was thinking, and he hopes his fans can forgive him.
10: What? I love the Justin Timberlake beatboxing.
11: What's the song?
10: So do you remember before we went on holidays, we had a meeting and we were talking about something, and I was doing the Justin Timberlake beatboxing in the meeting and we were laughing about it. It was from an early, early, early NSYNC concert.
2: They call me late.
1: And the best part is watching Britney Spears was dating him at the time, and her reaction was cringe.
10: That's a video that's been put together of her at an awards show. That was that footage of him doing it is from a really early NSYNC concert.
1: Oh,
10: it was like a concert, whatever film. And so, yeah, on socials they've put that video of her reacting.
1: Oh my gosh,
10: to it, but it's not
1: so funny. I was duped.
11: He's no Joel Turner.
10: No Joel Turner. No, but it's really good. It is really
11: beatboxing,
10: good.
11: Unless you're Joel
1: Turner.
11: Hang on.
1: You're saying Justin Timberlake's beatboxing
10: yes!
1: is good?
10: Yes.
1: Good, it's good so to laugh good. At?
11: No, this is the good. This is the goat.
2: Oh, Australian Idol.
1: Unreal. So good.
11: Go Joel Turner.
1: Anyway, I got your weather next.
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1: If you have kids, and you're on school holidays, you know your kids are going to be a little feral today thanks to that wind. There's a strong wind warning in place with southerlies easing off early this evening. Apparently it's something with the irons. The science is out on it, but parents, kids, wind, we know.
11: If you've got animals and kids, wind makes you crazy.
1: Yeah, it really does.
10: What is it?
1: Apparently it's a sensory overload thing, okay. But they get really ratty.
11: Hey, we've got the golden ticket coming up, so yeah, that's fine.
1: That's right. send them out to someone else to deal with. Cloudy with a chance of showers, 19 in the top, 21 at Penrith right now, 16 in the city, 15 in the west, and you're up to date on Ricky Lee and Tiff.
11: Noah Kahan has just wrapped up his fourth night at Afterpay Arena. I caught up with him yesterday. You'll hear that chat hopefully tomorrow.
10: Fingers crossed. Get us the audio.
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0: American Cars at 20 to 80 revealed to me yesterday he lived in Manly for
1: Manly?
0: A little while.
1: No, I can't.
0: Bloody Vermont and stick season and bloody Manly.
1: Oh, mate, stick season in Manly.
0: All right, you'll hear my chat with him on tomorrow's show. Fingers crossed. Ricky Lee and Tim here this morning. Right now, we want to know.
1: Pardon?
0: What did you have in ya? 13, 24, 10. We've got $100 to spend on Oliver Brown. What did you have in ya?
1: Yeah, like what if you had to have surgically removed? What did you have in you? Like, I mean, people have had babies in them. People have had babies.
0: Morning
1: in them.
0: To our Maddie, who's had a baby in her and now out of her.
1: Well, our Maddie had to have a surgery because you know those little barbecue brush cleaners? You know the things that you things that you clean the barbecue with? One of those she managed to swallow somehow and she had really, really, a lot of pain and it came off and it was in her tummy so she had to get it surgically removed. Like, okay. Come on.
0: All right, so a barbecue brush in ya. What did you have in ya?
1: What did you have in ya?
0: 10.
1: Because there's a woman in the US, she's a mum, and she had to have a surgery to remove a 4-centimetre needle that was in her abdomen. A needle. For years she had this pain in her tummy that just wouldn't go away.
0: Like what kind of needle?
1: Like a needle, like a surgical needle. Not a needle from a record player. A needle from a previous surgery that got left inside her person.
0: Okay.
1: Left inside her tummy. Can you imagine that pain of a needle, like just in your body?
0: And what, she just had pain and didn't realise why?
1: She had pain. So she'd had a surgery. She'd had a C-section in 2018. She'd also had a tummy tuck after the C-section maybe a year or two later.
0: Right.
1: So they're not sure if it was left in from the C-section or from the tummy tuck surgery. But it wasn't until 2025 that they found the needle. Gosh. 2025.
0: That's a long time to have
1: a
0: needle in.
1: That's a long time. Can you imagine?
0: I've heard stories like that. People have even scissors and things from surgeries in them.
1: Yeah, it's like, yes.
0: But they leave them behind.
1: Or like cloths, things like that.
0: This is probably a long bow, but you know how we share a studio?
1: Yeah.
0: Like if I've got my coffee cup and all that stuff, take it with you.
1: Yeah.
0: Take it out. Leave the space clean. Same if you're performing a surgery.
1: 100%.
0: Take everything out.
1: I think it is someone's job to count all of the gauze and the cloths and all of the things and all of the instruments and they do a check before they close someone up.
0: I think
1: it's
0: a handy job.
1: I think that's a good job to have. But you know how there's people that turn up to the emergency department and they're like, ooh, I don't know how this got here.
0: I fell down on this.
1: There's a glass Coke bottle.
0: Hang on.
1: Fell on it, guys.
0: It's National Banana Day today. And now I can't get into my participating gym.
1: Yep.
0: Because I fell on me banana, my lady
1: banana.
0: Finger. I do love a lady finger.
1: I'm not a fan of a lady finger.
0: Really?
1: Really not a fan. I'm a Cavendish girl.
0: Are they big?
1: They're the big ones.
0: Oh, they're the big ones.
1: Yeah. The lady finger is
0: delicate.
1: Petite.
0: Delicate.
1: Not really a fan.
0: I like them. Are they the one with
1: doesn't really satisfy me.
0: One with a red tip? You know the ones that you get at the supermarket that have the red tip on it? Is that a lady finger?
1: It is.
0: Okay.
1: Well, it's like nail polish.
0: Is that why? Is that why they call it that?
1: Because
0: it's had a little manicure.
1: I don't know. There's too many things.
0: Okay, those are the big ones.
1: Yeah. The lady thing is
0: delicate.
1: Petite.
0: Delicate.
1: Not really a fan.
0: I like them. Are they the one with
1: Doesn't really satisfy me.
0: One with a red tip? You know the ones that you get at the supermarket that have

0: finger.
1: Of course you do. Tell us what you had in you.
0: Guys, I got a piece of pie in my eye. So they had to get it surgically removed from the grinder. So,
2: piece of tile?
0: Yeah, I was cutting a tile with the grinder. I had safety goggles on. And it sort of ricocheted off my cheek, hit the glasses, inside the glasses, and went straight into my eye.
2: Oh, my gosh. Is your eye okay?
0: Yeah, I can still see fine.
2: Oh, my gosh, because I had not as bad as a tile in your eye. I had a champagne cork straight in my eye socket, and my eye was a mess for a really long time.
1: Stephen, when you had the tile in your eye, did Frank Walker call you?
0: 100%.
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6: In Berkshire Park, traffic's starting to pick up the pace again on Richmond Road after an earlier crash near Llandilo Road. Traffic lights are on the flash at Bankstown, Canterbury Road at Chapel Road. The tidal flow isn't operating this morning on Military Road at Cremorne and Neutral Bay. And at Oxford Falls, there's some ongoing roadworks affecting sections of the Wakehurst Parkway near Oxford Falls Road. Another section affected near the Sports Academy at Narrabeen. Looking pretty good for the M7 from Richmond Road to the M2. It's taking less than 20 minutes. And on the M4, eastbounders are getting from Mulgoa Road to Church Street in 31 minutes. 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No one's better in the bedroom. A possible shower today. Tops of 19 in the city, 21 in the west. Right now it's 15 degrees on Sydney's Nova 96.9.
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0: It's 7:55, and have you seen the billboards around Sydney?
1: Well, I've heard whispers and I've heard goss.
0: Mystery billboards have appeared around Sydney with Powderfinger references. One features 13, 11, 20, 10, which is their last ever show, which, by the way, I went to both their last shows at the River Stage in Brisbane, and I remember watching them. I was like, I never gave these guys the credit they deserve because, you know, Powderfinger's just always been around until they weren't. They might be reforming and returning.
2: One more time.
0: Could you imagine?
1: That would be amazing.
0: You've seen these billboards. Take a little photo. Send us a pic. Anyway, that is the goss. That
1: the
0: is
1: the goss of the hot goss from Tim Blackwell.
0: The tea. More in the world of glossies next. I hate saying
1: tea. Don't ever do that again.
0: Is that too?
1: You do it. You leaning back and like
0: with your fingers
1: doing your. That's, yeah. You're not 22.

0: now. Same in Penrith on this Wednesday morning. Let's check the world of Glossies because, you know, there was a lot of controversy around Tones and I, NRL Grand Final. Did she pull out because they wanted her to play Dance Monkey and she didn't want to play Dance Monkey, and that was the story we heard.
1: I just don't think that's true.
0: Well, guess what? She played Dance Monkey at the Denny Ute Muster.
1: What?
0: Over the weekend, she did perform it. Have a little listen to this. And she posted a photo on her Instagram singing and dancing along with the caption, Dance Monkey and little handshake emoji.
1: Love it.
0: I love it. Good stuff.
1: I love it. What a crowd, though. The Denny Ute Muster.
0: It's like the...
1: What even is the Denny
0: Ute
1: Muster?
0: I don't know, but I want to go next year.
1: It looks so fun. I have a story about Nicole Kidman.
0: Mm-hmm.
1: There's a song, have you heard this song, by Adela called Nicole Kidman?
0: Adela's here for Laneway.
1: She is.
0: Oh, I like that.
1: So it's called Nicole Kidman.
0: Yeah.
1: It's like a bit of a tribute to Nicole. And in the music video, she kind of pays tribute to like some of her movies like Eyes Wide Shut and Moulin Rouge. It's really cool. At Paris Fashion Week, he's on at the moment. Kristen Wiig, Dua Lipa, Pedro Pascal and Nicole made a TikTok video about it. But Nicole's also talked about, because she also, Nicole Kidman is in the music video for Troye Sivan's She's the Best.
0: Yes.
1: She's having a real moment.
0: She really is.
1: We really love Nicole Kidman.
0: Yes.
1: So she was on Jimmy Fallon, My Jimmy, and she was talking about the song called Nicole Kidman.
2: I can't believe it. She wrote a song called Nicole Kidman. I'm like, who is that person?
3: Isn't that cool?
2: Yeah, but in her video, she did all the films I've done, so it was really good.
3: Yeah, it's a good reminder.
2: She's so talented.
1: I love it.
0: That's
1: great. Like, what a cool thing to happen. Like, someone, like, these young pop stars are writing songs.
0: Yeah.
1: And featuring Nicole Kidman.
0: And
1: like,
0: it's Nicole.
1: Amazing.
0: Lane Cove Primary's Nicole Kidman.
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18: 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In Pyrmont, a breakdown on the Western Distributor just after the Anzac Bridge blocking the right lane. Traffic queues are stacked up now from the Roselle Interchange. At West Pennant Hills, a breakdown on Pennant Hills Road. It's northbound at Copeland Road. In the CBD, road closures across the day from 9.30 this morning until 3.30 this afternoon. That'll affect Bathurst Street eastbound between Kent and George Streets and sections of Castlereagh and Pitt Streets later this afternoon. 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A possible shower today, tops of 19 in the city, 21 in the west. Right now it's 15 degrees on Sydney's Nova 96.9.
0: It's right on 8 o'clock, but we did hear a little golden ticket steam. You're so golden. Which means, Kira in Camden, you have scored the school holidays golden ticket.
19: Oh, my goodness. Yay.
0: Yeah. Congratulations.
1: The relief.
19: Do you
0: need
19: it? Yes, we do. My son's birthday this weekend, so...
0: Oh, amazing.
19: Yeah, perfect timing.
0: Well, you've got awesome. It's worth over $900. The Museum of Illusions is there. DigiPark, the Harry Potter exhibition, Taronga Zoo, Sydney Sea Life Aquarium, and $150 to spend at Wahoo. Congratulations and happy birthday amazing. To your son.
19: Thank you, guys.
0: We'll do it again tomorrow. Just call us when you hear the golden ticket thing.
1: It's really easy. I got a golden ticket. I got a golden ticket.
0: And Sarah's got the news.
20: Right here. Right now. Right here. Right now.
21: Hey, Sydney. Sarah Harris with you. Aussie households are being warned we will face recession-like conditions next year as cost of living pressures soar and consumer confidence sinks. After the RBA's latest rate hike, the Westpac Consumer Index crashed to its lowest level since the 1990s, when the economy was in a deep recession. A teenage boy has died after falling from a building in Surry Hills overnight. Police were called to Elizabeth Street around 9, where they found the 17-year-old with critical injuries. Police are investigating whether it was a case of misadventure. A pro-Palestine vigil will go ahead at Sydney Town Hall tonight, despite criticism from the Premier and community groups over its timing. This morning, Jewish groups marked the third anniversary of the October 7 terror attacks in Israel with a dawn service at Bondi. And Aussies are losing trust in the big telcos. More than 550 complaints about serious misconduct were lodged with the Ombudsman last financial year. That's a jump of 155%. Optus accounted for almost 70% of them. Updating sports, Sunday night's NRL Grand Final has been declared the richest in rugby league history. The Roosters Knights showdown banked a staggering $30 million for the NRL through tickets, merch, corporate hospitality and signage. The game also generated another $20 million for the Sydney economy. Knights skipper Kalyn Ponga, he is set to line up for the Kiwis next Thursday for the Rugby League World Cup. Meantime, Roosters duo Victor Radley and Hugo Savala have been named in England's squad. And a tough break for Alex de Minaur at the China Open. The Aussie was trailing the Joker, Novak Djokovic, in the final when he was forced out with an injury. And Benson Boone has revealed just how much work went into his breakout hit, Beautiful Things. He says he posted 90 videos before the song finally exploded in 2024. And he says his success came down to a little bit of luck and a lot of work. I'll get you weather next.
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21: Those windy conditions are continuing. A strong wind warning in place. Those southerlies easing off later today. We may see a shower or two later as well. Tops of 19 degrees in the city. You will get to 21 in Penrith right now, 15 in the city and the west. And you're up to date on Ricky Lee and Tim.
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26: Come on, Ricky Lee and Tim, we've got a question.
0: All right, kids, I know you're on holidays. So maybe you're still asleep. Maybe you're just waking up late. But we want you to ask us anything next on 132410. And we have a family pass to Luna Park, Sydney. I was there on Friday with my seven-year-old.
21: You were. Any outrageous questions coming your way there?
0: Yes. Now let go of everything I love. 132410, call us now with your questions. 6 past 8.

0: like tinnitus. Like, what a song.
1: Yeah.
0: I only just realized that that was the lyric.
1: I never heard that. Remember
0: until
1: I played it to you when Sam did it as an American?
0: That's the only reason I know what it is, because I just would be like,
1: hey, I know it's school holidays. 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I got the train there on Friday with my 7-year-old. We have like a routine at Luna Park.
0: What's the routine?
1: We get in.
0: Yep.
1: We go to Tango Train, hit the Tango Train twice.
0: Okay. Just bang, bang,
1: then
0: done.
1: Coney Island. Yep. Bang.
0: Just do you do it all with him?
1: All Coney Island, Funnyland. It's amazing. Yeah. Then we do the dart balloons.
0: Yep.
1: And he won a big penguin.
0: Did he?
1: And then we did the basketball, which was like literally impossible. And he got one in at the end and he got a humongous big like brown cow with pink ears.
0: Because always to me it seems like the balls are too big for the...
1: It does seem like that.
0: It does seem like that.
1: But it's brilliant. So head there this school holidays, a family pass to Luna Park Sydney for you with this.
0: Love it.
2: Good morning, Ricky Lee. Good morning, Tim.
3: Good morning, Ricky Lee and Tim.
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5: Hi, Ricky Lee and Tim.
6: This is Ricky Lee and Tim. Ask us anything.
1: I'm impressed. All these kids are on holidays and they are still up and they are ready to call us on 13 24 10. Let's do it. Olivia, you are 8 years old. Happy holidays. How are you?
7: Hi, Ricky, Lee and Tim. Hello. I'm good. Thank you.
1: You're good. How's your holidays?
7: Great.
1: Great.
0: Great. Are you loving not being at school?
7: Yeah.
0: What's the best thing about not being at school?
7: Well, it's very boring at school.
1: Okay. Good morning to everybody at Our Lady of Lords in Earlwood.
0: I love it. It is boring at school. You have to, like, do what they say and you got to wear your uniform. You know, you can't just run around the house and play all the time. What is your question for us, Olivia?
7: Why do only our fingers and toes go wrinkly when we're in the water?
0: That's a really good question.
1: I think, isn't it like something about grip?
0: I thought it was. I thought it was about, you know, yeah, being able to grip onto things.
1: Yeah,
0: that's like our body's response. But I think it's something to do with...
1: My fingers can't grip when they're all pruny from the bath.
0: No, you're slippery little sucker.
1: Yeah.
0: I'm having a little look here. I'm having a little Google for you, Olivia. Well, no, because otherwise I just don't have an answer for you.
1: Okay, what's your answer then? I'm interested.
0: Because it's like, oh, so we can grip. Olivia.
1: I tried.
0: Your nervous system, like whoever knows what that is, tells your blood vessels to shrink, which pulls your skin down a little bit. Don't know why it does that.
1: I like my answer
0: better. But it just does. Whose answer is better?
1: Thank you, Olivia. Have a great rest of your holidays, okay?
7: Thank you.
1: And enjoy Luna Park. Let's go to mascots. And Mila is 7. Hello.
8: Hello, Ricky, Lee and Tim. Welcome back from your holiday.
0: Thank you so much. How are you today?
8: Good.
0: Good. What is your question?
8: How do people make apps on the phone?
0: Oh
1: my goodness.
0: You've got to be really smart to be able to do that.
1: That's what Jermaine's sick today. He could tell us that.
0: Mila, do you know that we didn't even used to have phones with apps on them. You could only use them to call people and they were plugged into the wall. Can you imagine that?
8: Oh.
1: But we don't have an answer for it. You know what? Very smart people that are not Ricky and I,
0: yes,
1: who make a lot more money than us and have lived in much bigger houses than us, they know how to do it.
0: They know how to do it. Not sure how. They make up numbers and dashes and codes and they put it into a computer and it makes something.
1: What is your favourite app on your iPad or on your mum's phone, Mila?
8: I think I like games.
0: Games.
1: Yeah,
0: it's pretty fun.
1: Bloody games.
0: You can waste a lot of time playing games.
1: Thank you for your question. Enjoy Luna Park. And finally, let's go to 10-year-old Charlie. He's been waiting on the phone. Good morning, Charlie.
9: Good morning.
0: Morning.
9: Good morning, Ricky, Lee and Tim.
1: Good morning, Charlie. How's your school holidays?
9: It's perfect.
1: Perfect?
0: Perfect. What makes it so perfect?
9: That I get to hang out with my friends.
1: Yeah.
9: Awesome. Much things I want.
0: Well, what do you like doing the most, Charlie?
9: Going to the skate park.
0: Oh.
1: Skate park's good. What's your question for us, Charlie?
9: Where does snot come from?
0: Your nose, silly. It comes.
1: I've got a
0: from
1: lot at the moment because of hay.
9: How's it made?
1: Hay fever and stuff is not helping my snot made? Levels at the moment.
0: Well, all behind your nose and your eyeballs and all in your face, there's all these little like little holes, like little caves, and in there, there's all these little hairs.
1: Produces mucus.
0: Mucus.
1: Say mucus is a good word, Charlie.
0: And then sometimes it just needs to come out, and that's what it is. It comes from inside your head. And how is it made? Your body. But see, now I'm thinking, like, how is we made? How is anything
1: okay,
0: made?
1: Well, that's not. We don't need to go into all the things about how it's made.
0: No, but it's fascinating when you really start thinking
1: milk,
0: about
1: milk,
0: it.
1: Milk, lemonade around the corner. No. Okay, Charlie, enjoy Luna Park. Enjoy the rest of your perfect school holidays.
9: Okay.
1: Thanks.
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5: 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In Piedmont, a breakdown on the Western Distributor just after the Anzac Bridge blocking the right lane. Traffic queues are stacked up now from the Roselle Interchange. At West Pennant Hills, a breakdown on Pennant Hills Road. It's northbound at Copeland Road. In the CBD, road closures across the day from 9:30 this morning until 3:30 this afternoon. That'll affect Bathurst Street eastbound between Kent and George Streets and sections of Castlereagh and Pitt Streets later this afternoon. 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A possible shower today, tops of 19 in the city, 21 in the west. Right now it's 15 degrees on Sydney's Nova 96.9.
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1: 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It is 20 past 8. Guess what?
0: What?
1: Quickie with Ricky is back next, 13, 24, 10. It's worth $2,400 and it's a 10 out of 10 day.
0: Okay.
1: That's my tips.
0: Come at me,

0: I cannot wait. They are playing with the presets and cut copy in January at Forever After, Carriage Works.
1: Sydney?
0: Yeah.
1: How cool.
0: Jack and Chris. Good morning, Jack and Chris from the Bag Raiders.
2: Jack and Chris. Chris and Jack.
0: Morning, Julian and Kim from the presets, and then the guys from Cut Copy as well. Let's do Quickie with Ricky, 23 past 8.
3: Ricky Lee and Tim's
4: Quickie with Ricky.
0: Quirky! It's worth $2,400 this morning. Let's go straight to Springwood and say hello to Carly. Hello.
5: Hi, how you going?
0: Very good.
2: You sound like you've got kids in the background there.
5: I do. It's daycare drop-off and then off to work.
0: Okay, perfect.
1: Drop them off!
0: All right, let's do this. 30 seconds on the clock. $2,400 for you. Ricky's going to step outside. She doesn't have her headphones this morning.
2: I forgot my headphones. I'm going to have to go outside. Good luck!
5: Thank you.
0: Just remember, Carly, if you don't know the answer, just pass.
5: Yeah.
0: Pass. All right, your time starts at the end of my first question. Which singer is playing Afterpay Arena this Friday and Saturday night? It's very hard to get tickets.
5: Pass.
0: Which bird inspired the Brisbane 2032 Olympic logo?
5: Kookaburra.
0: What is one quarter of 60?
5: 15.
0: Wellington is the capital of which country?
5: England.
0: What sport is played in the Davis Cup?
5: Pass.
0: What species of moth have swarmed Sydney?
5: The bogan.
0: What nut is used in a Snickers bar?
5: Peanut.
0: You're right, but you got two. But you answered. Ricky's got to get two or beat two.
1: Oh, Carly.
5: It's a lot easier off the radio.
0: It really is.
2: It always is.
0: All right.
2: Tim, you said it was a 10 out of 10 day. I feel like you really set people up.
0: I don't know. Maybe Carly and I have different special interests, maybe. Okay, here we go. Your time starts at the end of my first question. Which singer is playing Afterpay Arena this Friday and Saturday night?
2: Olivia Dean.
0: Which bird inspired the Brisbane 2032 Olympic logo?
2: The cockatoo.
0: What is one quarter of 60?
2: Pass.
0: Wellington is the capital of which country?
2: New Zealand.
0: What sport is played at the Davis Cup?
2: Tennis.
0: What species of moth have swarmed Sydney?
1: Bogan!
0: What nut is used in a Snickers bar?
2: Peanut.
0: Which actor plays Thor?
2: Chris Hemsworth.
0: Which? Yes. You got seven. Well done.
1: Really sorry, Carly.
5: All good. Thank you.
0: It's all right. We jackpot tomorrow to $2,500. Have a great morning at work and dropping your kids off. What Olivia Dean cockatoo, 15 is a quarter of 60.
2: 15. I was trying really hard and my brain.
0: That's all right.
2: Yeah. 10. It wasn't 10 and it wasn't 20.
0: $2,500 tomorrow. All right. Try your luck. 25 past 8.
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28: 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On the M5 motorway, Mass got a breakdown city-bound approaching the airport tunnel. Pyrmont, an earlier breakdown on the Western Distributors moved off, but that's why traffic's going pretty slowly over the Anzac Bridge. Darlinghurst, we've had Wordsworth River crash, Crown Street near Oxford Street at Oxford Falls. Roadworks and reduced speed limits on sections of the Wakehurst Parkway near Oxford Falls Road. 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A possible shower today, tops of 19 in the city, 21 in the west. Right now it's 15 degrees on Sydney's Nova 96.9.
0: Overcast, windy, a bit chilly for your Wednesday morning. 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
29: Right here, right now, right here, right now.
30: Hey Sydney, Sarah Harris with you. Jewish leaders say the October 7 terror attacks have changed the world forever as they paused to remember those who were killed. A dawn service was held at Bondi this morning. Executive Council of Australian Jewry's Alex Rivchen says it was important to come together.
31: You know, I look at the community and everything we've been through for the last 3 years. It's really tested us. It's tested us as Australians, as Jews, as people. And I feel like we've come through and we've shown our strength in humanity.
30: Constable Mia Lay, the police officer killed in a car crash while on duty, will be farewelled today. The funeral service will take place at St Andrew's Cathedral, followed by a police march down Bathurst Street. Families in Sydney's west, the Hawkesbury and the Blue Mountains will soon have access to free mental health support. The Medicare Kids Hub at Penrith is due to open next year, providing support for kids up to 12 years old, and families will be able to walk in without a referral. And Sydney has been snubbed in a major survey of international travellers. Traveller Mag declaring Melbourne to be the world's friendliest city. Updating sport, all-rounder Cameron Green has been ruled out of the first test against South Africa in Durban after an abdominal strain. Coach Andrew McDonald has hinted he could return with the bat later in the series, but he probably won't bowl. Dally M Captain of the Year James Fisher-Harris will once again lead a formidable New Zealand squad for the Rugby League World Cup. Roosters duo Victor Radley and Hugo Savala have been named in England's squad. And Wallaby Fraser Lonergan is riding a wave of confidence in his kicking game ahead of the weekend's Bledisloe opener at Eden Park. The number nine has slotted four penalties and 27 conversions in the six matches since Les Kitts took charge of the side. And Meghan Markle's daughter Lily Bett is stealing the show in her mum's latest Insta video. The five-year-old is helping her mum make jam before taste testing it and giving the verdict. I think it's beautiful. Got your weather next.
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30: Cloudy with the chance of showers today, Sydney. It'll be windy as well. That strong wind warning easing off throughout the day. 19 degrees the top. It'll get to 17 at Bondi. Right now, 15 in the city and the west. And you're up to date on Ricky Lee and Tim.
0: Our next huge artist in Nova's Red Room is Stella Lanty. Her debut record, A Long Way Home, is out now, featuring, of course, Boston. We got your invite soon. Don't call now, but soon. I know it's school holidays, though. The traffic is a lot lighter, like noticeably lighter.
4: Oh, yeah.
0: Like you can, like I chuffed out to Afterpay Arena yesterday for Noah Kahan in like 15 minutes.
4: Oh, that's amazing.
0: Yeah, I know.
4: Wow.
0: I was like, what is this? But if you are on the road now, we'd love to hear from you because we want to know out of 100, no round numbers.
4: I struggle with knowing what that means. Am I an actual idiot?
0: Well, no round numbers, like no zero, sometimes no five, I guess. Like, you know, 97.
4: Okay.
0: 13.
4: Okay.
0: That's what I'm talking about. I want to know how stressed you are on the roads because...
4: Well, what's like, and what's the worst, what is the worst part of Sydney to drive on?
0: Okay.
4: Like, how crazy is it? There's a place right near you that you always whinge about.
0: Crystal Street, $100 to spend at Shell. We've got a fuel card for you. 13, 24, 10. How stressed are you on the roads right now? Where's the

0: Oh, Sienna Spiro.
1: All I need is, all I need is you.
0: Even watching you during that song, Punch the Air, at that moment.
2: Oh,
0: you
2: know, so good.
0: How good's Punching the Air?
2: Punching the Air is amazing.
0: Maybe
2: like
0: if you're
2: the right moment in a song, Punching the Air. Oh,
0: stuck in traffic now. You can punch the air in your car.
2: See, that's what I feel like punching a dart would feel like. You know what I mean?
0: Punching a dart?
2: Yeah.
0: Oh, like having a cigarette?
2: Yeah. Oh. I was trying to not say that.
0: Okay. We don't condone that, even though heaps of people smoking illegal tobacco.
2: Heaps of people do it, but not us.
0: Not us.
2: Gross.
0: So, Sydney is the most stressful place to drive. We've just worked out in Sarah's news today that we're not even in the top 10 friendliest cities in the world. So that sucks.
2: I mean,
0: and now we worked out that we're the most stressful city in the city to drive. Most stressful city to drive in.
2: Yeah, so the most stressful city in the drive.
0: Most stressful city to do a radio show in. Research from Compare the Market. I think is that the place with the little ferrets? That's Koshy and the ferret.
2: Is that Koshy and the old mate? Yeah.
0: Not a ferret, a meerkat.
2: A meerkat.
0: Ranked Australian cities based on factors including congestion, average speed, commuter times, parking difficulty. That's a huge one.
2: Parking
0: for here.
2: Is hard in Sydney. Like when you go to like the Gold Coast or Brisbane or Adelaide.
0: Go and visit my family in Tassie.
2: Oh my God.
0: But go down to Tassie and visit my dad. If you want to go to that place, yeah. You park right out the front of it.
2: And you just can.
0: Yeah. So Sydney scored 56.54 on the driver stress index, which means we are the most stressful city to drive in.
2: It's a pretty stress. I remember, you know, growing up on the Gold Coast, Sydney's just scary, right? Like the roads and the tolls and the bridges. And if you make a mistake, it takes you 40 minutes to get back. No, on the Gold Coast, where are the bridges?
0: Oh, yeah. Well,
2: your
0: Gold Coast freeway or highway, whatever it's called, you go like 40k an hour on that thing. That shouldn't be called a highway.
2: Well, no, that's because there's been roadworks for like 58 years.
0: And traffic
2: years.
0: Lights every 2.5 metres.
2: I know. But coming to Sydney, it was stressful. And the first time I started driving in Sydney, it was the most terrifying. And I'm a very confident driver.
0: You are, actually.
2: So, like, yeah, making a mistake, I'd get places late, which is so not my thing. It just, I don't know.
0: I guess because I grew up here and learned to drive here. So I was like, this is just what it is.
2: But now that I've been driving, I've been living here since 2010.
0: Mm-hmm.
2: Now I'm so pumped on, like, I love driving
0: same.
2: In
0: get
2: Sydney.
0: Me out there.
2: And I don't like being in a car with someone who doesn't drive in Sydney. Like, Rich, my husband, don't, you're not allowed to drive.
0: You should see me merging on the Anzac Bridge after this show every day. I'm like,
2: I watch you bang it up there.
0: I'm the speed limit,
2: yeah,
0: but I know exactly what I'm doing. And God, I can merge well. Like, God, I could merge well. And just don't think twice. As soon as you think for that 0.5 of a second, it's too
2: late. Hesitate. That's what annoys me. That's what annoys me about Rich. He's too, like, slow and you got to just decide we're going.
0: We're getting to you, Maria, Juan and Mac, but I will tell you this, what I really hate, and they might be good people mm-hmm. as far as a company's concerned, mm-hmm. but these go-gets and stuff, as soon as I see a go-get, I'm like, you don't have a car as a normal thing and you don't drive normally, so you suck.
2: There's so as soon lots as I see you in a car.
0: No, but don't have a car, so then they get a go-get for like an errand.
2: Yeah.
0: And I'm like, oh.
2: Yeah.
0: Go-get.
2: Do you know what? I want to do this tomorrow. Can we do this tomorrow? Go-get. I want to do, like, you think you're really good at merging. Like, what do you think you're really good at?
0: Merging and reverse parking.
2: You are very good at.
0: Oh,
2: you're
0: my
2: very
0: God.
2: Good at
0: I'm
2: that.
0: I'm a very good reverse parker.
2: Very good.
0: Like,
2: I would say
0: you
2: that's
0: get
2: like
0: it in
2: your.
0: There? Well, you'd say that's my what? Quick, Maria's waiting.
2: I would say that's one of your strongest skills.
0: That's good. Maria's in Ashfield. You're driving now, Maria. How is it?
3: Yeah, good. I'm also very good at reverse parking. I always get it first go.
2: Yeah,
0: you
2: Maria.
0: You sound like a good reverse parker, Maria.
3: Yeah, and merging as well. I have to do the Anzac Bridge on my way home from work and I have to get across four lanes and I also sort that out as well.
2: See, no
3: but
2: sweat.
3: I'm driving through... At the moment, I was in Hillston Park when I first called through. Now I'm in Dulwich Hill. And it's just lovely because you're not stopping for school zones. You know, everyone goes down to 40, which really means 30.
2: Yes.
3: And there's that stop, start. So it's just driving. So there's, you know, there's quite a few cars on the road, but there's a lot of spaces and you're just
4: driving.
0: So stress on the roads. What are you giving it out of 100? No round numbers.
4: You know what? I'm going to say 21.
2: There we go. It's a chill day for Maria. Also, like, even if it was a stressful day, Maria, you'd be like, whatever, no sweat. Who cares?
4: Yeah, that's right.
0: You know Rebel Wilson?
2: Yeah.
0: She hates driving in Sydney.
2: Oh, she hates it.
5: I've had to get a helicopter to work because of the traffic at the Rozelle Interchange. But, you know, it's all good.
0: So good, guys. Juan's in North.
2: The traffic's too bad. Let's just get a chopper.
0: Para, tell us where you are, mate. What's the driving situation like?
6: Mate, I'm actually sitting literally on Victoria Road, literally about to enter the Iron Cove Bridge just past Des Moines.
0: How is it?
6: It is still slow, but it's actually not as bad compared to how it was on a school day. And honestly, at least the traffic is moving, because if this was a school day, we'd be stuck in here for at least an hour.
0: You should call us at 8:43 next Wednesday when everyone's back at school. Yes. Can we make a note of speaking to Juan at 8:43 and see how
2: Let's compare the market.
0: I'm out of 100, no round numbers. Juan, what is it?
6: Let's go. I will go 49 at least.
0: Okay.
6: So it's not that high.
0: That's good. I like it. Let's go
2: next
0: to Botany.
2: Next week, it's going to go up for sure.
0: Let's definitely get one on the phone, 8:43 next Wednesday, just to see how it's different.
2: Done.
0: He probably won't be able to speak for radio, you know? He'll be a bit angry.
2: He's so angry. He's going to be so fired up, but then we can give him a fireball to chill him out.
0: Max in Botany.
7: Hey, how are you? I think I'm in Botany.
2: How are you feeling on the roads today? Is it stressful? Are you backed up? What's going on?
7: So stressful. I've had the double banger. I've come from the north across the bridge to drop someone at the airport. Every time I leave the international airport, which is quite...
2: But then we can give him a fireball to chill him out.
0: Max in Botany.
8: Hey, how are you? I think I'm in Botany.
2: How are you feeling on the roads today? Is it stressful? Are you backed up? What's going on?

0: where am I?
1: Yeah.
0: What? No.
1: Yeah, is it this one? Do I go right? Do I go left? What is happening? And then you freak out and you make some weird choice.
0: Discover a total new part of Sydney that I've never seen before.
2: Yes. Mac, out of 100 no round numbers, what are you giving stress levels normally?
0: At a high level, I was like at an 83.
2: Okay. Ooh! 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For whatever you need, coffee, snacks, food to go, and Shell fuels at the ready. It's 8:45. Good luck out there.
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5: On the M5 motorway at Mascot, a breakdown causing city-bound delays approaching the airport tunnel. They have cleared the vehicle, but that's the reason for the delays. At Silverwater, a multi-vehicle crash on Silverwater Road. Lane 2 southbound is blocked, approaching the M4 eastbound on-ramp. At Oxford Falls, ongoing roadworks. There's a couple of lane closures and some speed limit reductions on sections of the Wakehurst Parkway near Oxford Falls Road. And in the Blue Mountains, expect extra traffic throughout the day as motorists make their way to Bathurst for the race tomorrow. 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A possible shower today. Tops of 19 in the city, 21 in the west. Right now it's 15 degrees on Sydney's Nova 96.9.
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4: 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I still remember the first ever Ed Sheeran one at the bucket list in Bondi. 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

0: was great. A bucket of prawns and a beer at Bucket List. That was so fun.
1: And Ed Sheeran, if you were lucky enough to be there.
0: Yeah.
1: But Stella Lefty is next in Nova's Red Room next Wednesday. She has a debut album, Long Way Home. It's out now, featuring, of course, Busted. We've got your invites right now, 13, 24, 10, if you want to win. So give us a call as we do this from the encore of Life of a Showgirl.
0: The good song from the encore.
1: The good song without the exclamation mark. It's just Patient Zero, not Patient Zero.
0: I love this. Patient Zero.
1: It's 10 to 9.

0: 7 to 9 with Ricky Lee and Tim here on Nova 96.9. Windy, a bit chilly to start today. 16 already in town, 15 in Penrith, going for a top of 19 in the city. 21 in the west. It's always fine and sunny at Nova's Red Room.
1: Always.
0: You get it? Like, you know?
1: I like that. That was really good.
0: How is it in Mona Vale this morning, Lauren?
2: Hey. It could be good, but I like it when you're nice to me. So maybe.
1: There we go.
0: Lauren, you're going to see Stella Lefty. You've got invites.
2: Yes, thank you so much.
0: You're taking your sister?
2: Bound for Red Room, a train bound for Red Room.
1: Oh, I love that.
0: Very nice, Lauren. Enjoy yourself. You're taking your sister, right?
2: Yeah, for sure.
0: Okay. Amazing.
2: We'll make it messy.
0: Make it messy. I like you, Lauren. Thanks for your call.
1: Lauren's going to have a good time at the Red Room.
0: We've got more invites for you.
1: Open bar. Watch out.
0: Tomorrow. I think it might be two standard drinks normally, isn't it? I think we've rechecked those rules.
1: Oh, really?
0: Has it changed
1: over the years?
0: At the Ed Sheeran bucket list one, the bar wasn't open at all during the performance.
1: Oh, really?
0: Where some people had a real issue.
1: Oh, you'll have to have some pre's before you go, if you know what I'm saying.
0: All right. Now, we're just talking about how Sydney is a very stressful place to drive.
1: It's so stressful. It can be very stressful.
0: Apparently, we're the most stressful, according to a survey. Anyway, we have the Stressed Out Driving Huge Music Poll coming up after 9.
1: Yep.
0: So vote on our Instagram, Ricky Lee and Tim. We've got You Drive Me Crazy. You get it?
1: What a song.
0: You Drive Me in brackets.
1: Crazy.
0: We've got a little bit of a blast from the past. Under pressure. You might be under pressure on the roads. Not during school holidays, though.
1: Some people are under pressure when merging. They freak out.
0: Just merge. And also anxiety.
3: Somebody's watching me. Is my anxiety.
0: So vote now on our Instagram. Huge music poll after the news at 9. It is 6 to 9 now.
4: 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Coming up this afternoon with Fitzy, Whipper and Kayla.
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23: 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In North Willoughby, a bus has broken down on Eastern Valley Way, southbound near Victoria Avenue. At Eastern Creek, a broken down semi-trailer on Walgrove Road, that's southbound approaching Wonderland Drive. The M5 at Mascot, busy citybound after an earlier breakdown approaching the airport tunnel. And through Cremorne and Neutral Bay, the normal tidal flow lane change arrangement didn't kick in this morning on Military Road. 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A possible shower today, tops of 19 in the city, 21 in the west. Right now it's 15 degrees on Sydney's Nova 96.9.
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1: I mean, what an experience.
0: Yep, that's coming up in a second. Now, huge music poll, stressed out driving, huge music poll coming up after Sarah's 9 o'clock news.
24: Right here, right now, right here, right now.
25: Hey, Sydney, Sarah Harris with you. Police are investigating whether misadventure led to the death of a teenager who fell from a building at Surry Hills. The 17-year-old was found critically injured on Elizabeth Street around 9 o'clock last night. He couldn't be saved. A final farewell will be held this afternoon for 20-year-old police officer Mia Lay. The constable died when the patrol car she was a passenger in hit another car at Redfern last month. The tax office will hold an emergency meeting with small business groups today over its decision to ban credit card tax payments. Businesses say the change will make cash flow even harder. Meantime, cafes now forced to absorb the cost of banned credit card surcharges. One in six cafes have put up prices, triggering further inflation fears. And Optus has copped the lion's share of complaints about poor treatment of telco customers. New figures show complaints about serious misconduct jumped 155% in the last financial year. Almost 70% involved Optus. Updating sport, league legend Josh Morris has named Tonga as the team to watch at this year's Rugby League World Cup. The Kangaroos haven't lost a tournament since the 2008 final against the Kiwis. LIV Golf has secured a possible $300 million funding lifeline from a private equity firm to extend the breakaway tour through 2027. And injured all-rounder Cam Green is out of the first test against South Africa in Durban, but he could return to bat later in the series. And US death row inmate Krista Pike is now conscious and speaking almost a week after her botched execution attempt in Tennessee. The 50-year-old was rushed to hospital after surviving two doses of the lethal injection drug. I got you weather next.
0: That's such a crazy story.
1: It's crazy.
25: And no one really knows what happens next.
1: Yeah, what happens?
25: Because does she now face double jeopardy? Is she cleared of the crime? Or do they have to retrial her? Her death warrant has actually expired now, so they have to go through the whole process again. It's insane that something like that even happens today.
1: Well, I feel like I saw something where she had said that it's not going to work. It's not going to work on her because of her veins or something like that.
25: She'd been on a hunger and drink strike for the days leading up to it to make it more difficult for injectors to find the vein. But, like, it's just, it shouldn't even be happening in 2026 anywhere in the world.
0: 13, 14, 15, living in the US, and I was living in a state where the death penalty was legal. And it was all over the news. Like, we are going to execute this person at 10:30 tonight. It was like this kind of almost weird celebration. It was kind of
2: kooky.
0: It's
2: sick, isn't it?
1: Mm.
2: Yeah.
0: Anyway.
1: It feels very wrong.
2: Anyway, on that happy note, let's get the weather after this.
0: Some sick weather.
21: Ricky Lee and Tim are back in a sec.
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2: We are in for a cloudy day today. Just the chance of showers. Those winds are going to whip out right throughout the day. Yep, strong southerlies easing off later today, possibly early evening, getting to a top of 19 degrees. It'll be 18 in Parramatta, 19 in Campbelltown right now, 16 in the city, 15 in the west. Hang in there, parents. Not long until the end of school holidays and you're up to date on Ricky Lee and Tim.
0: It's 9:05 on tomorrow's show. My chat with Noah Khan. I caught up with him yesterday outside. Well, not outside, but in Afterpay Arena, Afterpay Arena.
1: In outside at...
0: It was a great drive.
1: Backstage.
0: It was a great drive. I was like there in 15 minutes. And I was like, no, like school holiday traffic. Stunning.
5: The biggest pool in Sydney.
6: 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Another one.
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0: Harbor Bridge, the Opera House, the Ricky Lee and Jim Huge Music Hall.
1: Do you get stressed driving, Sarah Harris?
2: Do I get stressed driving?
1: No.
2: Oh, do I get stressed? Yes, a little bit.
1: Well,
2: got to watch your language with the kids in the back of the car.
1: Melbourne's number three most stressful place to drive. Adelaide number two. Sydney number one. So we've got our stressful...
3: Adelaide number two.
1: I know.
3: What kind of cooked individual did this study?
1: We've got You Drive Me Crazy. We've got Under Pressure. And we've got Anxiety. And with 42% of our votes.
3: Brittany, yes!
1: Come on.
3: Crazy.
1: We'll see you in the morning.

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1: Yeah.
0: And I'm like,
1: yeah.
0: Go-get.
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2: On Nova. Nova. Across Sydney, this is Mel Tresina.
1: Happy hump day, beautiful. I'm playing Benson Boone. Sorry, I'm here for someone else in the next 15 minutes. And when you hear it, pick up that phone call, 13 24 10. I'll get you in the running to see him live in Japan. Flight, accommodation, spending money. And I'll play a brand new song to the playlist from Ash called Stop the Wedding. It's so good.

Your fave American pop star is back. You know her from her global hit, Moral of the Story. It is Ash with her fresh hit, Stop the Wedding.

That's a sick fresh hit, isn't it? Stop the Wedding from Ash. It's kind of like Chapel Roan, but not. I love it. You're on Nova. Don't forget, you're listening out for Bruno Mars. Sorry, I'm here for someone else. If you want to see him in Japan, that is when you call 13 24 10 to get your name in the running. Yes, flights, accommodation, spending money, you and your bestie. What?

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1: Nova ga anata o Benson Boone ni ai ni Nihon e okurimasu.
0: That's Japanese for Nova is sending you to see Benson Boone in Japan on 13-24-10. Hello, Rachel.
2: Hey, I would like to go in the draw to go see Benson Boone.
0: When you ask so politely, who am I to say no?
2: Oh, look, I think this is amazing.
0: What part of it?
2: Just everything. Talking to you really is the highlight of my day.
0: Good answer. Oh my gosh, you know how to make a girl blush.
2: I do. And you're going to put extra draws in for me, like entries, because I was so polite and made you blush.
0: In my heart, yes.
2: Okay, as long as I'm in your heart, I'm okay with that.
0: Eliza, also calling 13-24-10. Have you gotten in the running yet?
3: No, I haven't. Not yet.
0: Oh, welcome. Welcome to the draw.
3: Wow. I can't believe it. I got through. I
0: try and call
3: so much.
0: Oh my gosh, no, you did it. You got in. Today's your lucky day.
3: That is so exciting. Oh, I'm nervous now.
0: I know, because now it means it could actually happen. Like, you could actually be winning the trip.
3: This is really exciting. Lucky I pulled over.
0: Get ready to pull over and call 13-24-10 again after 10 a.m.

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0: Bruno Mars.
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0: And
4: hello, everyone.
0: Olivia Dean.
4: I love you so much.

0: Andron Nova. I am so jealous if you scored tickets to see Olivia Dean when she's at Kudos Bank Arena on Friday and Saturday night. I've seen videos of people that went to her Melbourne show. It looks incredible. Thankfully, she said no to doing a shoey.
1: I'm not going to do a shoey. Come on. In this dress, please.
0: I love that we prank celebs into doing shoeys, but Olivia Dean, no, she must be protected at all costs. I've got some G-Flip coming up for your fresh hits and throwbacks. 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
25: 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On the M4 at Clyde, a breakdown. It's in the left eastbound lane just past James Roos Drive. In the Lane Cove Tunnel, a city-bound breakdown in the left lane. It's causing traffic to stack up a bit on the M2. Rolling road closures in the CBD between now and 3:30 this afternoon, affecting Bathurst Street between Kent and George Streets. There'll be some more road closures from 2:15 this afternoon on sections of Castle Ray and Pitt Streets. 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A possible shower today, tops of 19 in the city, 21 in the west. Right now it's 15 degrees on Sydney's Nova 96.9.
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0: half an hour, I've got more chances for you to see Benson Boone live in Japan. That'll be straight after 9 minutes of the 90s. Get out your knickerbockers. We're going to enjoy that first. G Flip, Bet on Fire, kicking off your Fresh Hits and Throwbacks.

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0: accommodation spending money. I am opening 13-24-10 straight after 9 minutes of the 90s. It's got some Jamiroquai, Dario G with Sunshine, and Faith Hill. Oh, every time I hear this song, I think of Practical Magic.
1: 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Plant lavender for luck. And fall in love whenever you can.
0: Oh my gosh, and I still haven't seen Practical Magic 2. What am I doing with my life? 9 minutes of the 90s next.
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Jamiroquai wrapping up 9 minutes of the 90s on Nova with 13-24-10 open. Benson Boone, your bestie in Japan. Give me a call and I'll play some Sonu Federa. Touring Down Under next week. It's his fresh hit with Becky Hill. Say something.

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0: How are you, Monique?
6: Hey, man. Great, how are you?
0: Oh my gosh, I'm so good. Are you excited?
6: Oh, I'm so hopeful that I get these tickets. So cool, I love him.
0: Oh my gosh, you know it's not just tickets though.
6: I know, it's Japan as well.
0: Crazy, flights, accommodation, spending money.
6: He's so cool, I love him. He's so great. I even got one of those Insta messages from him because I was a crazy listener.
0: What do you mean?
6: I'm so excited to get that. You know when you, not Insta, on Spotify. 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
0: Oh, when you get a Spotify Wrapped at the end of the year and you're in, like, you know, he was one of your top five.
6: Yeah.
0: Oh, my gosh.
6: And my kids were bagging me. I was a bit of a groupie.
0: Was he like, hey, Monique, thanks for listening to my music.
6: Oh, no. I felt so special.
0: And imagine how special you'll feel seeing him in Japan.
6: Absolutely. So good.
0: More chances right across the day. I'll reopen 13, 24, 10 after 11.
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